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1: 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Cutting some wood to our Sava Kami. Cutting on Niposano, Nepano. One saw everything I can be on him. Bershita Hoodwa. Blancatano. Joe Fertano. And our friend so. Tessa. Blancatins. One saw everything I can be on. Two more ventures. Ghana Foa. Ekoha. One more air torn. Yasam Ketuakra. Sansa, woman, your mano, a deformer comma, quality, and tea, upe biatoria, uko piamua, tuma, a java, jiwariwa, and our Sabatiaka, and two more ventures from 0243 333 359, 0243 333 359, and answer 0246 126 484 0246 126 484. Not two more, two more ventures. Woman, you want to watch him in our friend to me. I'm one lost in her power, mister. Lost in her power, mister. Woman, lost in her power, mister. Lost in law care, mister. Lost in delay, man, capsis. Typhoid and typhoid fever. Menstrual clumps and ringing on our boy, mano. Now, friends, what two are ceremony? Mister, Kokoro. And I'm fair with Timono. And how it ya? Quachi Lawson upon Miss Tanabe. Name to us, Emma Lawson, delay man capsules. No, I have Pamount too much more on Pam. Pam, I am there. On come on up from it ya. I have Lawson, delay man capsules. Panama, what a save! What a save! What a save! Dominic Livakovic. What a beautiful save from Dynamo Zagreb goalkeeper Dominic Livakovic Fajardo and a Pimbono hydration break. Any other one, let's run lost into the man comes as a have our shops at Hodrum and our physical pharmacy at Hodrum. Okra when Savetina Kami 0240 242 133577 0242 133577 and our face 0248 619999 0248 619999. Kabiru, yes, second half now. Your room, our hydration breaks. Still, Croatia leading by a goal to nil.
2: Over game now. See my friend in Panama. I'm back into the game. Mm-hmm. And this time around, I did come home and say, I'm going to call for long balls, you know, any crosses. You know. And if person wears the idea, and now we see my friend in Croatia. I think they have a player on their bench. I'm also a player on bench. I'm deciding I'm putting in a bomb in Sicily Waterman. That book is striking a ball against Ghana. Oh, okay. Very good in air. Or Aja or Hodina beat me. I winning those first balls. No. Now that place, no. I used to do second balls. I hit my friend Croatia. So me only say, I say coach, it's not a person who can't be there. Because with long balls, no crosses now. I'm for Sicily Waterman in Brim. Or then the bomber. Wait, mama, what do you know? Not destabilize the other center backs, no. Now that players, no. I use those pieces, no. I'm the head team, my friend, Croatia. Mm-hmm. But before I say, you call hydration break, no. I brought your friend Livakovic, a triple sieve, triple sieves. Okay. And you see, tournament, be honest, we call Nima, they're a goalkeeper. Yeah. They are very influential. Our team, be a baby, our
3: SMA,
2: yes, we're very composed. Mm-hmm. No, head Livakovic in the goal post, ma. On praying, no. Bobby Abubia or timing Bonnie, no way you want, and he has been instrumental for Team My Friend of Croatia because we're from which now, a leaky.

0: Omo like peace, especially omo center backs. Omo like peace. Any time ball one baby to Mubiano. There is a certain man called him Nikola Ivakovic, and it's very unfortunate. Say on that mainstream Europe. Now, if an abatch and I say Oko Dynamo Zagreb, we had the kind of quality that Nikola Ivakovic was. I think he should be in the top 5 leagues. You know, also that my teams in the Bion because we even me and Chelsea. Robert Sanchez go out of Chelsea. Now, the Dominic Ivakovic. I think after this World Cup, I'll say Oba mainstream you because performance is very consistent from 2022 between 2026. That 4 years were very consistent. Wherever he is, we are consistent. And he's the reason why I still are. Team my friend Croatia lead by a goal 8-0. But Croatia also won't come here.
1: Susic,
0: you know, midfielder. So, midfielder now, or the stability of a confusing. Or the stability become feel for. Say the best, say no. Onu a omoje bo na omo pere omo bebre nko. O meta feta fer bo no best circulate bo no best recycle bo no. O fun fun ho no because the man recycle bo of fun ho no. Now o defend because according to Guardiola was say the man possess bo na o defend because bo no di ho and the opponent bo ni no went me hate o. Bo no ho kwankwa went me hate. So I think that's what coach no person way. But say obey with it and that's it. Were you pass Alex any advantage? Friend,
1: Kovacic
0: in the film.
1: And the two Susic album.
0: Yes, so it's very, very good change. Very, very good. So they say pass Alex in the Susic menu. Yes. And I think that's why he's brought on the field of play to do. Obabe control game now my team, my friend.
1: Peter Susic.
0: Yes. Obabe control game now my team, my friend, Croatia. So that we are very lazy bad, you know. If we look at Modric, so. And meeting a coach, and this kind of
1: thing. Okay. Next, two players in the film here. Marco Pasalic.
0: And then, my friend, Kovacic.
1: Oh, okay.
0: Yes.
1: Okay. Yes, and I Kabiru, and I want to know. Kabiru. And I want to know, and in the Croatia, am I changing me? One more Susic from your abem Bako, a bottom in Tamilan, Peter Susic, and Alfonso Resisadad, Luca Susic, one also up by Gabonim, Adama Croatia, Bonacra Mascara, Kiparama, Panama, Peja Panama, Croatia, Femur, Nasu Tabi, make us say Ivan Perisic. Why you born there through? Born on age. Hey. Martinez, once Rovio, Punk Rasic, what enough for Bono? Born here, goal kick, Yaman Fentia, Panama, Yaman Fentia, Panama, and who I have run here, Fano, Martinez. Now, Dominic Livakovic, Wapeja Bono, Ariaba, Panama, Femuom, Arantene Diare, Rodriguez back to the goalkeeper, Mascara, Jebore, and a Coroba, Barepa, back to the keeper, Mascara, Wapeja Bono to Tente, Juaneco, Martinez, Watin Samana, Rafa, Banaba Sabania, Fau, Yaman Fentia, Panama, Yapo, Simama, Kumako, Adia Somiansa. 73 minutes in the apple. I found a parasite. Your piano man wrote for Panabesa. Bono, Aya. Found to my Croatia. 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When I say you born about Antony Diare. Sutaro and Crapana. 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Pitar Susage. When I'm a Crapana. At my Croatia. Inta Abrantanum. 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Panama, star message, Panama Tabano, Panakura, Antibudame, Wajabon Monasutami, Luca Susic, Panama Tianfa, Panakura Harvey, Passaman Bonantianca, now Panakra Luca Madres, Wajabon Aranepa, Panakra Antianitiate, Peter Susit, 1-2 pass Ajuma, Croatia, Romada Paneba, Sergeant Forward, Croatia, World Ramuom, and a Panama from one of Tabi Abrantanetiade Ramos, where Marido, what were you born there for? Marido, I born there for Abusan for Jean Tuasso. I found Palasic, Ramon Krapana, Antima Croatia Minor, Ramasha Paco Panama, and to me and Tesakana, 75 minutes, second half an hour, and I wish I fire upon Abrantia from Luka Modric, Nasutami Pasha Minor, Robiano, Pona Chianco, Mosquera, Kipanama, Panama, Ranoa Chibana Kama, Ranoa Timia Chibana Kama, Antiama, Panama, Gentuaso, Ayakuma, 87.9. And I wish you a focus on which your life come on channel. Congo on demand. Congo Southern Australia. Pipina S. Winipediano Home. Pompobina Apo. Miss Rao. 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A year Congo on demand. Quache. Womo product Nibi. Ewa Herba Shops Auro. Pharmacy Auro. Ebeti ya puao ubeti mda yenku kana odi asra ema onipedi ana chese etoso kama horo Ramos every game him Ramos jersey number 13 one way every game him ma Kapiru play aneba Sisiro Waterman one way by game him sena ho Thomas Christian se change no now qualify for
0: yes Sisiro Waterman be a lot of physicality beba fanated on him and Sarkos is now best for mobile. We need a perfect proof at the moment because of that height, you know, very good in the air. We're sending those crosses now, bit me deal with those balls, you know. And in terms of our holding, bit me needs to tell him any Pankovic, bit me deal with him. I think that's why the coach ever put him into the game. He will be a very good addition to them. Of course, a lot of problems. They are my team, friend of Christian. So, from Omohani Yepa.
1: I was Omohani Ye. Concontinent from a Sauro, shut an office, so about shop Sauro for a woman cut to Amosa and a Ope Wamo Prona Tinepi, a son, sir. A month 14, what I say, what can I say? A Kumaya from 18, what answer 0249017101 0249017101 and I say 0240 6161 6161 0204 6161 6161. Now also Aqua Jimmy Angel Rock Miss Chasabra and Australia Open Australia Usisino Debbie and also Sisino Affair was him as well. A year Angel Rock Mister and a month for Gia Sisino Moya Tia, Womatinu Botima Ewan Personal, a Bom Emma, a Brane Wakasa. When we turn the edge, when we turn our chair, when we edge much hair, Ninano, Angel Rock Messer, I bet to us here, Fensum, or Yaupia, and to me at Tuasana, to me at Kokama, and no Angel Rock Messer, and the Angel Group of Companies, one more Angel Rock Messer, and I bet to me up well, now Fensu, why, and a Wajanasum, Kama, Oya Pema, now the Tia and a Seoko from us, Yaurum, Hema Shops, Yahutua. When Sir Abeka Angel Rock Meshanebe, na Bibia at me, I have fine at the amount when we say natural herbs, and I wish I'm for one more at Yaya, Kamika, Bianua, one more the Afram Martinez, Pajapono, 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Unquamaba from Untu Majuma Ewan Pem, Pema man is from Washington Tatum Massa. Opposite so name a drew and Pema. Na a man at Jessica D. A man is from sexual weakness and okay be a back clinic. Woman share and want to be a moa. Samson offers a stroke on her. Uber set enough for what genus will come on. The attendant is a prostate, Ninginano, or tenator, liver, and half a kidney. Disease Ninginan or two as a copium work as Millennium inside at the last stop war. When Sabakam APA back clinic. Samson of Kumasi Quadras or Tunasim. Market naturally, why APA back clinic. Uber Connors, Omoha, come on. And after Domain Chrome, a Peninsula Preparatory School. I just sent a Pia Kubico store. When Sabakam APA, Herba Clinic, Luca Madrid, Ephraim, for APA, I was 0541-565-199. Luca Madrid, Ephraim, 0541-565-199. Samsona, 199. And I'll face 0502-812-161. 0502-812-161. Mario Pasalic, Abba gave him a Luca Madrid. Every gave him Boromeka, Boni, every kick. Luca Susic, Rasisatar, Wajna Bonacci, Wane Baturina, Pajaporo, Dabi, over the Baraba goes. Boromeka say, Bonia, Konaki, Yaman Fentia, Panama. William Kabiru, Madrid out. Mario Pasalic in. Sena Huchin.
0: So, see my friend Croatia, he a lot of men behind the ball.
1: Okay.
0: See, born in New Munsema, Munyo Mom meets my Ibuano Amano without the ball, said the beer, meets me a potato one's own need. And Moritz will not offer you that. Moritz, you see, the real merit honor. You wait to offer with the ball. On the ball, the ability, the intelligence, and our demand. But the born in Munsema, that physicality, energy, interceptions, union film. And it's no in a film. Di pasale chaba pasale chiba no on chada nye fully midfielder or attacker but betima sa without the ball no betima mo bibia mo
1: de tin from the come
0: yes betima be come midfield no ma overload o and unti na coach ni di bam
1: you been when it's different 8 minutes aka no
0: it was aka no you say Croatian so bad game no say na Panama ball na kwai din don affair we boka kana we aboka kan ti abey de obeti fi good advantage of the chances abeba no because mo mi na obi e create bi Panama equity, Sanson no Croatia equity. So, Obia be taking very good of the chances. No, never carry the day. But the Croatia any two are.
1: Yes, and all a Capero Fajardo Africa, Germanima, Londono, one on up by Germanim, Atiama, Panama, Bonome Cassin, Panama, Pajapono, Dabi, Avran Senate. Londono, the first touch on Antia Juma and to me Anya Juma Kra, Moriro, Bono Pajano, Nanqua here Londono, now Bono Krab and Tiana Sotaro, Wayo Bono to Pangrasic, Wapaja Bono, Bono Tianco, Bono Kra, Moriro, Waterman, Waterman, Waterman, Juan Neco, Evo Croatia, Afemo, Bono Bono, Bono Tianco, still Bono Say, Bono Trum, Yanton Fentia. Yen Tom Fentia Croatia Mano, Londono, Wajabana Tuo, and I'm around Tia Fano Morido. Morido and a Crapano. Atima, Panama, one want to one, Tete, Tena Javi, Pangrasic, where you are Rantivano, Antibudame, where you born the Fruo, Panama, Martinez, one want Jabonim, Hedda Bonepa, our Rantian team, Atiane, Andrade, Andrade and Dabi, one to me and four, Bonecra, Mario, and a passage, watching, back me and me and son, where the Bonepa, Mario, passage, where Ram War, Panama, Afemwa, where Jay Passinum, now Bonecra, Rantian, Tiante, Dabi, I found a passage, what I want to not give him more, what I want to not give him. Puan Krapi Tar Sausage, Puan Sa Piamano, Adabra, Avran Tenetiente, Mario Pasarich, back to Ivan Parasic, Sit and a Krapano, Ivan Parasic, Watch your bottom, Juan Echo, Andre Kramaric, Kramaric, Croatian, Watching, Pajapono, Tabby, Stanisic, Wendruantam, Stanisic, Puanu and Tampona Brantia Fano Paturina, a Poyano Nanka Stanisic, a Petimania,
2: with a gun and you, Cabiru. 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
0: Yes.
2: You go on with Dinde, I have a Gabia, Portugal, Fano Brazil for. You go on with Dinde, Spain, Portugal, and Brazil for. I
1: got 5 minutes, 9 km. And to me up on a real meeting at a Felix Judge Solitino. Akuma 87.9. And I'll kuswa with your live command channel. Kapiru, Ewahase, and Tibudame, about your current Jabby Koroba. Where you point your throat to the goalkeeper, Mosquera, Wapaja Pono, one a black man. And what you are there, black man. What a pony pole, Nasu Jabby, Sutaro, where you point your floor. Now point a crohafe, half fair about Panama. Where you point to Rantia for the Morito, Bonaco, Lantano, Lantano, Craponum, or Jimmy Pana by 51, Pona Craponum, Parsinas, Parsinas, Piaconum, Parsinas, Watano, and Jimmy Pana Bachelor, Pona Craponantio and Andrate, and Rantan and Craponum, where you point up, Santa Saka, Martinez, Watapraca, Nabi Passaman Bonantiancom. Point across, turn message. Where you point your through him? And I'm across your manor. Point up, Panama, a family runs here for no. Cordoba, Patano, come on, make us him. What you want to point across the crowd? I'm around here for Mosquera. Mosquera in the crowd bottom. What you pass in Panama? And 51 of Rantia Fano, Passinas, Tinukipabium, Mosquera, one Crabana, where you point out just number 3, and a Cordoba, Cordoba to Rantia Fano, Andrade, Andrade Chevonum, now point a crab Rantia, my name Rodriguez, what you are corner, yes indeed, what you pass him, Andrade, one echo, point a crahavi, how much you pass him, Nasutami, Ivan Parasit, where you point your through him, Harama Croatia, Akasman Makuma Kumiansa, Nakil in Apanaria, Akuma FM, 87.9, and Akuswa, which your live command channel. Ha! It's here, Solitino Felix, Jache, referee, Piacho, Wasian Tuaso, Panama, Women Echo, Nasutami, Russia, Fanaipania Fruho, Paturina, Wanaipania Fruho, Pony Crab Rantan, Tiache, Luca Susage, Wadapanepa, Wachabonim, Antibudame, Nasutami, Panantianko referee, Wasian Tuaso, Mascara, Keep Panama, Panama. About you want to come up. What about you want to come up? Jerry, game where they are. Another game at Tuasuamra. Usu Emmanuel Leto. About you not going to have a so. What did live come into your area, Bramo? Africa interest. Colombia. And I fed DR Congo. Juani Wisamo Masa Chasen Bambamo One more player Paco Africa midfielder me Penasempa Oh send me Penedino Mutusami yes, super Sammy. Player super player and I don't mean enjoying the Bruta against Portugal and Yasem Kitua and here we came now there's a Colombian outfit DR Congo. Yeah, catch that was 104 games in the Ahaya. The only station you have to in Anaha. What Dana is a Otu and Yana go after Wasum. Osun Diana is a go after Wasum. Ayakuma FM. Bonnie and Tuaso. A Kessmano. We are not giving up an area. Ponekra. What a man. Want to be on fire. I appear up here. I will feel for you. Reference of one of your fire. My friend here. And Tibur Amer. Akasman Abako, Nigerian up and everywhere. Basinas, every game in him. Basinas, one of every game in him. Ariama, Panama, Mano. Basinas, one of every game in him. Jesse, number 9. One of upper game in him. Mehana, family confirmation of Ariama. Bonapa. Croatia Femua, Ponacula, Lontano, yes. Blackman of Funafe, Bassina, and Swafrim. Rodriguez, Apemanafe, Davis. Womiro, Abba, Kevin, Harvey, and Air. Wadia Grancasa. 90 minutes later, to me, Aswanesa. 90 minutes no nyina atumi asuana sa referee Pierre Acho what is manama kuma kwenum ana kan kebno now point the clock lantano lantano the clock ana 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Yaman Fantia Croatia, Harvey. The way I'll put a unity, I know the ultimate way, Miss Ojana Kubabuno. Menim Kaviru, referee 6 minutes, you know. Yepenya, Panama, Oba back, Abenya equalizer. Peter Sausage, and your third yellow card of the game.
0: Panama and Agnes, eh? A person on your boom, it is here or the striker boom. Striker on the boom, in 43 goals.
2: Oh, okay.
0: Yes, so it means he's very prolific. Coaching person already beat me, Bia, say Bia will beat me, and you're a goal. Because we had the last, this World Cup, we had a goal. The last one on board, we need to show only 2 goals.
2: Oh, okay.
0: So I'm going to say, at all costs. Oh, this World Cup. Yes, it's
2: way
0: do changes. Yes, it's way do changes. No, or it instead of being a Obinya goon and okay, boy, move on. They are playing so so. Prudence, so I am managing say, oh, more munch. Look at that tactical foul.
2: Yeah,
0: from Peter Sausage. Where tactical foul? Ujano Koya and Kobet my shot at school. Yes, and never help. So, you say, Croatia, be winning this game seriously because of how good they are when it comes to World Cup, good games, match week two. No? They are very good. They do only one. The rest, more winning in now. So okay. They are very good. And I see them winning this game at the end of the day.
1: Yes, and here, Kabiru. Bonnie, a free kick. Moriro, Edna Ponachi. When it Davies, red flap on up. Moriro, Dabby. Over the parable goes. Moriro. One of us, Sabono. Sima, anyone, referee, can I for? Yapo, Smanamiansa, come here, and I came on. Nini na pana wiye ma capture ourselves after this game Colombian offense DR Congo African interest Abusha form Owusu Emmanuel Leto at a live commentary about Tuasramo eti games net here every game piano obatino hasin na rantia fanan rate why you born here from Panama na kuna tapi Stanley said, where you born here from? Born about 51. Born here, Perea, Perea. Pongra said, where you born here from? Rafi Sarien, born here in Tuaso. Andre Kramaric, your channel, Rafa, when I'm a Sabonia foul. Yamon Ventia, Panama. Yamon Ventia, Panama. Arantia, and Andrade, and Federal Clay Panemum, Walusu Gemino. Croatia, one Panama, woman to me on Tesacano. I guess my back on 5 minutes out of the referee corner. Nigga, not to me up on a wheel here. Akuma 87.9. And I was your focus with you know. Make us up on a crowd. Look out, Sausage. Rest is out. Everyone there for some point of crowd. Davies. Watch your body. Nasu Tabi. Point of Tianco. Croatia. Woman Echo. Wherever your chance are now. Nasu Tabi. Point and say. Look out. Sausage. Point of trash here. Until Budame Rota. Where the Eka and Kabiru? Where the Eka?
0: Born the game, your plan. I can't set up and buy it. And I said, true.
1: As we be able to go to.
0: Yes, I'm for so I'm
1: going to delay.
0: Yes. Set a bear, I'm going to game. And reach out for all my fights. All my fights plan for this point.
1: You know, I'm on next game.
0: Yes. It will be.
1: As I'm going to be bizarre.
2: May I comment on I'm sure. I'm sure.
0: Oh, the game I'm winning England boy different from this game.
2: Yeah.
0: So me who is
2: it? Because na pace no.
0: And intensity no so compared to this game. If you in up on game no.
2: Yeah.
0: Kudos to team my friend Croatia. Said them kan no. Croatia from 2006 no mo drop a point. Eh match week 2 when it comes to World Cup no. O mo drop a point bi o mo win ni na. So it makes them very, very fortress. And I say difficult to play against when it comes to match week 2. And then against all us, give me a demo. But coach, you know, a train might or train the bench. When you say our player
2: coach,
0: in a person of there be because the number of goals and the kind of performance now panel. And you've been a one now minus of one goal. So this the train is against the Black Stars of Ghana, they will come all out. Remember all out. And in that game, I expect Antibody to start. I guess England woman it's not mentioned Musa boy. Musa Eman go. And I'll try and find out the Musa film. And Musa Buddha may buy no. Or man go. And now we need to my friend Grisha
2: almost 3 points. Above form.
0: Yes, I'm declining.
2: Yeah, we're going to game.
0: Sana football. Sana football. Upia. Uber decline or sign chef. But one good thing for them, they say. Also mood decline. I feel uncle Anon so sorry ba. Nti coach na mix the two and omu in air ball. Ti we move ready outa. We move very ready to take over from these OGs. You know? So it's good for team, my friend, Croatia. But against the Blasters of Ghana, they have to do a lot. Also, maybe change the money, you know, if they really want to win that game.
2: Okay.
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You know, Lord, you are the good shepherd, the restorer of broken walls, Ancient of Days, our provider, sustainer, our defense, our shelter, our soon coming king, our reigning Lord, the champion of love. We are not ashamed to lift up your worship. We're not afraid to lift up your name. We're not afraid, Lord, to lift up your name. From every nation, from every tribe, from every city, from every town, as the coming of the Lord appears,

You know what? In those days, they used to sing songs that would re-energize their heart for Jesus. Their heart for a heavenly kingdom. Their hearts for something that money cannot buy. Their hearts for something that goes beyond the grave. These days, we pray for things that are temporal, things that end at the grave. But we ought to remember the founding fathers of Christianity. We ought to remember what our forefathers who yielded to Jesus gave us. They handed into our hands a vibrant faith of unfringed love for Jesus. And these were the songs they used to sing, you know, on their way to the prayer meetings, on their way to the gatherings. They would lift hands. And in the midst of their problems, in the midst of their difficulty, in the midst of their shame, in the midst of all the difficulties they were facing, there was always a song of the word, a song of the Lamb of God, a song of victory that they used to sing. Omu peja omu niya. Omu ntu nyumfa enyoma sikatumi toho. 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And these were the songs they used to sing. They would lift up a song like, oh, when to me no, where the assamanso. And kunin di hirero, on a way. Do you remember those?

0: And these were some of the songs they used to sing. And it was so true. It was a song of desperation for heaven to come down and kiss the earth. It was not a song about things and material things. It was about a song for a living Savior, a resurrected Lord, and a soon coming King. It was a yearning of your hearts. I pray that this generation will come back to the feet of the King of Kings. That we will come back to the things that made Christianity what it was and what it is. I pray that God will fill our hearts with a revival that comes from heaven. It was a song from the heart. And you know, Adolfo, this was their cry. I hope it is yours as well.
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0: And if you get on DPR, and you're Ghana for the bra, you're better than you can't take, but a carry fugu, a kuyaba, a genie, a henie, duku, any pee. BBR Bekoso, a Wukumase, Center for National Culture. 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
2: my ganemu. Diano so ne show when you yam. Meni nyinach in a young fan you nasi in me the biarada. The mum, the do not super man, ya can say, mo, I hear mo, him, mo, where they are, yeah, I'm a gun, I'm mine, and you are saying, Nana. Now, mute me, I hear you now, and you should have not dumb, the homo bro, and the bum board, and some day, then put you in a canco, in shira, ne abdominal. Oh, if you go so, and count, and you fear, and count, and know the old you be ara, and there, could say, dap him. Amen.
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4: 8 years within MPP, a man to man referee. And that is a worry. What you say? And he so tier Kennedy in Como interview granted, yeah. Or can we interview him with a Ghana sem? Tisia Utian Command, I acquired to say MPP in tea. No credit, how cry and can. Look, this is the party that preaches freedom of speech. At a point, and abroad, you saw no court. Your man, a lawyer, so on, conco defend, so on, no, what the freedom to speak. And that one walk a cassan same way in every dinner, pearl chrome, and you matter, man, in every room. Or not the young one owned by man and Brenim, he said,
3: or the right to speak. 87.9, Kumas.
4: In the same party, somebody is speaking, no for. Only you'll be at him or Ghana for us, and more. Party, no problem. Wait, let me say, Sana, I'm on your corner, like a tooth miski, me say, Ghana, no. Ghana da ha, MPP da ha, MPP, sem ye yenye Ghana sem. Now, we are the first part of it. Second part in ye, we? Me ene, obi a me dini hu ya opaye, lawyer Justin Kubia, from Paul.
5: Okay.
4: Se ya ma o party, the youngest, wo tu me ama party ne du se, party ne ne de, e da fo ma ye chena se. Look, the first primaries of my MPP year. You're a parent, someone,
3: Madame, 87.9.
4: You can celebrate here, Kennedy Bebre. Also, Muriano. Reconciliation, Kennedy Bay. When to mend the you're about me, because also want to meet his uncle phone because I don't say in some wobua, Obuano can be true. Yao. It is a Odia Maba, Medina Poechi, Amayaka Koye campaign. Now, no one him say. The next election, I'm going to see a winner fire and winning a choir. Anyano, the secretary of the party will take a cue from it and stamp authority. I feel the son of the see first primary school and put in the company of comedies. Now, second name, we create me dinner time on us and I
3: refer to 87.9.
4: Say, maybe a secretary of a party. Now, we'll be able to make the dinner time. Passa! You yes, my refer the NDA. Passa! A party without discipline is going nowhere. Mm. No party can suffice without discipline. Is young people no behind your pill? Oh, be ah, 997 quatim quatia. Young communicators be say, and you reckon it is that a company mutiny will to be really a drusa. Say, and a young, I mean, you are people are just 10 test com people, conqua. Now, better than I'm in 24 than I'm in matem. Or because me no money equal platform. No, you should be guided.
3: 7.9, Kumasi.
4: And the issue of Kennedy a better. Me jidi ye say indeed why better, but all reasons into why better. Ah, entina Justin Kobia lawyer Justin Kobia tena on me say ye enkoye top to down approach. No so mu we are the nebesi. We sat on this platform and told them say look, adi amu mu be say party no, so mu tiye. They are the most wise people. And then one will say, Doctor, you feel me say, from a police station by the say, but so what they are doing is that invariably, next election, 2028, the next bit, he will win again. Because they are shipping his people. I don't know, say, a grand scheme. Yes, Kimia, therefore, in perpetuity. Now, my party say, how then do you talk about reconciliation? I didn't know, Mussa, after election in Crown. Utian command, Doctor, you feel Mudio Mutter say, a Baumia didn't know, in perpetuity. Yes, so I own your any Baumia company. I've been making your ship out. Your show out. Massa, into my party say, I'm pained. Because Obi Amia Stamboy, dear. I know. Say that's in court lawyer. Party amount. After the party, Obianka will be happy. Simple party in po issue, let them po. At the Bama let an issue say, the party is not okay with the style I have and Kabebua. And one is saying, say, I brought you to meet and I said, so the candidate apart to Bianca. Coca. No, free. All of a sudden, Coca be up here. The attempt rough will be to me and Canary. And you want Kennedy to join these people? On to me, yeah. Because the party failed, number one. Number two, you're worse. Into who's all looking at you as a person? Yeah, Tino. On himself, first one is here. I'm here. I'm not going to take lessons be from Nkomobia Kukoko. So, Madam Hawa Kumsini, Honorable Paran Samu, come on. And to forget it, say, oh, well, let me join. Probably the party is now. Now, for the year, say, you're quite top to down approach, Evans. Top to down. A grand scheme, an agenda. To pursue a certain course. Ntimo amote MPP muni na amote MPP ntene na mohwe MPP no a. Is it the MPP? Na muni mu no MPP ni. MPP say ba akofo na ye be agenda wo wi ase nyina ama no. Is that the party? Na wo wi ase mame nka se like me bitter. Or because say me nya din, me fon hye me mu. Na me di ade na yes see me time na chi. Aya. Say even so ti ade bia wo do mo gya no wo bre nyina ase mu. Nene, ye yadia bia se wo asepa. Me se the first primaries. E see you or forget here. You can know him say anya hwe no. The party will pick some lessons from it. Sana, or say ye nyawo. Adia for bra be dim na ye nkwe. Be dim ye say dia mafia or say be dim bi. It's am put the worst. Say first in put the nine Europe and some level no pedigree no. Madam how come say honorable mo pedigree no. But na de en crank ting say honorable Kennedy Eureka so yare ewu. Really? Obianka Obiahwe, a certain Kokabi, Obunjedran Chenchen, and the party's okay with it. And these people go around and still dine on the table with the flag bearer. and you think Kennedy will keep quiet? I put myself in his shoes and I feel, say, hey, yeah, say, cool, I want to do more than no brain in a dear. Look, hey, a due time will be what an ass wage war against them people. It took Canada Japan. No one was Kenya, however. He was the only man last man standing. And then an ass will happen. An ass will fear human. Kennedy came to let us know, say, an ass promised, say, obey a parliament for his position, and we're here. Obey who watches the watchman, and when an ass, I did not come. This is Kennedy we are talking about. Look, the issue about Kennedy Subai, he has been like that. But in the course of the party, what the Boer party, no, he didn't see an audit to national one poem. Ah, you're the yellow yana and yellow, and see, you're a mafia and barco. When you say, baby, second one, you can put your double salancer. What are you talking about? Kennedy is justified. I support his cause. Me say, idea all can be a mef one soon and it and idea jack. It's a party, one person is the board of the party, and we've schemed for him this time. We are scheming for him the next time. We see a scheme and a man. Top down. It's hard to say, yeah, top down. You're not in your communication. Who's in a year? Make sure of that. Or be a one, you know, and you bring your team. And I won't just tell you.

0: led by Obibini Nana Akohene, Nana Peng, here ready to serve the country. 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I'll say good morning, Sergio. 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Good morning. Hello.
1: Good morning. Hello, Doc. Good morning.
0: Yes, sir. Hello.
1: Hello.
2: Auntie Wodi, Wodi.
0: Nana Jua. What means you?
1: I'm
0: I'm a
1: Okay.
0: Thank you very much. Good morning.
3: Yes, John.
0: Captain Bengal.
3: John.
0: Captain Bengal.
3: I'm going to go. I said, I'm told you. That's why I know better now. But you can't say,
0: you'll be a
3: Let's not go for anyone. I'm going to pass and one with them. I'm going to go for the year. Let's not go for your young man. So don't let them see you now. It's all for.
0: Good morning. Hello.
4: Good morning, Sir John Marfu.
0: That's Ukrainian.
4: Watch dog.
0: Yes. Good morning.
5: Hello, champion Sir John. Good morning.
0: Martini.
5: John Martini,
0: my brother.
5: Sir John, I'm not sure if I'm not sure if I'm not sure if I'm not sure if I'm not sure if I'm not sure if I'm not sure if I'm not sure if I'm not sure if I'm not sure if I'm not sure if I'm not sure if I'm not sure if I'm not sure if I'm not sure if I'm not sure if I'm not sure if I'm not sure if I'm not sure if I'm not sure if I'm not sure if I'm not sure if I'm not sure if I'm not sure if I'm not sure if I'm not sure if I'm not sure if I'm not sure if I'm not sure if I'm not sure if I'm not sure if I'm not sure if I'm not sure if I'm not sure if I'm not sure if I'm not sure if I'm not sure if I'm not sure if I'm not sure if I'm not sure if I'm not sure if I'm not sure if I'm not sure if I'm not sure if I'm not sure if I'm not sure if I'm not sure if I'm not sure if I'm not sure if I'm not sure if I'm not sure if I'm not sure if I'm not sure if I'm not sure if I'm not sure

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0: chukuchaka chukuchaka like a train yo. 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Ubenya analysis papa. 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Afe commentary.
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0: We have questions. I'm waiting. Yeah, the woke up ne bam manchiso. 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And then miyawo dua aka. School follows ya nyimo and film. ETMPMO KNUST, Kumasi Technical University, University of Skills Training and Development, and the Adaptation Institutions Aka, Akuma 87.9 FM, and you will walk up here for all the excitement, the suspense, the drama, and the Akano, CIA on Akuma 87.9 FM.
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0: And indeed, Enram Rantiano Dani, this is Robia was our tournament. The pass, who is England? They cried, they'll see a jumpy group, no, I'm a pair, Argentina, Bine. France be my. I'm here as a man. I'm here. I'm here. Oh, Yamiadum, son of Paddy, I say, where you were for me. And I brand Wabre. And now I also put the black size into Abre own.
1: Ah, you're a boy.
0: Yeah.
1: John.
0: Mira. I do tear coup. Black stars win it. You both draw. By a draw away there as a window. And rap pajas and get wow. Share street in so. Oh, Jai. Oh. And rap street in so. Oh. Mira, you have shared the TV and BCI.
1: Midas. Namichia, a dear phone. Such an open Yupinia misty condition. The bone of the bear when it's a hand. And check, not just a piano swept from partly cloudy condition. At a sunny period, it is a piano swing an idea. And in a via a numre, now some parts of Ashanti region, some parts of Kumasi, and so no a gugu. And the temperature number called 33 degrees Celsius.
0: Okay. Mm-hmm. And the temperature number 33 degrees Celsius. Oh. Mm. Okay. Mira, yeah, that's it.
1: The jumps from that.
0: I'm sorry for Mira, you're going to be a good one. You're going to be a good one. And Washington, so and Ghana, no Kwasemini. Yeah, no, yeah, Ghana, Nankasadi. Eba support pa. Ba supporter.
2: 87.9 Kumasi.
0: Eba say and support your team. Yenim ye pa. And I copied mu ewo K1 pub. It was heavy. It was heavy. Ewo K1. And I asked him K2. Me, I was there. Na we said here. Ghana 4. And especially before the match, we can be said Ghana 4. Tournament to be a kwa. Your the entire country, no? It be an exceptional player, bia. You know, any done so say, oh no, dear. I mean, Ghana 4, it be bia, no, near. But you see, this team now, we blast us the current team at a World Cup. You realize that, eh, bia, you better Antoine Semenyo. Of course, oh no, near Ghana, a star player. On the pitch, on paper. But Obia what team ni ma Ghana for a Johnny pa in the team. I think sir after a match signal no a co but the first match in po caught to the team penny for say Ghana for support na ye nyanu nyinano about 30% or 40% of the support no. A buff fully when Benjamin Asare is in action. And Enra, in fact, Obiya, the team, Obiya, the Obiya born homoding. Obiya make effort. But Benjamin Asare,
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0: General say 7.9 Kumasi. K1 pub timer match no end here no. We say boys need to a Katanga for na buy. She Germany sir arose. Nam say Ayeka. Ayeka. You see, and you have to focus. No, I mean don't get me wrong, you know. Me ka say arose no. A Ghana number two, and your house of Fuk number two. Yes, that a house, yen you ma a heavy popular song. I no crowd here. I mean, the other side, the cranium say, and you want to add the papa.
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0: Enra Benjamin Asare did well. Enra, he did well. So far, Ghana Black Stars, yeah. And I'm going for 9 and if you have crown, if you have branch, or catch him send them a friend or Michel no so Nama Adea Ghana, your chef is goa. You bet you 5 and not 6 and not 7 or Kako do 7 you know. As a Ghana team, you hey, and on a match, I say, you see, yeah, and on a my board drawer. You need etimiji because I'm all right, see off. And run up first message about Facebook. I mean, you war a Kunsu called Joe Crumming. Or say England 5, Ghana 1. But Enra, the best chance back, apart from, okay, the best in the England for the year. And the Bopo, and the best. But Ghana, your two chances are. If one of them ever cuts up, break cry, because he be seen, and pay pundits. Eguswa analyze it. In fact, referees, retired referees in England, any other countries, when Eguswa analyze whether say Ghana need deserve to see any penalty, and I say, I mean, you see, so when at least and the first half they able defend because I mean you have all the players are quality. Ah, Enra, Hurricane in your chance by Akope, shot on target by Akope Benjamin Asare Chino. Shot on target. I akwana dia opem ye boy in the NC friend Aurelius on a head here. One obo man city. One a head here boy. And you see
2: 87.9.
0: Sir, yeah, the player too. Player. Based on baby obi e bo any e dia owa. Obetia say why Ghana for I happy because I mean Ghana, you can't play as Anka World Cup. You show money in power. The likes of Kudus. Any other players, I mean, you much no one so. Kaya can Kudus. No, Mumu Wobi. Kudus. Tournament way. Nke Kudus.
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0: Ejino Adiano, Jikunum, I mean, and Ghana team, no. But, I mean, coach, you know, or your coach. Ah! Oh, there, my man, come on, so that many rough in income. Yeah, no, no, yeah, no, yeah, no, yeah, no. Tactics, ne, strategy, ni, huan, huan, yin, ano. Aha, and no, yeah, no, yen, to me. The ever can, yeah, come on paper, the any who, any other. But, the come on, Casano. My many, many, rough, sir, call the an income, no, pay, or, yeah. Member of Akuma FM in sports team. Be a short pass and run. Be a DC, you know. Before the game, maybe Sano. Mami Musano said, before the game, no, who is saying? And within the process, I mean, game, Nankasani after game, no. Ralph, good morning, my brother.
3: Good morning, Sir John.
0: Nabi Biaboko, dear. Yeah. Say Ghana, your court tournament here. Hey, you really feel the bia? Your court, your boy homonia. You really feel the bia? It will be this guy crown once. I bring him no. Now smudge no. Obi this and full crown. That's what you do because you can. You go so canana Black Stars match. I bet you. Near Jaya shifted the attention to Black Stars match. You know. Said the Black Stars go here in your drawing. As a Ghana for the Argentina, Say yeah. Hey, agenda 111. Say yeah, Afari. Say yeah, Sewa. Say yeah, Dane. See, in fact, Enra Krana PURC for issue statement said from 1st July, hey, tariffs air cost. ECGD cost by 3.8%. And a Ghana water day 0.3 something. But ni na crown. Yantishi you. Yantishi, yantishi, yantishi. Now, my answer game, before the game, I mean, you didn't come all my tear food to you, because I mean, obey a fair to us. Before the game, na send an who. And run match and why your boy and before the game. Send an hour before the game. Yeah, before the game.
3: Okay, so who prefer to analyze Ghana? Now, yeah, would be such before the World Cup, so now to Ghana and England, not likely say, obey credit easy at the American England. But after Ghana and Panama, Bob, a boy, I who. Carlos Torres made game plan. Now, all predicted game is with my Englander. It be a mistake. Because it looks like Carlos Torres, the style of play, basically, or a more defensive minded, compact defensive play. And Team Bia is setting up such a defensive way, no? Breaking them down. Not it is all the, throughout the team, no? Before the World Cup, no analysis. They are not like it's always as well. England for the best. And yeah, you can't say, oh, game, I'm the best, I'm the best. No, you are not wrong. But after the Panama game, no, the way you analyze, you realize that so England put best in here. Maybe it's difficult to be because the way I set it up in a very, and I mean, if you have listened to the panel, this is the most disciplined setup in the World Cup so far. And England players know in the interviews of Mugwanti, it is difficult to break Ghana down. And because of that, you know, now, after the Panama game, you know, now because all predicted easy, maybe I'm not England, I never saw you careful. So that's how I make kind of for now.
0: But I'm Crawford, and Crawford when he said no, I mean, Ghana, your team, your squad, the Yankasa, the West, Ayenya in. All the World Cups are yet many a quenyako. And T. At the end of my own, he said, we can't predict. And from what we've seen, no, I just said, the players are not here per se, yeah, because I care about my tournament. Gabe Bomudi, I mean, Jiku, Kudus, any the big guys are, Kayero Monisi, Benyomui. But I still give you that assurance, that confidence. After Panama game, Solano, you bet me, I make it that impact now you're making in Rano.
3: Okay, so after the Panama game, so I realized, in fact, a lot of Ghanaians felt that Panama, we should be able to beat them. But the reason why I hear Shano from that angle was your World Cup pedigree, mainly because of your current team. No? In fact, if you say you need one team, coach, a signature, and that's why any Ghana team. Because he goes into the game with a plan. And the plan was that, one, the first half, you know, you frustrate the opponent. First half, in two first halves, Ghana doesn't go into the game to play. You go over there and with a thinking, say, you're anxious that the opponent doesn't play. If you're against Panama, any against England, and the first half objective was to ensure that they don't play. Now, second half, no. Now, opponents are frustrated. So you realize that in all your games, man, in the second half, you begin to see, say, we have started playing something. Because now, you have what building that that setup now. Now, based on that, which means the VG on it. As I said, the USA moving forward. If you look at it, you have a Sibu, a party, a Yirenchi, a Fifi. Now, Sibu is defensive-minded. Pate, you can say, honestly, you're defensive-minded. Yirenchi, I have box-to-box. So, clearly, you have a culture, and the mentality in Ghana is to ensure, say, or consolidating fifi, you know. Anything that does that will be difficult to do. And so, so why a very tactical analysis, I think you might easily think, so, well, we're going to have more quality here. Because if you realize, Harry Kane, in the whole of the England, that touched the ball, I think, 19 times. Now, that should tell you how locating Harry Kane in defensive area is very, very difficult. If you look at it, England had bought 19 shots. Out of the 19 shots, you know, only three of them are on target. Three. So we bought 19 shots. We didn't even have the cope anymore. Like I said, when you are on touch, over ball, no crime, more not considered the way they could go keep a challenge. And so clearly, the setup was so compact. How are the ball going to do? All of a sudden, Bob Robbins says three Ghanaian players may block the ball. It's the 19 attempts of me and a million supper and a call, and that clearly tells you, okay, in fact, England created only two big chances. And so Osha among an idea of the culture. He knows that the quality of your team, the end to me, if you would be in your team, do not say you do my ball. That would be suicidal. So what we do is that you're holding your own. We are yet disciplined, we are set it up, we are maintaining your structure. And here, for me, I should say, space is there, and you on my only ball makes sense. And the other goalkeeper, and do for somebody to have tried 19 shots, only three of them take a couple, you know, it should tell you that. This is a coach who is very disciplined. But again, even that thing now, you realize that you're saying your chances. Because, and most of the chances, we are back in the second half. Because after someone consolidated enough, and he wants to build on it. Building on that means, I'm making an attempt to say, I say, a person. It is what happened. Or you change that. What changes mean very PVO. So, if you look at the changes, that two players are mobile now. They almost got chances. And it tells you of a culture or steady the opponent. No, for a 70-year-old coach, or assisted Alex Ferguson for a very long time. Now, walk up or quite about five times, you know a coach who knows. Again, these are players that normally have a very weak mentality. Now, you could get more against Madagascar, against Angola, against Nigeria. Now, you're true. All of a sudden, well, my players in a certain mentality, and I tell you, this guy or a motivational speaker. But to me, even young Kobo man or the motivation about the tournament, and he told the player that this is we have 33 million lions against three lions, and people didn't understand. He works on the psyche and the mentality of the player. So, all of a sudden, they become warriors battling and ask Omoku for every single ball that drops. That for me, a coach who knows what it's about. Even though, so we are the type who is a very pragmatic, we are the type who play free-flowing footballer. We are not in the ball now. But again, you ask yourself, do we have that player? So you need to be about that kind of game, maybe. If we don't have this for the coach, the best way, or the court game now, we need decent results. And I think that if you're not a point in the game, credit to the coach, Enejuma our boy.
0: Now, you share some key players. Obeka said this so far against, England, or more a surprise deal. Wabo coach Abaso, watch her say, I'm here who said, the course of pitching in Sunyano, a coach in effort, the brain, and now, Rantiano execute here, that's the strategy, the plan of the core, everything, and I'm execute on the pitch. But apart from that, who players, you know, sir, wait, must single out some key players, sir. Because then, Rao, Omo, Edda, BBD, Omo, you're outstanding, Ewo, and Rao, Macha, Ebo, Yemu. I don't know how many of them you talk about. I was Omo, exceptional, Enra.
3: Well, so if you look at your in-game plan, some players were key to our game. And I think that we cannot take anything away from that. But first, I mentioned here, the center guy in a ball, then I'll get my right back, your right side of the defense. No, that you know, in fact, in your center, you're who the likes of Ali Disabi, you're who Lam Timu. But if you are looking at a right back, and then I'm going to say, it's what afraid this guy, or ban no man a chance, and more born. But I can't see England for Gordon. Gordon are not all pretty for me. Gordon has signed for Barcelona. So I think close to about 80 million euros or so, if I remember says that. But on my own, Gordon finu because Gordon simply was a passenger. You know, oh, you can't for the ball be a good sign of it. It was simply a masterclass performance from Senna. Even though at times, the tackles in the old man, when he has a young show, Kaka. But the type of in the game, it's very, very, very difficult. And he is one particular person. I will give him a lot of credit for what we saw in the game.
0: Yeah, because then, Enra who said, "Oma attacks Libya, on a breaky attack, no."
3: And
0: I tell you,
3: what happened? Yeah. Yeah. Yeah. A simple crime. He Oma God, then a passing line in the game, and clearly. I think that he was messed up. Again, one of the best games I ever saw Thomas Partey or Bodiama in the Ghana jersey was yesterday. And the level of confidence is different from Sibone Yenchi. He's a senior man. If you were expecting to be a born or be born a fast runner, not Partey in a bonus, no one calm game down, no one says players will move into position. So now Partey is a senior. For me, I mean, experience, let me use that word. And he calmed the midfield down and ensured that in transitions, you know, he is very good. I feel I don't mean to get anything away from Benjamin Asare. That save now, yeah, from Bukayo Saka. Mm-hmm. Bukayo Saka, what say what Premier League, you know, what said that the player now who defend and now who attack, you know, not the way, or what you go to, no, a Kelly ball, not foul. If you go to any run of Honosono, not born in that day, and he did that.
0: And was celebrated in the Premier League?
3: Was celebrated in the Premier League.
0: Wow.
3: For Benjamin aside to do a one hand save, it's a one hand do. Boy, you dive is all the two, I'll be quiet, sure. To do a one hand save was masterclass. And for me, that was it. Again, a GP, NA Jerome partnership. After say you losing Salisu and Ejiku, but Andra game addicted Jerome partnership in the middle, the blocks, the recoveries, the tackles, the BR defensive actually BNR demonstrating it was masterclass. I mean, you don't even take anything away from that. Andra, these are players, I said they were special, but every single player BNR was in our park in the summer. My tactical plan there, the show, all of them did it to perfect, including attacking players. No, I'm going to defend. Jordan was defending. Your players are going anymore now be defending. And that added to the game. MIN sure say there were 11 players who were defensively conscious about the game. And that for me was masterclass.
0: Now, Benjamin Asare, you know, me interest is also because of. Or a local player. And the mentality are, or they accord this World Cup. And the expectation from Ghana for, and baby, I acquire a program, you can one pub. And the second time a man who be Ghana for, you know, Benjamin Asare Chiboa, or Sobo Mua. I mean, the first time was Moha, acquire any Panama, dear. Obama second half. You realize a Ghana phone, yeah, Benjamin Asare. Now, I don't know about Baye, more or less, I can say, I'll be the star man in the team because of Ghana for how I'm supporting on the interest in women. Enra, the same thing. What can I say about ne Sane Chansa, Nankasaka Ebesha, one hand save or any other? The mentality of a local player. Share the world stage now after the match, post match interviews or any other, you realize that or you're matured to a certain level. I didn't bet me, what about coaches about so the goalkeepers, trainers, and other Omonuna, ye mo ma ba so for keeping him in this form. No ma cycle to this level ana.
3: Well, number for say. Then you are sorry, the assurance say Omonu Ghana's number one, no. Assisting the level of confidence. Assisting the level of confidence. And he himself seems to be working on his psyche and mentality. And because of that, you can't take anything away from him. Now, you can't also take away the fact that they seem to be working on the psyche as in terms of us in the coaches. So you could clearly see that as a local player, and you could even say only players, you can't see any difference in terms of the approach. And that tells you a team from a psychologist. You can clearly see that the psychology of psychologist now working on him says the level of confidence was true. So Emma but the more on him is inferior via in any way, and I think that is something that we can give credit to the coaches. Again, I think that we need to me up both Accra House of Folk for so about it.
0: Okay.
3: Because for a club to have gotten the player to that level and that class, you take anything away from the club, it's here kind locally. I think that you know a cumulative effect. What the team a psychologist local card, and not what the player himself is also. What in the player, is also. I mean, what can you know? It's a cumulative effect, and I'm about the blue. So I think that we can give credit to him. And it tells you, sir, the local players, Monsieur, we're trying to.
0: So, yes, I mean, so that is a 100% do rasa. We're making statement. Do you think, sir, Kananka or GFA, no, are you bold, sir, your local players, no? At least three or four players Bianca almost be get part of this team. Nanka Mose home because what Benjamin Asari is doing, you know, clearly HRS, we have quality here in our local league.
3: Absolutely. Basically it's about the problem of your local game. And developing your local players to international standards. If you're coaches, you're more quiet calf lines and say, no woman, if you're one man, they don't have the capacity. It's why your players aren't to make key transition from your local game and come mainstream Europe. This is all fact. Europe C, now by Europe B, and so on, what you mean by Europe A, about this year. And the reason is that the capacity of our coaches is something that we ought to look at. So we are a good player. Now, in your coach, this Solimua, all of a sudden, now we're transforming that player. And so, for me, we have a lot of players over here. El Comidema, you have Salinze, Uba Kumasi Asante Kotoko, Uko Akranzo. You have a couple of players in our local city. So, we have an opportunity, and given the same thing that Carlos Correa is more, I hear El Benjana and Asare Hona. I can tell you, sir, some of them are competing, and they have competed very well. So, for me, Benjamin sorry, and make a case for local players. They are not that bad. All that they need is the opportunity to sign. And I think that we have seen that from Benjamin.
0: There is an incident. I call these foreign platform tabloids near and they know or more reporting about Ghana. The chance what is Edu, right? Prince Edu Kwabena. The chance missing there. People feel say, "I was in Kagana, a Hononka, Va no Shena, Yenya penalty." Mahunsa omo I interview Sky for any other platforms. Omo interview referees are referees ni bi. They are all divided because they feel say, "Ebinu mhu ni say oh, I was in Kagana nya." Bimzulu so oh, a referee no discretion to pitch so they drew baby as animal in see. That incident in Ankasano. I mean, one of the things they bit Makasa say opportunity for us. Thank you, bet me the I win the game no now. Omu deny that opportunity.
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3: Oh yes, Abian, Nimaya and Cabon. What it did is an obstructive prince. Emma and it all form. Now, we didn't say a penalty in the prince in the Kutabon. Emma, or yet just about a step away from shooting the ball. Broke paper. Emma, I'm making a diving defensive move. Action and hook. And what can it? Any little obstruction be a defender player, they need to confirm. As a defender, I won't nine anchor. For a lot of pundits and for a lot of people, have more knowledge about the game. I was say a penalty. Yeah, one want to say, VAR on the air review. And at times, in this particular game, you know, some decisions are, maybe some decisions are not more than England for, or the English team. From one year cracker analysis, but the referee gave them some very soft free kicks and all that. But on the penalty incident, I can tell you as a defender, as an Oko ball, so now that you make a diving defensive move. What cross all night? Now, on the engineer and come on, now what you did, they say, play any moon. And I will call Kana to for an answer, or who call Kana man to for my. And someone said, Sadanya said, Machow, and I said, Macrasso to form an answer, yeah.

0: And some will say, said, and you say, me chow. And I say, my class so to form an answer, yeah, man said, and you say, the very moment I was structures are playing, I play and you could tap on the pen, it will be a penalty decision. And for me, the referee and the VAR team, but this is the highest level of the game. It will be there. You have teams that get these petty decisions and can be crucial to the game. I think that on this particular time, I remember I said a lot of pundits, including the English. I've watched CBS, I've watched a lot of this, and Omun Najibi said it was a penalty. I think West City will be many goals.
1: Senior, going forward, you haven't heard the away name. How much no man, you haven't heard, but I learned so much at one. Croatia for sure.
0: Yes, Croatia will win 1-0.
1: Okay. And T. And right, a ball match me in Uncle Focus, Ghana are qualified. And we almost are calling it 1. So, going forward, no. What are the chances? Are we okay through your call? And I said the NSC.
0: Okay. So, mathematically, 4 points either qualify to the next round, mathematically. Even second play side. The 8 teams now, out of the 12 teams now, third place team are here for Omano. Only 4 points are over qualified. So, in fact, mathematically, we have qualified. And I can say that because if you look at the simulations of when we are here, pre World Cup, only 3 points, 2 goals are. Or likely to be qualified from the third place spot. It is a year movie from the 3 points plus 2 goals. Now, 4 points are likely that will qualify, whether as a third place and other. But then the issue is that, seeing the opportunity to qualify, because they won't qualify as a third place either. You are likely going to meet Ukonisha, a powerhouse. And that's where the issue is. They're likely to talk about the only first group B. So if France winning a group, or Portugal winning a group, or Argentina winning a group, or Brazil winning a group, like it's a Honaoka. That is why best if it may qualify as a second or a first place side. And no, Ebeboama will pass to Eko anymore, a bit easier. That is why we are about 4 points in India. A bit in India are qualified. But we are hoping, say, against Croatia, even a drawn game. That a drone gamer, it qualifies as maybe the second place side. I mean, if England is Panama, and that means Ebeboama, when Kenya relatively a stronger team, because in tournament, pass our names to Econ is very important. TSA be the lack of the draw. Ultimate baby, not the Alpha, you know, we try and call you another Lucia, and that could affect him. So we are hoping that when pass in the day, it's a very good result against Croatia. And over Croatia and Panama again, no more. I think that once again, you're back with the same strategy. But I think Croatia also anticipated the strategy. They defend very solidly. They build a very solid line. Oh, crossing, you penetrate, you have to say, you counter attacks. So I think they're almost very ready for us. It's a game that would be very, very, a must win for Croatia. And I don't believe a draw for us is enough. So that's the dynamic. And then the game, so if you are very tactical, you need to win a result in that game. Because Croatia are bad with their mentality. Say, what's it for mobile winning that game? Uh-huh. So it makes them they come in and they have to open up and play. And we also see here a drawn game and all that. And tactically, while they are a bit superior to Korea, even now, an opportunity to qualify.
1: And there are two things we are every game, no more bar, and also maybe some was saying, what you know, then we end it. Thomas Tay Party. Now, I'm say Panama game, no, Nancro for can say, oh, and yes, she now, but then I said, well, you can't kind of, and what's the reason why I also were a part of the team now. Adebakwa, Nura Naya observe how I know a boo no or field no time you been ya, Obinya, retouchable piano, as a France no, a boo no on the page. But

0: Eh yeah, dear man from Sase upon Sanya Mao go through Nyinano. Enra, he was, I mean, on top of his form. I mean said your car games are matches are tournament I call near dear. Tim said no bobo pass the old kind. Uber describing on one kasa the persona no said we see a conducting a hone near my or pitch. Uber describing the same.
1: I think the mentality of a player it's as important as the skill and quality. So okay, I brand to which is a Mario Balotelli. Balotelli back game no more. No we be at a monkey, no we be at a now or Syria. You are silencing the critics. Okay, your players could thrive on mentality. And Andrea Thomas Partey HSA mentally are you very strong. And on you're affected by all the because many English fans, no nana, yes, including Spencer or Nukrano, one Tiana or Edmond or game that 14 number. But clearly for me, it looks like on one Kasa cycling up in the best response out of the many critics physically. And in the performance. I mean, in legal jurisprudence, we know that until you are proven guilty, you are innocent. The issues are also in all that ordinary court or clear and all. But everyone said this presumption of innocence until so you are proven guilty. You know, when you are charged, you are guilty. And it reminds me about Mendy. How a good man, the animal, so Emma, man, the carrier, a bar, but eventually, maybe a man in now, be accusing man, was proven innocent. For me, what's your mentality beyond ball? Born in the soul in body and the ankle, but what had the difficult feeling now of Villarreal? Very far, when you are for a contemplative, so I mean, ever ending your relationship with him. But a difficult season, and look at your Betiano, Yenciano players, Ninciano players, Nibetiano. That's what the English did, and it was a 9-game. Omonciano, you know, the guy, Yamano, you're denying the Vesa, why you are two now, in fact, a whole lot happening. And he still comes into the game and shows masterclass. I mean, in a game, that only Declan Rice, I mean, the former mate, you know, I mean, look at the clout of Declan Rice. And this particular ball, calm it down. She moves, beat a player, I know a really easy ball. And a player with a very strong mentality. Not Jumumu, the fact that the air course around me doesn't affect me when I am on the pitch. And for me, Endra, what he does. And or remind me of Asamoah Gyan. As I'm wondering, this is secret casings and all that made in a pitch, no, so for the performance, or their silence and the critics. Or you need players with that. There are players that slightest, you know, not affected or so much and all that. And see, that's why they are a psychologist for a team. And the role of the psychologist is a psychologist, and they say, but then you should say, because with performance, you know, first it emanates. Mindset. So you know, partners, you know, Bono. The three words you mean, when you are cycling up, everybody's a performance in the band. All players, you know, who say it's all about delivering on the pitch. And only you silence your critics. And I think that you did an amazing job.
0: Enra, now England, I frustrated. In fact, Obiehui, at a point, the lives of Hurricane Money Adina, which is woman named Amunia Tredia Crank on Beto. And Jude Bellingham and Omuyi is a man of the match. Because on the journey, the award, the interview, he say, not undeserve it. Or no, in his view, no, Nanko say, comma, a Ghanaian player. Only the yard, Jim.
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1: Definitely. I mean, elsewhere, no, people are a bit honest. Elsewhere, no, honesty a very good, a very prized asset. Two, effort, players in the game. If you look at how you're indifferent, I mean, from Jerome to Adipte to Senna to Gideon, who share game on a boy, it tells you that the honorable character, it should have gone to one of the last in their defense. So, and what say? Your players need to be in the defenses, and the NIN game, basically, we thrive on our defense. And here, make sure that they are there, but we realize that the reason why they couldn't beat us is because of your goalkeeping and your back four, and your Juma or Muraya. And so he said that, and the truth of the matter is that Senaya Edria and Kanan Enka would have been a fair reflection of the game because people are honest. Or this is ordinary, dear man, or no. But then, oh, yeah, because Jude Bellingham basically in the game, he hopped and puffed. Yeah. He wasn't getting any of the anti-man games, you know. That's a World Cup. And then maybe so casually. Basically, it's about prestige, it's about a name, it's about a lot of things. Yeah, some of these things FIFA does, and that's a more technical thing, you know. It raises a lot of questions. It's a player, and I embarrass you, or more. I say it's on one case I feel it's because a Juma, the Ghana defense, a my results may end is very zero.
0: Because I am learning that Ghana, since 2006, qualified for World Cup. Ebba BC 2022 by 2026, yeah, ball World Cup. Ghana, yeah, 15 games, any abo. After two clean sheets in the recording of this tournament, so it means that the defense, also a bomb about. So, I mean, they are doing well.
1: Yes, I mean, and about the Carlos Perez, I mean, the tactical we will suffer. He uses the word suffer, and I'm proud in the way he uses the defense, including natural that me attackers now, because you have to go over quad bar. You have to also block the ball. So they will body Nankasa. And this is one more. And they a pillar. You're born now. The Hunamo Genti. Carlos Perez uses the word suffering. That we have to suffer. We have to suffer. And you know, because of the way team is set up, and they really suffer. And so no matter me. Any point in the game. And I think that game, never when I said, the game, the World Cup, I couldn't give my guy and concede goals, including time I call with the best of defense, the men, Samuel, John King, Samuel, Yako with Sheila Elias, Sune, Papo Mune, you know, we're to play 180 minutes of game. That tells you of how it's very difficult to break your team down. And me now, Asadano, and I say, you know, Eddie Ama. Mind you, this is a whole the team. Now you're not transported in Niger. Niger, Baba saying, Niger. I mean, now you're taking now Utuadu at Chelsea Pitch as well, celebrate. It's like Ghana at Attica. Before I realize, now Niger, I saw you. This is a team. Your name, we have had a very bad energy to think that you have only one friendly match and you're the Cobo World Cup. Now, Carlos Perez, to me, a defensive unit together. Two games, or the Panama and Punayanadia. And they say, what about England? Rashford, the boy. Bellingham, the boy. Harry Kane, the boy. These are players that Harry Kane has scored combined over 50 goals this particular season. Every game there, Harry Kane, the Colombiano. Or as we hear, go. Okay. So, and Rashford, you can look at Jude Bellingham. These are players who score at will. But when the players here, you put them together, only two competitive games. It will prevent you from scoring. I mean, that's absolutely masterclass technical expertise from Carlos Perez.
0: Right. Many Araf, Anope, I need a tier 4 now. I mean, I'm saying, what's not say 3 no so I'm going to ask you now. I'm going to be a team. I'm going to be a team. I'm going to be a right. I'm saying, Araf, 87.9. Sako, dear. And I'm going to be sports team. Member of our community 7.9 FM, the Tanzania breaking it down. Now I be a fine tea. Nra after the match, any and Benjamin Asare ne Fatau Isihaku. Omo and ebe bom pie. And Benjamin Asare as we call camp on a yomusofu. And the yomusofu. As a obom pie kama. As a yes, Isihaku see
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0: No, but you about your Facebook page, your videos, no? Where from the pitch, from the stadium. The pitch, no, so the course, you know, na we nyabi obe biya, yeni be ma obi, because you know we have that right, you know. TV3, unia all our platforms, itimiye commentaries, ni adi nyabi akama kama. Nti, anu ya di ati ano, nti Benjamin Asare, ene. Yeah, team no idea no. 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
0: Enye hwe nso ka ho bi. 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Nti and you was a conrano. You see a piano. Sa space or mumbenya. Go so share matches need be a space and grow for de short and grow for tino. It's just a hurricane when you be uncle by a pa. But nebby ni ho. That space nebby, that space nebby ni ho, mano. 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Oju so near baby crown and cobet truffer. 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Enra, momo, are you England?
2: A drew baby now 7.9
0: African players a woman bear a bear 4 5 a Bakui Monkaime Abranti O free Nigeria 4 4 is in Ram Nigeria 4 4 none of them we play a better J better G you are easy one one in us before Saka Munina Saka is able for Nigeria Namono Moba Bo Mundi African players Babeti. 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
3: Sajon.
0: Neti sayin.
3: Obwa diye ada roma. 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
3: Sewo shwe atalia shemi ya. Na gana asa. Edim kunimi ya.
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0: Sa. 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
3: Because se at a point. Gana fulbi brewa. 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Usia we are yayanje cry beje 5. Usia we are yanje cry beje 10. Any ade. Enji unim enra me call office na me ye na me catch omo say he mo he yi Ghana ye call for win or draw. Say ye yanje pa say England for pa bo beto yatnem la lie e bi nsi da. Me ka na bi munyi ni. 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
0: 7.9 Ghana ho de man ye
3: because Ghana for do do no a no makoma ni se o match ne de tie bi ya ne be di njo
0: enya do do na
3: oh sejon omo am ni omo engage de obi e no ka asem papa fa Ghana team no ho
0: oboa
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0: ehu
3: Ehu
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3: hey Ghana
0: 2 minutes if you know I yeah be boy no hey and yeah
3: easy on say at a point na team no I so strong say won't mean penetrate team rem
0: oh yeah
3: 18 more there be bie no na kwanda I say ye bro won so and e ade a me gidi say team na won ma yade o my dear point is John, ye that team nasi ye bo mabaso papa. But match and no game and no boy no. In fact, Meniaji. 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Ye ye kwe nim.
0: Wa satisu.
3: Ye tisu, but ha sane ye kano. 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
0: And only Maxi ne di bebde o.
3: Maxi eh.
0: The car dealer.
3: Hey, Max, you're here.
0: Max, you're here. I'll send a message.
3: Oh, okay, okay.
0: I'll send a message. And then when you're 50 years.
3: Hey, Max, you call him. Max, you're here. Michiao. You're here. Team Kwan. Why? You're here. Team Kwan.
0: Max, you're here. I'm a car dealer.
3: Max, you're here. You're here.
0: Yeah, friend. We're
3: Max, my friend.
0: Father, you come back to
3: me. I'm here. I'm
0: here. I'm here. I'm here. I'm here. I don't zoom.
3: Max, I don't zoom.
0: The father could you choke a crack. And see, I'm saying, Pacho and I had cheap birthday. Why, Tino? Munyana,
3: the boss was saying,
0: Munyana Munye, you
3: know, right? Minim saw a Mahuso.
0: I never Mahuso.
3: The boss.
0: Now, say, now, Ibrahim, the debut of my own Mahuso, and to the view. Ah, who am Ibrahim? Who am one more who's war? Oh, if you had your
4: son. Nyame ye show en munyam na ode afeba ko be kawo. Now you are in good health.
0: Yeah.
4: Una
0: be your microphone here now.
4: Ode nyame ase o. So una o se uye bibi ma. Omo ho no na ye un se out of your joy no na nyame ase afa so age e shira omo. Na me ntia se se obi o edu ni birthday house. 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Na ni pani si.
0: Ose mani hu.
4: Mo mami hu so. Ya ma hu dia be so.
0: Enji.
4: Birthday na em fans ya 2 weeks, 3 weeks ya. E wonim so o mi birthday do. Dia o so ma hu so no nim kra se birthday ni ba. Ba ye eh de ami as se. Ya me di mfie ba ko aka no. But o de hu so wo ko wani mo.
0: Ah what is
3: that?
4: Se ya ma 60 years ah. Who is coming? Who say I didn't get it? So above about how you are approaching that age, but it's all good because, Sir John, any easy day, especially these days, sir. One eye too common, sudden death. No, who call him Sana? Now, what day? I'm asking now. So no, oh shit.
0: That's true.
4: Life
2: is really something
0: for nice. I don't know why.
4: I'm going to go to the first January. Wasn't I did it to me for when you saw out here? But it's all good. It's all good.
3: But I don't,
0: my man, and then food machine asim o betin nka
3: machine me da wanu ase da wanu ase bo su ba ko pe incoming chairman santi regional chairman ba ko
0: pe food machine
3: na minister no pa se ne wife free make aba
0: ai
3: em ya says monday me
0: nka betin nka and o kaso betin nka
3: me ma wife in so akaba
0: ntie nie and you must say, I come back some friend of my man. Why? I saw for one of my young man. Man, why?
3: My men not Reverend Omrasi. Only an empire body in the tons that they be trim. Nina foot true in a quench.
0: And I watch you, so dear.
3: Oh, said John.
0: My party sending a birthday, dear. Ah, that's the other
3: day. The papa's fire, the minister.
0: entry.
3: Reverend Omonone, Mama Fosti, Nyaminsha Omopa.
0: Entry, Munchi entry. Why? Anope Munchiano. Na Mumpa Mano. Oh, I saw Fono. And only here, Sicadi, Sicadi who will be. You got Empire. Ah, empire. What you say? And Yamin Shira. So Yamin Shira no. Now why are the four? So what you say? Ain't Mr. Rao? But your number is 0244-718161. 0244-718161. But your friend number one payman. 0244-718161. And you boys yako number no. And MD Atuja. But you'll be to send a message in so I bomb Payam and Payam no dear inform be a bit take piano. That's okay. Aha, no, much as a friend. No. They will go off flash you a castle. So we'll free hand off for what you are can be a joke. And Ibrahim Yanwan. Ibrahim Yanwan. Ibrahim Yanwan. Ibrahim Yanwan. Ibrahim Yanwan. Ibrahim Yanwan. Ibrahim Yanwan. Ibrahim Yanwan. Ibrahim Yanwan. Ibrahim
3: Yanwan.
0: Ibrahim Yanwan. Ibrahim Yanwan. Ibrahim Yanwan. Ibrahim Yanwan. Ibrahim Angie, send me your momo. I'm not sure. Eti Aladdin jese watch yao
3: Aladdin mi jesu mi jesu Aladdin mi jesu
0: o se Aladdin tia de onu he
4: Aladdin de one na anti enye enye
0: little John say happy birthday to Enchubusi akumo please aha o se akpekak ena Maxi say wati. Maxi say no need you. Why? Nti eye the ebeti my yaro no bo.
4: Oh, and then
0: nti ewi. As of here her phone sweet there.
4: Oh, your phone so.
0: My brother shall say about.
4: Flies and fast too silent.
0: Ibrahim.
4: Say John.
0: Ya nya adwuma. 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Ya ni na wie wa hafia ha, ya ni na wie, ya ni birthday na ma na wie. Happy birthday to you, Chibosia. Ya ni na wie.
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4: But by the close of the day, you say, Otimi Beren, that counts.
0: Empire do Abba.
4: Empire do Abba.
0: You see that when ya?
3: Empire is a boom
0: kunda. Hey, boom papa.
4: Hey! BBI account. Hey, who knew my accountability? And how do you just come kwana? Yeah.
0: Your bone. But your message is now with the family. Mufaru do an fan for why? It must in Kemen and Munina Modi be Baminia.
3: Fabrizi is a chief of staff.
0: Christian Ayarik Munina message is a Benjamin. Number Name dear to John Mufan for why? Now I'm wishing to come. Benjamin answers will be anywhere. Entries can be deemed hard. They're making and the chosen because entries can be deemed hard. A message in an American. A MC. Unia MC, Lakeside, or say what you are, or so a bomb person, and coupon shop,
3: and a permanent and
0: unprotected, or come, and any man coming from Tiano Edian, and you hope. The Akan also a Yenia Evansin Kumba, or now your boss. Tino Bows or heavy beer, Tina,
2: 7:30,
0: Unruha, 7:30, Unruha, and you're here. Ibrahim,
4: Sergeant.
0: And Ryan heard the Ghana Black Stars. One casa. But before that, my mouth this ambience in it. And Ryan has some kit to you. K1 pub. Ah!
4: Serious.
0: Ah!

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0: Jesus. 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
1: Sir John,
0: champion Piero.
1: Enra,
0: I had about four calls.
1: Wonderful presentation. Barco,
0: Barco, Jemima. I mean,
2: the way I now or the supporters need move, no, Momo. Extra match, no. On your move, oh. Alongside now, commentary in them, not even my feeling.
0: Champion Piero,
2: Yamishano.
0: Enra,
2: Yamishano.
0: Enra, call Sebai. It's just
2: an enemy.
0: Oh, yeah, I mean,
2: Nenyamin.
0: Horse. See, hey, Abrantiano. Your mommy back with friend Jemima.
2: Okay.
0: Oh, no, oh, yeah. Mom call. Oh, D. Agent phone be near. Did you say Minya a champion Piero? Oh, I chedi can say one of her. And Ralph frame me 3 times. I say, I'm branching away your comment. Why a small boy and now we're a penny. I'm see if you're here. 7.9. Nimum, where I'm branching. Ah, your ticket, maybe a Nemo piano, beer can, your sukai, a team, one, your feeling just say. I mean, what's that comment is on it, you?
2: Yeah.
0: Nippon won't show me. But
2: you create
0: that
2: fame.
0: Like, champion Piero.
1: Oh, you cry now. Na I didn't want to visualize it. I
0: didn't know. Jimmy Ankasa cry, I'm say Piero, no.
1: And there was a
0: whole bunch of people. I didn't have the look at the baby.
1: And there was a whole
0: bunch of people.
2: Oh,
0: and
2: yeah,
0: and yeah, and yeah, and we say Murano, Murano, Murano. No, to jump. He's good. He's good. I mean, talent. Yes. And our mom bahu ni nansu nra. It was massive. Aye for aye Katanga for by Jamano. It was massive. Missin nra. Mi who be da? Mi who be da? Hey. Leto, the Equa, you Piero Hondi, and one of those. Leto, I mean, Chow. Rahim, I mean, too. And Ra, match.
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1: And Ra, made him a prediction. FI. I can say, you hear a point because you bet match England, but I wish England in football space, you know, upset in our course. But I'm not sure why in your news. Because FIFA rank him is out of 4th, 73. And now, all year player to player. No, I'm because I share World Cups in our corner. This year, I have presented the weakest team. However, women sooner, we say, the difference is solid. World Cup in our corner, your first 2 games, you concede. And no, we throw me view on Facebook. Was here. Ghana, Enya appointee, Minister of Defense. And so, the way I defended. And the Yenche, throw off what about Yen appointee about Defense Minister. But it's all fun. And rather, honestly, boys in the idea.
0: Oh, they did well.
1: And to earn a point. Say only England, they won. And yeah, easy. I would say it's me bomber, but because see, I did 4 days.
3: 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Bako,
1: it's you qualify 100%, but you're 9 Bako, it's qualification sport. But I'm open, I'm sure you say you qualify as a stance group, you know, as a stance now. Yeah, you can say a quarter on 32. We are likely to meet Portugal. Per se, a dodgy or kakra. Because so I found a World Cup and MZ or Asha see Hunsu, CR7. But then, Ghana, dear, yeah, we are ready to face Obia. But I was wow. work up the, even the bigger teams, you know, big teams, you know. Omunya, ombe doji, equally bigger teams like this. No mushi and kitten kitten out copying the overdrew final. Because Argentina crani form no. Say I was all choose between send the next match. Omiti, Brazil, Spain, Portugal, and now Jordan and now Ghana. Now because of person omiti here because only say you know you're weaker kakra compared to those teams, you know. Even though maybe you bet match or more, your crowns you bet match, you know. But no idea, Sir John. Saturday, dear, me sure say bet silly because Saturday match in a day, a bet off for any day. I say final, no, because Obia per se, yea, in your draw, your court. A yin so Croatian so enya winner or corner cra drawn so so eight me one kakra because but drawn no go so no na meshe and say as we speak only minus one cra.
0: Yeah, we never
1: in the first game we lose 4-2 today minus two and then now share one. Into a minus one. Into a combo draw still all minus one. High and tea or no deal here win. Yen here. Yet ye drawn about why, but you win here now. Momo,
0: I'll say winning. I'll say winning.
1: No mora, no mora, no consuro. More and not even your drawn on me area still woes. Your drawn. Knock out our mobile bonny boozella and I'm see. Among for us to a model black stars bound. Here sometimes, yeah, I per se, we want to lie to ourselves so. Ya bro mu o munko but no you see your boyfriend na e kan
3: 87.9 Kumasi
1: Belliam ma command man of the match ba onu a be cause we dey onim say on deserve and it's true ba bro ni na be yesa onu na wetimi man are a on deserve a wetimi be cause we mean deserve bibi ni on deserve nzu kra onu ope age free. But I mean, some man of the match, and they may find ye me ranking because Oshia matches now, Yabona. Bebrena, a more man of the match, every mood is ever, but every moon so I had the more one who's there, FIFA, they think I can follow the man of the match. Because how can you give Belly a man of the match, even within the team? No, open your performer, and ye Belly, because defense now, my name who's so cry. So, Black Stars love Naba, and we are hoping to be able to call him. You see, I know you carry cross in Africa.
0: So,
1: you see, I Morocco, ni Egypt, na you don't want to see Senegal, you know, free maybe. Tunisia, free maybe.
3: I 87.
1: Yeah, me say. A World Cup.
0: Yeah.
1: It has semi final.
0: Yeah. Then Kabe Kanwa, whom with them, it is a ebano. What's the song?
1: Minjao.
0: What's the song?

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2: Mami akwa be na.
0: Asɛ. 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
2: Oh.
0: Eni. 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
3: ah na tambe na wan ko ye sha eyi
0: yo if you have cameras over bia and fam ko show bia if you animu ha no ye animu ho no eh ho CCTV cameras e wo ho
3: na go be ana
0: we say they all had it when they beans we say beans we but na na pause we ma be beans
3: very very nutritious
0: no
3: eh anopa de onya na eh
0: Be ma mami kama sem. 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Obi a invite you. Ani a pause no. A pause we no. Oh follow my. Oh follow Obi. Oh follow Obi. Oh follow Obi who. Oh. What the question? Ra. Oh. Come for. Uso ni moa. Oh. Mr. Adi minye bidja. 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Ene pe. Any damn yes, I did. We need be that. Did you wear the beans on? A beans on. Kongu.
2: Say John.
0: Hey, what?
2: Minya nya mia.
0: And the AI.
2: AI. Minya AI.
0: AI.
2: Medi di ajao.
0: I agree with you.
2: Medi di ajao.
0: Yeah, man. Just say, man. What you know about me? Show the woman one one B.
2: Shaminsa.
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2: Sejong.
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2: Aha.
0: Sami, baby, I will be a. I will share live or baby, I will be a. Adi, I will share AI to me for why? Would they advise me? Say AI at CBI, SMBI, no, but any AI pa.
3: Memo di any.
0: Share. Football. Yeah, boy. Match. Yeah, boy.
3: Sami.
0: Tournament. Yeah, boy. Tournament. Na.
2: Say nipa no oho no na no nene nsa. A movie mum. Into whom say AI?
3: Yeah, Nensinki.
0: I don't know. Was it his man? No.
2: Many man. No. Was it Nipa? No.
0: Was it his man?
2: No. Was it Nipa? No. Nipa. No. What you want? Na no. Any Nensa movie mum. Into whom say AI?
0: Is Sami Eva? Sami Bajo?
3: Debbie. Sami. Where is Sami new?
0: Sir.
2: Yo, Mati.
0: Many are ever seen.
2: Sir John. Sir John. And then the old Debbie. Many dinyao. Inchimu oho iwiya.
0: Let's say Ewa.
2: Nyefidi enyamia. Tina meka se iwiya e beka mo asem. Was say not guilty until proven guilty.
0: Okay. Anya e kwan bia ze e betime
2: prove. Sejon.
0: Yes.
2: Eh.
0: Se bi bia bokode
2: ya. Nyamia dom. Nyamia yebi.
0: Yeah.
2: Olumai wa yebi pa ye danase.
0: Yeah.
2: Reverend omo no mama omo no papa ye damase. Nana mo aman hene ofa PV. Professor York. Efia bre ye.
0: Efia.
2: Yes, Efia. Efia, aye, yes, bro, new chrome. Efia, aye, Efia, I mean, sharp, for your chrome for so much. Elijah Buba, so heavy pa. Elijah, yes, Elijah.
0: Chief, so county.
2: Oh, commander.
0: Yes, commander.
2: Sejong, Mamima, Yinya, Elder, and then she was Yakuan with a pa.
0: Yeah.
2: Ye denya miase wa ye nshirama akuma FM okay and midye ye misrema nwa ye nshiran ahumbaimbo ene adom so tamwa ye Peter Apostle Peter ene John ehu bubuwa nino nanenjwenye bubuwa nino asem keka na meka obisa wo nsika o sisika ne dwete de mini bi ne mom mi di nyame so ti ase e ne ma wo se jon obi di nyame nhira ma wa e chen bibia no sika ne dwete beba
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0: you mate
2: anyway pastor john
0: na na so o chia na na mama his o chia
2: me chia na me jina na so say me rema na say menwan mu wi a
0: o say
2: me rema na menwan me na metu ato aso
0: oh
2: Ghana Black Stars ya
0: eh we rema
2: but me ense me nu ni mekane
0: me nu ya
2: Black Stars na OK Frimpong
0: me ba o dia che say say ya o no akofa dia bi wure
2: o de bi me che say amen ka o de bi me che aha ti
0: overruled
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0: obi busa wasem wa ha ba be busa wono fre na ne ka che no
2: ah okay
0: and this is from production se me ka jo so ma overrule sa dia na
2: waka mate yeah me ye free
0: and to be ye
2: free update dia ba so si me nyim
0: free
2: me ye free
0: ay enji ay nana se me fa number man no ti me de man be fre why nana mama here ada room me de man Auntie of Yanko.
2: Okay, Sir John. 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Aha. Baby, I'm here, I'm tea. 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Because we'll be a dwarf and no moony. So,
0: little as a
2: man, and yet let us on a mecano. Minim send you a trouble too. Senadi and you, who can be bia no one tears here. But me, I am tempted to believe, sir, no one you a bet. It be bia no pese ekon ehwa na no
1: akuma efe
2: se jom ka chere o se ye be she England me kan ye worst e you could beat me I draw but draw no kra na enye heavy sir because na me ugidi pa se ye be she England but before that mami wa confession ni me so oban metie ko why na dwin so obete me to me meti me hoto dada enu na me nya kokudu an hwe bon no okure ba kopɛ
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2: kra me hwe ye be hwe ni 5 minutes Michel, extra time first half, and I'm here extra time second half.
0: Is it 12 minutes? No, no.
2: And extra time, Michemu, Hamichemu.
0: Okay.
2: Last 2 minutes of the first half, I'm here. And the last 1 minute of the final half, and also, I'm here.
0: Okay.
2: So, John, you tini.
0: I fear so, chill.
2: Eje fear so, mi bruni.
0: Also, I say, I'm not paying a man as repa.
2: Yes, yes.
0: Now, say, Eduane, no. Unfortunately,
2: when Timian will be
0: Evans are maho,
2: ma'am, maho, but also what's in your house also? No, I
0: know, dear, but who are maho?
2: Me baho late.
0: You know, contest Bianco so between many Evans in
2: yes,
0: on one casano,
2: yes,
0: on your dear dad. Young quite,
2: Sir John, Sir John, my head born, maybe. So, dear, say, no credit ever cope. Almost share born as an omitted and an ashanty.
1: 87.9 Kumasi.
2: And I'm a conning army. I mean, who said, baby, I'm a Fabiana commentary coso. I'm a yam. And I'm a packet canoe fee. And I'm a shame boots and I call jogging by force. It's me, Nante ya be drew fee, no, nay, about 45 minutes a boy extra time. By the na, more your own no way, near steady do a streamy be pa. It's here I'm such tiny channel and I'm called to CNN.
0: Yeah, if you are not going to hear TV.
2: The only idea is, me run about for no be a bi, akweminim, say, no, yet don't broadcast to.
0: A biakuma.
2: We biakuma no commentary na me yem. But I'm saying, no chem, we area.
0: Ah, okay.
2: It will acquire, no. And I'm talking, we got to see him, and I'm in a month. We share a movie, kakra. We share a movie, and you want my cohe. Internet no small baby a boy. It's a drew 89 minutes. No, 90th minute, and I'm correct kakra. A few months a corner corners be baby ba. Hey, me the two be an a corner, me two be a corner. It's that's why I'm the 2 hours a corner number 2 years. Na coach a referee no paper pain I'm say radio that's it. It's menu genuine chino. Men ya could run born.
0: As a nano I want to un bin count.
2: So oh debby. Yeah. We na me kohe your friends away a omnibus playback. Tie we na me change channel the time na Panama and Panama na
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2: Na me share another channel on my feedback. On my eye na me man on bo playback and na me share. Tie na me share Sir John. No kwasem ni say me kan say ohwe emrante no a. Omo ewo Black Stars say no a against England no. Na nipa ni mo bi ni o ma bodada. It did they know them. And no Sir John, where it came to play. And pa se omun so England for no. So e ban open player. No mun so omo. Yes, they were playing according to coach ni tactics se omun yire chire ho. Ah, omun yire chire ho perfect. Look, Sir John, Ghana obi yan yellow card. Obi yan yellow card. And it yeah, tells you into him. Inakinya, you can.
0: Okay.
2: Don't look at the defense. Look at the striker.
0: Oh no, dear no.
2: So you can.
0: No, no, no. They'll be defending.
2: We defend over here. But we see, it makes sense because on your defender, where a striker and waba.
0: Yeah, but your defenders, no.
2: Your defenders from us. Oh, no, and only
0: midfield
2: consistently. The pundits are not meeting mono. No, Moka said. The Ghana defense, they are very disciplined. This another kaya. Second half, no more, but we're going to turn on the Mura Park. And so, no. One, my name is a new coach, and he will be also stay disciplined. Stay disciplined, and no catch a Ghana for
0: there you can. Now, Jordan also can.
2: Yes.
0: Jordan also can be this.
2: Yes.
0: Yeah.
2: They were disciplined, and this is one of the best organized defenders. Say, yo, Ubenyo, we are saying. Say, you defend the partner, defend the BNI, you look at. And you see, because on defense, no, now you're very, very clean. What the hell? Omo quad, we omo call. Say, Hurricane, a badger born, or was a nipper to be no mako. The moment, ombe, omo be, destabilizing Hurricane, pe no munyasa for the back. To omo call, no ma for the back. Jonas Adjeti, say, John, Bob. Pia or blockade.
0: I made the hurricane, but I could be on your.
2: Yes.
0: Who party? Aha.
2: And
0: Seneya.
2: Yes.
0: And Ajeti.
2: Ajeti. No more block, no.
0: Yes.
2: And we see, almost block, no more back.
0: Any?
2: Yes. Bo, we see. wo boy ya no bo broke omo yi ball ni free ho no ma redraw we say Ghana for no defense here eh yes so omo some energy be a say don omo recovery omo block you anoma koba we say omo say England for no formation.
0: Oh, now my frustrated.
2: Oh, mom, we are frustrated. Hey,
0: just say
2: Jude Bellingham. No wonder said Jude Bellingham catcher almost said, look, you know the deserve we seen because he didn't have a field day. So the boy ni beye di omo beye. Look, yeah, me die. Me nye sports experts and I said pundits. Yehwe boy ni said he will be a hwe ni bia. So they say people mo ne we mo na omo di omo no.
0: Yeah,
2: omo ye expert too. Me. We will do the power against us. 87.9. And I've said, and I maintain, say, yeah, match I'm through, you crucial. And the reason is that crucial, no, yeah, mrantia, no, any minim players, I'm no my bo. So, minim omu players, I'm no my bo pain.
0: Oh, they drew, so, but
2: with the enra, me who, you know, me will do the power, crucial. Ebe ye mere formality.
0: And I almost brown brands are almost Panama.
2: Yes. No, Panama no me a strong. Panama no me a strong. Panama no me a strong.
0: England no more ban and
2: boom. Panama is strong. Even say England for be show me brie. But oh yeah, what of me a strong.
1: 87.9.
2: Sir John, Ghana be quite. And Anopena, Sarah for Cassette, baby, a bedano is very important. William, who is a second, and he be the second. Now, yet me avoid it. Sa akese akese no me akese akese no kura minsuo but me problem no say Ghana no e drew penalty shootout na akwa bibi e ho na kon ni say aha inti e be show bi a e ni nya no din ani 95 minutes near their tomb e wi ani abi defend e near the coin nim sa but say John ye mo emrant na waso but abaso bokese e pa no e coach no
0: yeah.
2: Utu adu yen san frere ni empam ni.
0: En san frere ni empam ni.
2: Na
0: yo den.
2: It say obi bi ai de ama no.
0: Ah, so en san mani bibi.
2: I say we ai de ne. Say ye de ne kakakra.
0: E kanu ba bi adu de ade em say onu mu am ya boka o.
2: Mhm. En de o de ne card ne card. So sign contract.
0: What do you onu de o de
2: ka. We your materials no. Na se ne obe hyehye wo mo no.
0: Yeah.
2: See, say, nipa mi struma omo, and place a mi struma omo. Eyo omo moment mi amma, work up no. For now, kamia kwa yesu, ubiye ye lose ni position.
0: I mean, see, yam fi obi au.
2: Because,
0: salis
2: to do pay be yu hain.
1: 87.9, kumasi.
2: Eyi be yu hain, ya fene sayin. Kudus kwa so. Kudus kwa, say, biya no, nyaka krabo. But salis to ne, the other guy, no. Jiku, ubi yu hain.
0: I mean, boys.
2: But you see, I be a good because yeah. Saving crown say yes, I will sell some musa out actually. And as a mumpo crown is starting, I say, Jonas Ajetene, Jerome Pokumusa teacher, and my bench near rich. Sa bench na near what 2006, any 2010 World Cup. Sa bench na near what
0: we tournament I acquire. Since our World Cup, you qualified to this tournament. I
1: acquire about
0: 2 months. You're going
2: to see the goal. And I said, yo. I did about quite some money and they come out on my gun and say, oh, here your squad here. Please, me and Sapen and you know. In fact, oh, Kapadi and Kamino. I'm saying Naki and a Jordan and a Swim Sten.
0: Not the one I become.
2: Means I say, Mansa.
0: Uba Faye come away.
2: Why?
0: Yeah,
2: cinema.
0: Benjamin.
2: Oh, cinema, that's all no give. Was normally
0: Benjamin? Sorry.
2: Goalkeeper, don't be double check. Obi ana 45 years, because all known to me, can any man, any reflexes.

0: What's in now?
1: That's what you know.
0: What's in now? What's it mean? The Akos will come and be
1: admitted. Campaign manager, man. Na campaign trailer.
0: But maybe an audio, maybe a sustain.
1: Another bed, I'm
0: going to say, oh, yes, sir.
2: If you are not. Yeah, man, so son, you must go back and watch.
1: We are no blessing a woman, you're different. And this is Nami Ayoko to be an yammy, and I say, blessing a woman. I say, your friends, and you are for me, you know, but I could hear me. What question I'm now, what you should manage? Him, mon baby, to name Sammy Yerim,
0: what?
1: Majimidia, she said, baby, to call you. Some fans are questioning. What you are not here, a special blessing.
2: Send me a hominid.
1: No, from your Jimmy, I'm
2: like, oh, that be said. No, not where Penny say, oh, someone say,
1: and I'm not the I am your
2: sorry, I say.
1: Because what my would dear 2 weeks?
2: What the mammy bread work obey?
1: What my will 2 weeks?
2: The other people of
1: Frau, Nipakrodian family, who
2: buy?
1: Who buy Frau? Who would you reduce? Who dear Naka? May come in the Osinam and Guam. May come in Kwame Nam.
2: Yeah, dance yourself or Frau, but right now.
1: Yeah, and they just amid the J. Just amid the J. Grand Betri.
0: You and yeah. I Abuba say Evans was 87.9. Unyabaso. Now, we'll move Babu and one wife. What's your promo? I'm going to bust a bona bassina. Oh, Babu and one.
2: No, I'm
0: waiting. And so, you know, Mukrano or that woman that's what
2: I don't know.
0: And see, Abuba, Elijah Abuba. So, Elijah Abuba, Bacho, who could they? My own man who saw that.
1: Eh,
0: bet me a woman.
1: Say, John,
0: last time I catch him,
1: said, Juman, so many, I mean, now.
0: Deputy. Mr. Gibson, ye chiao. Yes, Musumu tiye pa. Mr. Gibson, ye chiao papa pa.
1: Ye nse ma ye kan. 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Uha.
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1: Views as a comment. Muha, mse nam 19K or so.
0: Oh, I mean. Buma na.
1: And a views. On the offer, I say comment ni bi. Na is about. Ya tu abe yi ba omiya. Ne kobe 3-4 months from January bepimne. I mean, tis a communicator be at Nassin Udin Koma or Kamba or me acquire the first web. I where in a mammy be?
0: Comment today, you cry.
2: You comment.
0: I'm going to be a tag.
2: And yes,
1: you're a listener.
0: Oh, yeah.
2: But the point is that we say, yeah, we are very professionals. Obedi a dear mawa. Now, on to be the dear mouse, Dewey. Tell me what's all come once.
1: You're
2: back at you.
0: Yeah, obedi me because you're the
2: father of
0: your mouth. Fuck away.
2: Aha.
1: And I, your friends say, Sir John, information on the money there. And you have me, Kai. This time, crowds are man for about my catch on semi interest. This time, oh, I know be afro, no, I send information.
0: Yeah,
1: oh, I know be atro. Unlike before KME, it's Uber KME, Nami junior staffs in Niagro. One here, I know I'm back under Koyobuns, oh my God, I have some promise. But only me, dear ground here, Koyobuns, we transfer, and I'll be with
0: yeah.
1: A band is sale, and some are me, Tino, one I'm the brain, but baby, I mean, no, no, no. I can see him. Now go home and say, you beat me from. Now, mommy, be war post office or turn away channel. You beat me from pool. So, mommy, no, oh, I watch you. Me the envelope be there. Me cry and I'm a cry. I am Missy Cap. Me, many brab. Well, I quit. Now, quite the envelope, brown document.

0: Mammy be so chicken cat your post of Pono.
1: Aye. None of my customers in Bacocado, you, I be siwa.
0: Oh, that time, no.
1: Yeah, don't have it.
0: So, moment you had the crow, Obi all draw, say, Mammy, when you are doing that, Mamma will be a day. I bet you. And Obikas will finish you with information. I quite be fast for the Bama. What one out do any boo be? Oh, how?
2: And he
0: so.
2: Sade yake comment bi ni ade mu ama kruma e be chimo
0: sa sa sa sa sa John sata wani yake information baba
2: Alhaji
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1: me kai se tamwa
0: emu bra ye bro ye nyina mo ntia ye honka
1: kun se
0: na na se obi was information na na ke me adwuma no so no Sir John, so who yes, Sadio, ya? Or so, you know, ma'am, you know. Number two, to get project, a difficult.
1: Yeah.
0: Even how to live. So, be correct. Just a new mamma, bro. I want you to have any bread. A mu bro. Now, Sir John, me decide you wait 8 solid years. MPP na move on so a 10p, 3 more than chop money chrome, ma'am.
2: Another.
0: Oh, me come before. I must say, command you because I was a chief executive crow on while I was crap. New man near Nippen in edge, you know, we are the Biao Bajo, the Cranide. Stress or more. But with all these things, yet Tanasi Yenina. Now, our party bar, while large booba, who babe a government appointee, the original minister. Any other you for better treatment, no, you good, you must say. 87 points. Alaja Buba. Now we are also in some fire. Come. I want you. I won't talk, won't that feel cry. Say, when we run feeder, Charlie, and take this opportunity, I mean, more appear stadium, my basso.
2: Okay.
0: Now, my boy, Bashiru Atabash. Tony Bash. On the name of me, parent, you know, mommy, or you're much man, but I'm timing in shame, no, as an answer to me. But how much some of the times, we are to me say, I didn't hear your precious circle. Appear stadium, the Iron Walker Jones, or Poma, and Crowfrom, or no. Crowfrom is a boy sending the game. Maybe I'm telling you actually what temper me on team P.
2: So combine
0: Crowfrom. Hey, the film. Satan say out. Boys no hustle. Omo no crazy for Omo. Omo ni a ding. No man, boys be ane. Say John. Chicha chicha. Oh, na na. Remember the word the other man. Who ni anti? Say John. A friend. A friend. You are twice ni the who ni am team team. Muna ija mahweche. Well, to what about me? Sorry. Tinana, friends, say John Busanana. So ni chief executive. Now say who be exposed uno ni ma bi. Aba.
2: You must say John. Say of Fajar to etie. I don't promise here.
0: That honestly you won't fail.
2: Exactly.
0: Bad ever.
2: Yeah, we want how we dey ka.
0: Yeah, na so petrol cry dey am me one here. You wear na asani ase. We dey na dey me pon nya o. Me no sign off ni esifo.
2: Of our sumo.
0: No
2: sign. I've already taken our summa.
0: Sir John, enough
2: for Nana. I won't back on number.
0: Ah, would you age or may the best and our mamma? You know, Nepon.
2: Of us, Animacosi, Sir John,
0: Nepon.
2: No need for my.
0: It is Alaya Buba. Julia, you the any,
2: okay.
0: You can't crown swatch them.
2: Obia sent me a message, sir. What? And Alaji may show be a bit my confirm, am I? Sir Penny Fonny Nakasa. Send on no can when you perform, none of the contest.
0: Yeah,
2: Kwakwa DKM and a Raf and I know no Abuba
0: Raf. Then,
2: yeah, Unia Raf, a
0: youth organizer or co-organizer. Oh, no, you to know any say or call.
2: Inti Nipa, no count for Mama T. Obia send a message, sir, but you fall in a casa, sir. Omumu bi me and sana kan mu bi obawu ni bia no obey automatic deputy
0: organizer
2: nti
0: any DK am be wene
2: nti oho nti Alhaji se no no obetima confirm am ya obi na asani da
0: DK am be se no
2: okay
0: politician and confrontasi politics who call oppositioner certain position do oho a unye obi oy well organized na finance so ye dey eye kaka
2: okay
0: onye me chi DKM or no, even only position, no. Yeah. A lot of finances or the boy party, no. And yet easy.
2: I see.
0: Party no opposition, you'll be afraid, na masa. You organize youth in petrol buses or sisi kamai.
2: Omi na so ne osika o.
0: Ah, sa organization I send share so dey here ken uzi akofo yourself no bi a woni pa 300 kwa wa chege so ko bobo sia e chain say sika be free kan aba o be na organize oh I'm telling you the truth what your organization when you are in opposition enye obi owo sika kwa o obi owo sika obetimi organize ah na esa owo
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0: anu
2: de no ye wa wa
3: sai ba so obi nye competent
0: ah make am me say party no opposition ah ye diska ka
2: o candidate bia o but the DK and Berry ni
0: ah esa bia say ni nipa ni esa na me say say o pana wan want to win 2400 wa che mum
2: me nipa na wan
0: ani kwale kwa ye adwuma na to wa che anopa as ya fe na ba o me diska ba
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2: pepper finance a candidate
0: say john Sajo Mimi wo Kennedy no na DKM wo ba o mia ba mi nim so donate two pickup as a pickups as a one pickup for ba o mia campaign
2: yeah.
0: He's part of omo mutimi a winning the assembly secondly Sajo wunya DKM as organizer wa winning majority of assembly members in the remote areas no and assembly members so bet my effort way
2: exactly
0: enti mi ni DKM there Ralph organization on you to I and say Yes, and they organize our commando. It's a rough mini and a wedding beer. Baby, I do not drew the thing. Nya fain about me at this cabba, a chairman to me this care, but ye chair why am I German to me moves or no scare what they my lawyers. Namo better and a chinamo organize a cacas, young chairman first camera.
2: Can be as Unipa, can be pairs
0: with only MJ.
2: Who intimidate me?
0: What is Debbie Nana? Asama kan baby adu no.
2: Wetimi ma intimidate
0: me. Asama kan no kra na me ka che ono. Baby adu no. Yenye organization just like that. Enti e be some regions no. Momfa DKM mra. Wo ye well resource. Wo san ye field marshal, wo ye assembly member. Wo ti e former dwuma ye ase. Sajo, assembly member bia no abetimi na house to house. Ye perfect. Ye enti na de bia omo try me. Se na kame kofa forms en row. Say John, me kwa no be sending me. Are you a free here? You know, say wow, yeah, your friend say Kennedy nipa bi a wo kwa ye de be you a free. I'm saying I'm going there. In here, you a free. Say I'm saying you tears. I'm in tears. I'm saying me kwa enti no man. Hey, won't you?
2: We busa so kanda be.
0: Ah, on social media, also unye campaign ya kwa one support to baumi a say wo kwa de bridge you a free.
2: Asa mwa ba mwa be here no.
0: Where you ano? I'm in the mante.
2: Where you ano? Where you ano?
0: Mante, nani yano nime marabia tiyo tuwe yi. Woye ni sayi.
2: Woye, osi nye nukre. 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
0: Nana, busabi mami. 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Say dem pa na maya. 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
2: Obi na report.
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2: engineer sa no person
0: so na kwa me am say we dey am come cry me you
2: me dase eye
0: eye
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2: nana ya ready
3: Sajon,
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3: first time I was in here. Yeah.
2: Mi hu da.
3: Wa daro ma Sajon.
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3: 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Wa daro ma.
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3: Wadaroma.
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3: 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Oh yeah yeah. 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
2: one of the things
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4: yeah
2: oh yeah
0: Charlie was on me born about MP 10 minutes been fast a very good job
2: I'm telling you
0: mama enye izo me ana me throw am enya us at time
2: oh okay
0: I'm say when you be around na ba me say
2: oh
0: excellent was here born about
2: In fact, I said the motivating way is school say we hung kwada no abu muno. Say
0: stretch no susu.
2: Yes,
3: super.
0: Stretch no super. Muwa pa.
2: Better na hana susu.
3: Better na pamu susu.
2: Ebe ira fan kwada na.
3: Sure.
2: E si wia na mpeni fobi di echi.
0: Oh, challenge.
2: Ono suni di akakrobiti ma edi abu. I said ebe ya enru ho.
3: Yeah.
2: Ena a motivating ama.
3: Yes,
0: na tu sabo. Na yetimi edi nyuman ma we num. No ma ko. Naka krom binya no almost are bringing it back to the community these are the people also here me ni come na na oni mje
3: eh also about my baso
0: onya ni kese ba kakre I was send the back to the community
3: sure
0: also about samia ba samia ya
3: unique suit you papa yeah. Unique tio no kwa sem ni say tembi a say no the super glue aso
2: akoma no
3: ah o dia so akoma no ti unique
0: na o challenge antimani
2: na grow na na yen fa update we so ma say na no yenya call from your listeners in be if you are Asokoro Mampong.
3: Okay.
2: On the Saran about now, former and the late Asokoro Mampong in
3: the state of Nisino. Yeah.
2: Emma, I'm not Emma, I'm be can one say more. I say, you can't, you know. MC say, no one who dear, but O2 1 among. Now I share affixing any money here because the catcher said, there be a druno. I know the amount for started complaining. Vano per reporter yen ya yanka se yon kwede, but ni pana o de report in bray no. Afreya confirm se MC oma babe he aye juma nunti or freya da yen yase se y pushi ye na abasa and you know ma yem yenna MC no swase easy a de bakwa me can se obi de message be by me nim ni pano me who in bad I just ignored. No so oye disappointed in the MC. Sam manano se de sitia wonu hu ye. Na o se akoma FM ne ka e mo ka se O2 1 amon. We disappointed in him. But ade ba konso ne se menua. Radio aye ye no. And me ame papa kwane se jima. And some of the MMDCs almost ran up akoma FM
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2: In fact, isham TOT akoma ne nyina ne so se ye ka kuma. Oh me yes. Oh tie. Even in fact, our office no. Our office, or friend me one day or say, Adeba ko pewo akoma FM ho ne se. Show ni nyina no. About 80% eh Kumasi ne asantemani. Enti ono osoro no pa bia na. Ode na fidie ne towa because ebia na obi be frew asokwa. A report bibi dia maye. Quickly no atu ho anamo. Enti nye ba bia na MMDC is no more any drew. E won so mo wo within, but within a period ebia na ba bi on far ho. Se obi hu no ka wa koma FM na pani bi tu hu ana mo koya is in order radio yi ya beto na so no ana de
3: yesi le be your day results papa
6: anya ni nyina na report ma DC and IMC on hu ni nyina normally yan ya report as an assembly members no ya report ma departmental heads
2: exactly
6: it head ni beti me nya problem na DC nya de enya wrong to zone
2: yes yeah
6: because that is why all head or heading it is a road I want your feeder rules ana
2: Urban.
6: Okay. Yeah. It was born a director, Amania.
2: Yeah.
6: Director knows the problem. When your problem, I say, me kobo MC Amania answer. Inti ebi aye mobilize. Sikania per contractor di Amana. MC Hua. Why are then I disappointed in
2: him? Yeah. And then so,
6: although
2: from the office of the regional minister, Omo confirming my say ya can airport run about asem. Enra na minya updates. From the office of the regional minister, and also what kind? So I say, urban rules for Akwa Koshe. I know, no airport run about it there. And I'm making.
3: Kwame, I'm airport.
2: Airport run about it there. And when we are no, or more share no more. Enra or catch me say, urban rules for Akwa Koshe. Ama, I'm nano. And when we are no more could share no. And the you can cry. I'm Yana Kakrani, a goom, say a bear, a master Kakran. How about Omo asses, see a barber, Shanoma fixing once and for all.
3: Okay,
2: and no, dear, no. Quite as the minya update.
3: Yeah, that's a go. Oh, say, Tina
6: Squadras, so full eye.
3: Assembly structures, no,
6: yeah, I see no.
2: Aye, what the minya update.
6: Any fray, Yama, and here, or so
3: much. And who knew who papa?
6: I'm a go slow, like a trafficker,
3: very bad. They say, so turn at him. They are very bad. Pastor John, Kwame.
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7: I said no, Fred M.A.
3: Obarus.
7: I said baby, I'm going to Canada. Obu boy, ni njina. I said Fred, Oma, Momona, Iye, Kwanjuba. Tiam buja. I said you cross there.
6: Okay.
7: Now, Tina, I'm just say hold the ends. So,
3: yeah.
7: Obarus, baby, hold the bag. I don't know.
3: Pastor John, Tina stretches. No, as I'm listening, look, I got my concept. No, I'm very wow.
2: Pa.
3: Oh, look, he's a unit committee for no, my assembly member. T. And who been in and a drew baby, and I'm for free, no more. I just said, Omo, your unit committee for you. So, it's your structures, no, a year you must say, and we'll be out on. I said, when will be a better, a better radio. No, but here the problem. Oh, so I deal with Nako. My friend departmental is a matisse. I dear be saying, Nakoswa. All like that, so Koriman Pond, you see, me more MC in Abaswa. You see, a honor, I yes, a man who,
2: yeah,
3: Sana Mecano,
2: yeah,
3: and Nipper for a day. You have no idea. Is there a coba say no? No man crow for a quaya.
2: Yeah.
3: Or Muba by the Fabuabo. It be my Fabuabo. It be also this or Fapacoso. No quack pie a year, a friend say,
8: yenya Rebecca we
9: ofa
8: ba ko so anwa be pie
9: baby akotoko park
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8: ye me ayi tu free omo so be boka
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8: ready adom
10: na so de we black stars ye
8: me na na me cash mbi se Ghana ka cap with my but black star no star bia no e black
10: star oba
8: so
10: e wa representation
8: star symbolic a uni bia mo kan black star no black be de me mum de me Ghana ni be jitum bat
10: yeah
8: na me ni se Ghana pa na ka ye shapana na asante man na ye kalish black na ko ni free mum na ko ba asante mum de to black no
10: ti wo say
8: nti we de me se se black star ni be drum re bi no next generation bi mba be cheni o me change the black na be ka e de e sa black no o mba be ka your flag no
10: colors
8: dey bi omude omude ayi bi ato
10: e say dey send one
8: oh but the way say I team no coach na ya there the way the place no see enra so hu ya press na dey bi an omo no you lack no from 1 to 11 place obuji afford no nyina ro bi ay adwuma so that say but my boy I saw okay a keeper no
10: Benjamin Asare.
8: We took your man. Say we. Say be away.
11: Movement member.
8: Say be away.
10: A movement. I know Pemon say you are pussy. No. Say that one you are pussy.
8: Say be away. Yeah. Yeah. Oh yeah.
10: Sign of hope.
8: Yeah. Local player, but you heard. And my boss be away. He say the confidence here. You know what's so now. They say your boy, my boss. I mean, Ghana.
11: 87.9.
8: You say next match, no dear. And then I said the BAC beam. Abi ayi timi
10: ehye
8: ah uze atim bia ne ayi eso so coach ne coach ena me say me sunu say team obetima gye world cup pa no ayi England
10: ah
8: baby a obetima ebia wo no wo no one me nya adwen
10: ba
8: se me hwe attacks ne omo midfield ne say de omo si bobo na ne say Ghana ye adwuma ne nyina anti ne kofo na timi anhye ko no ma mi Ghana pass o mbese ye
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8: ya memboa ya memboa ya memboa na ebi akenyi na ekusi afana
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8: regional organizer aye NPP ho asem kakra
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9: eh wa mama abaso
8: o si dadi so say kabo ma na wahwete
9: eh na we abaso body
8: we are good dabi so we good go we kabo ba ah sini abuba ajawa nim se nini nyina na okay mi aso one of the longest
12: Government appointee.
9: Organizer. I was anti-funding with me. I did a movie.
8: Organize us if no, we sleep. So we go far out. Kaba no money. 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Ma be bribe na. 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
2: Oh never.
8: Yeah.
2: Oh never.
8: Oh say, life of kwakwa hane.
12: Rough
8: mo. 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
9: DKM ye national member, executive member of NALAC.
2: Yes.
9: Party ni ni abamu.
8: Ni abamu.
9: But ye woni pani bia in governance or more represent you.
2: Yes.
9: Now obepe organizer. And then e betimi aya aboa.
8: Me say obetima aya aboa nti e sra manso.
9: Ozi e san kwa fa wan wan no.
8: Manso di bia manso wan wan sa in crack to amu no no. Muji ni chi. Because I don't know, say I can say for tennis. Who's the Bianiana? You bush, are you clone to an obu be purpose in Biana, Obuwa Bonfias? Ah, now I'm a big man who moved through Kumasa. I didn't ever know. Maza, Dickem, Babia Quanibura, Babio Bura, your position, oh. Yanko transfer being for Scamayo, Abrazo Scans, where the Bassona. Eda saman for pick up to
12: nipa tete awa che current even try order
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9: Aye,
8: and did you go say, "Oh, oh, Bobby, how?"

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1: 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And depot keeper, so no, also between 30 and 45 years. Now, we are degree holder, so and office secretary, so HND and a degree in any discipline. Mo pacho, who apply no, Shannon, so you'll be out to Kumasi. Now, which my send you CV and a number which my friend, which my WhatsApp, you know, it was 0544 047442 But your channel's mommy say, yeah, Juma, a quenya na bad the amount. Inuya, my hustle, bo hustle, now so corner, quay be a kama kama na 87.9. Niama, enko ye, emfa, emount, ewoho, 18 minutes after 9. Hi, Akuma, 87.9 FM. Nana, ya redu. Nana, ya redu. Asem way,
2: Chairman, and your coca, Bakubis war, only and Twaba Mano,
3: Medassi,
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2: 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Yeah,
1: thank you. Nana, I redo. Let's move on. Situation within me, Nyaika, because very important, very sensitive. Situation within why municipal animal Bacho
4: Ebinide.
1: So, Nano
4: Ebinide.
1: Utihono, Omunyahu.
4: Laugh your side.
1: Nana Yaridu.
4: Laugh your side.
1: Nano Kueti for Baha.
5: Nana Utuan Wine, I will blame.
1: Aha, me, PM, they didn't come. Aha, mean blaming. Me, Kemi ne manage bajo nana ya redu o kan system no
5: okay nana devi
1: o kan hobi in fact we are not like rep Ashanti region
5: and to the presidential staff
1: yes why you need na but me ba there in crop for be tie me there in crop for be ka chere me no there in crop for be ka chere me and I me ka chere no
4: so mo men sidi no
1: aha
4: indeed
1: give me this man I me this am this
4: me ba cho kasa kasa Udika, Udika.
1: I'm so boo. You mean control? Omo yare. You mean control?
4: Sajo.
1: You are mano.
4: Yo, Sajo. 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
5: Du kasi
4: 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It is our bola issue we no. Sebi sebi o and yasu comments ni. And I sebi ya kwa se man kro form fa border and mambi guo. And now share the districts me bao. Who share districts are umbe two border gu air landfill site wana. 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

0: 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Because we generate about 2,000 to 3,000 tons of refuse a day. A day o. Eti ke me kura se o manage kwa wet man use kura no obey to 3 billion old Ghana cedis e to manage the facility a day 3 to bear I say 3 to bear 4 and said on e ahometi se se no landfill site na I am a sales me no o se a building e kura me e timi adwuma no you need about 6 million euros and said office is kakatoa but space na e kwa yard no kura no I can't get to Abby. Get to Abby. So, it's a say no, they were a say Cronus Winino. Urbanization, no, say, John Jaja. A crop for CCA dying crop for back row for four babbets, let him. It's a year quite year Beninano, West India, ye jaya, and ye, because we any pana would did a young runner dear, a yet denya, or say a dimra, a cobby or say a deco. By ye musa, say, a year zoom lion, kick up ya, obey ye. At the whole West Africa, you should ye see a tree suya, a wokumasi ya, no quasimni. Obi obeko obia. Now, when you are, as I say, and you say, I tell you at today, says ye waste a year about generating in Anno, ye benya baby at Yako. Neno so the cause wa, almost sacremus ad midi ya near maniama fertilizer, edibi, a isa, pilesi omuye, and you go a plastic chest, and in your baby, et midi bois. It is a say no be a year drunny dear, no quasem is a more muti kuwait or tea, apra bon, kase, ahojo, some part of ahojo, a drain you ran a sajon, sa pampa yi to ba. Now, rehusem a woman cry and says, and so sa to, na sajon, sa a you a spillage, you know, as I cock a good oh, a radiant couple, yamuin, a mobile
1: omunia of the moka.
0: It's a matter of urgency.
1: I'm so bad.
0: I was a bino, I'm so bad. No, omu deserve. Said, oh, Shabia, oh, Shabia, oh, Shabia, I didn't know, yes, Omo deserves on bear. What you say? Omo deserves on bear demonstration. Said, John, who could have a baby, you were not going to have a baby or be dicea. No question, they say, by now, also care year fuel. By now, also care year fuel. Now, so, yeah, I can say, sad time, and now, near your baby, I to bear a woman. Sad time, and yeah, I say, at the same. And when they were engineered. A friend is a landfill site.
2: Than this
0: time. A sacra. She said, what do you mean, man? You say. And also, I'm going to go to Daniel Guo. I'm telling you.
2: Can you, sir?
0: I'm not
2: you. Can't you?
0: What do you mean, Quo? Now, so talk ahead. I'm going to go to Sisa Bore. Baby, a free. Any baby, I'm going to boast. I'm going to go to the house. And also, you're like, 10 back home. 2233. 2233. Now, I say, I'm going to go to Daniel Guo Kuwait. Oti apra bondo mpase omu kwa Daniel Guye tisu se krom eti ama yese yankro von kopo uko kwa jeje revenue kwa na yedin uko kwa jeje revenue na yedin because ni chief executive ni technocrats for ni community engagement ye kwa dru hono opo midi achire tibia bia na mikobi omu consensus baku pa imu odu pa ene yibora yesi we because of the management of the place you know. A man named Koye. The Caneno, the Babe Guo, not a Yabe Faso, a compatriot, the light writer Gusso, Yadiria, and San Omasadi, just a espresso, etipampine pass or Betipano, ne Edney. But they say they knew. They say no, Okoya, no, I got Daniel Guo. Now they say, Yabepe Greda, not Grady. I appear Pierre Gusso, Scavetto, said you, not yet. Then no, I don't know, Yafa Bibia Gusubium. All treated landfill sites, and as I say, Huni, eti Yabas Regional Minister. 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
0: Dabi this oko region. Machine one call region the omo season is in etiti ono omo timi release bi na omo titi mu e wo ho
3: na dada mu se e ti tobre ni ye dey intimate
1: ah no send you in the kind
0: and now ref
1: I'm seeing the kind
2: MC be bo da base MC e di na kai
1: anya so kwa MC ne
0: bi ti ti nya wo ti nya
2: o ra bo da bi da bi u se papa na wo team no ai se abra be na team
0: oh
1: ebreya
0: maso so jo mi na me ngwa flow
4: as am
0: kwame
2: o ze da bi
0: as mi ha wa bi da bi nya wo ti kwame na wo ti
2: because say one bana baso wa bo sa ni pa na wo team baso
0: oh yes kwame
2: ba bi machine sina wo machine sina ya pe no ABC RCC haya
0: ana me
2: ka se but the people kwa machine no
0: wo nya bo ti nya bo ti how would you know Machine, how would you know? Yes. Sir, machines know the year, man. Machine, how would you know?
1: And no dear.
0: Yeah, but there's
1: some him say on one and Tom Sigo correct.
0: There be good here. So what Tom Sigo said, you know, when you saw Kuma Panisha, what 2 months was over.
2: And what you're doing, drip machines in this.
0: Come in, Yabote. Ebi na miya kase. 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So Mubashini party, I mean, I was against it. So machine machine, I was against it.
1: Is it crowd of my jazz?
0: What you say? Eba musizi. 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
0: I don't have a problem I don't have a problem the bottom line is say wanya kuma pa wodi ye adwuma no
1: ade na na ba yi kan ono kwa kwa chi
0: me ba
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0: me ba de ya kan say machine say yadi betim no distress ni yani bi Obi anwo excavator. Excavator ni na go RC. 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
1: Ba eno no ye commitment to do it.
0: Exactly.
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0: E ko origin.
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0: Yes.
1: Ono no year no se. Sa bread don't mean ye just September.
0: E na me kese.
1: Effort to be any
0: who. I was say tam bia ye proactive. Sir John na me say me ka no ha no. Adin that say chairman so to answer your question so. We have to be proactive. Koko here the free Amunala Junction, Ebabesi High School Junction. E fan ya ma, anya ya e fan ma. 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What now wa men so be jam, aye ma, and as feeling na kon for them. E ti here ni wo say be ma hydro for no me in charge. So mo ti yesu so akese mu. 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
1: koka.
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0: 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Obatra isa se da wo.
1: Me ka so o ha.
0: Me so obatra
1: isa.
0: Na nya ha no hwebo.
1: Me ba.
0: Anya se no hwebo.
1: No, I mean, you can't blame him at the top.
0: So for us,
1: someone has to report.
0: Issue no bi wo ha. E wo se ko ne ho. Wo yi ni free ma enye ye no mu ye. Na ho na wo se de ko. E bia na ka say radio e the resource. Wo ka so kwa ma poni. Wa ka go
1: ti. I understand.
0: Wo bi say ma ka radio mi say wonte.
1: You are doing well.
0: Wa, wo bi say wonte, wo bi say wonte.
1: Someone has to also push.
0: Ha? Wo bi say wonte.
1: What te pa?
0: E some ha ti wo ba so chine say. Ya am see wo tu ho na mo. Asema ba say wo ti ha no no.
1: Aha.
0: Someone was so push. Someone was also push. Dia push nyina na say. Ya hwehwe say ya crop for no. Ya be serve ni serve o mo well. But we have to be proactive. We should not sit. Say you should be part. Say you are team. Your team man. And say you should.
1: And you are so quite the uncle. I'm making. MMDC.
0: And show form. Ah, show form.
1: And I'm not making.
0: Ah, show form. Say. MM. Say you are considering now. Your team should be bow.
1: As I'm inquiring.
0: Who do you say Riba? Riba. Abu Abuba. Esu Saiba. Eh. Across the moon, you are joining. And then I be going. Your team should say bam. Eti ya hwebe bia enuanu mo wa hada no o iso to e abonsana afi abonsana e evitia evitia ah fashion form ena se sulu nko ade guo e you can imagine crofoni ena
1: wase 1 minute time
0: but he said god the eka nyina ne se no problem ne ba ye pene poma sibre ye swa solution na e de be ya etimi masa ade ni nkobiem because storm drain no mo ye no afd for no be boy am yetimi ye from Anaga Junction ABC aye high school junction o mo tirem kakra ko ani mu Storm drain, you better to us, why to us? Ni yes, you are saying, you know, best storm drain now because I quite remember some years back. I want the consultants free a crab by. On my share, Susan, no, Susan, baby, a free bar. On my share, really, campus, yeah, omo kwa picky free tech police station so ombe line mu sa be twam an say say da ko bo eya bo abudi ani cause what at no ko so obe ba so amem so ahuri so asin zabram ya change hands in be
1: na na ya read me
0: e ti dia kan ya say ye hwema ye man ekro fo no e ho to mo na akwan no your time na be ko so ye ko we ba se be discuss akwan kaka
1: na say nyina na dia kan
0: oh there be na ya ka akwan ya kan su tiem
1: drip machine
0: ya say mo say say no dia ko ni say me fan kan opreko ada room say me ko eko
1: dai mamin ko yoma mamin ko yoma ono bo kwam kwa chomra
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2: 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free be 3 to 4 years ban came before no thing say na ye ye nya sa flood ni bi yeah asase na bo de na
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2: 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It is my family ball, and I be a while that me can't cry. Say, Unyana or tea or tons are not quit as or tea baby and so be our own. Omuna, a sofa. Yabes rabbi.
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2: 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Regina would this rule. They say, baby, I'm before baby, baller. 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
5: 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He's an excellent person.
4: Okay, number two.
5: Ah, che se ye kase management baby a party yedwi. 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Sampan nom ne bit me a manage.
4: Ha.
5: Asampan amigano. Anti Sampan, first vice. Assembly ni di eba amene no want to kwa.
4: Number two.
5: And he still maintain. I know there's Asantumiaka. Justin Kudia. I know there. Yeah, baby a party ne drew our manager change in a nyidi. and your third, your brand here, the neighbor, you soon more pigeon, CID, Youth Organizer National, and on as anti my country, say a deco. Ubia Baswa, baby, my enimino. As anti my media, I'm going to me. Kobe, Bia, and your country, say national idea, omdi me and sa. Yemfa, in your cooker, a metina regionum. Na mamu abuwa hona ye pefe. 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But party management diye. 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Ye kane say. Bola ni diye no. Bola ni diye de bano. Nana. Baller management, waste management. Obaye constitution, may I say government, and they are responsible for waste management. Enti, Sir John, you are in an baller, you call Uti, any baller, you call your friends, say kick up in an a government in Eden, Etiomoka, and when you assembly be an Eden, Etia. Nemo mien kye mi. 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That means ye bole ane wana be national issue. 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Ye nye di ene wo ye landfill site no. 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I was a by now. Kedi lacrite, gusu, near jaho bola co. By a dasso de bola no co, in fa lacrite in gusso. This is a responsibility of a government. And this issue, ya channel through the regional minister. Minim sa oti regional minister odi ameba ho na mamwe mi submission wi nana ye ye no to nche ya kika papa ye so timi ne ne ma yi ne betimi akonteni is it 30,000 tons or so a day ye ye bola ye fa Ashanti region kwa be 3,000 tons omo omo dey but that means obetimi ye cry dey na soon obetima jibola ni nyina ma ebi aye den aka Nana wa ye juma 4 years. It's all called 5 years. The previous government, they are under Miami Party, MPP, 3 years. Yen Tuanika. NDC by 1 year, Untuanika. And what NDC 4 billion also trim say, as a Zoom lion, Papano, I am MPP 71. Why?
6: Another MPP 71, then we want Tuanika Najano.
5: And I'm Ibe King. So, Oma can be basentari as I say. You know about Beji with one jana.
6: So MPP.
5: Oh,
6: MPP.
5: Oh, no, NTA masa mami we masa.
6: Ukas will be a can. That is not fact.
5: Ah, why name him? No. Ukura utu a unim. What can be that?
6: Ode tuaso. Min can be that.
5: So I must say MPP. What can be that?
6: Can be that. Me see party sem. Me em fan ye. Me em party sem.
5: Now for party sem na edi ane edi ka party sem. NTA na na.
6: I must say we unipan. Utu ano ka.
5: Oma ngadi. Sai ni kwa sa no sunti andi si suka se jia se se se bola nana e peja na eye disaster e okumase obi anko bo MPP din o obi ama ye be blame the regional minister doctor ye be blame because na ye a friend representative of the government for the region and case na was see ano enye came in kwa case atuma kwa homa kwa bre a friend say bosom che wa bebre 13 communities in Adebaho. It's a regional issue. That is why I'm going to catch the presidential staffer, incoming NDC regional chairman, Isham Yao Alasa, and Ozon Diaze. Say, I'm more president, Taman. A kind of Juma.
6: And Ozon Diaze, and Ozon
5: Diaze. Oh, dear, my Juma. Hey, Nana Yao, Isham. So, honorable incoming chairman, regional minister, Sabola Webe, ya, yan yana dan for yan union. Yababo mochi, because I can't want someone can want. Adjumana Babia do not share responsibility of a government. Anti Papano, say I call 5 years. Would you want to be crowned to a 2-3 man? Yasabe channel light will be abiding a car. On also the Abanqua, Yabe channel light, on the Abe channel light.
6: I'm in Castle and so. Now, no, perhaps 1 month ago, me call her. Mimi Rahona, are you for GR for soup?
5: I'm also going to check it. Nana, and just say, sir, Oma, my kick up now, Yajuma. Sir, 4 million euros now. No. Say, dear, honorable, your friends, the regional minister, sir, 4 million euros soon as they came in, Obi, Sasquan Obi, and our dear development, a crumble pajam will be on Wajuma. Now, buying Tia Papanek and Omra Fault. And my Yajuma. Because Bolano, say, kick up Yajuma, Bola, when you know, sir. Now you find that right, and go go to the tomb. For the meantime, say car crank call. Now at least I call from. So, and this is baby, I call as I don't baby, I do know. And you came as some, and you ask quasim, and you quabra some, a national issue. And it is a responsibility of His Excellency the President, the government. So now we are responsible for waste management. And to be a manager, waste now, Chianaka. Chianeka, no mayor do all back. There's a 639 workers. Ya saki omo. And tia juma yeso. Unemployment and kosro. Unemployment and kosro. And tia betse.
6: Okay.
5: Se se yan samaya kenyina ya apilo. To the regional minister, Dr. Mwakwene. Se bon lano, we are sitting on a time bomb. But President Tamania, Najib Blaya, yen yen yen yabusia. Ya ya appeal to the presidential staffer, the incoming Ashanti Regional NDC chairman, Nana Isham Yao Alasa. Say, yes. Honorable, say, Bola, we peja. Yao, here, my name is on Tiaziana. Chairman, you would.
6: Manin Kunyasa, Nana, no Manin Kunyasa.
5: Oh,
6: sir. Ah, Nana, dear Minty. First, I said, I mean him that.
5: Nana, no, so I said, how? Bola, ni peja. I am responsible because I'm the presidential staffer. Etia Sramon. Ball and issue no ayakre. Nana say ball and free chromuntemo. Okay. And Robbie Frame from your friends say Official Road Nusubi. So muny na ball aqua catch a bobo ya for sa. Om so muntimi mantem.
6: Ombe fa cross edge cranso.
5: Nana and yeah, don't you so muny na fa ball and obo cronko farintem. It would draw almost a ball and easy a bonting. This a bear 12 and sana balla instant sank your fan 5-6 no. Or so fa crown to me nya day. To an ball and see a bunting, and you're very dangerous.
6: Very dangerous.
5: Very dangerous. You're not careful.
6: Yeah.
5: And I say careful now. And so, two options. Either the government fund, sika, say brother sells no, fufro. Na no kwa sells no kwa na na ing. Time back kwa no di baby. Go sells na. You have to 3-4 months na you. Asama eko. I'm got 3-4 months and two. Me dey makacha ono abu zuba se. Oma yon 2 ball enu. 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As one saying, you're being fired home, quite so because and yes, sir, yeah, you better be a crazy and you're being funny. Your money being it's a dominant as honorable. To be honest, let's put everything aside. But like a sim, that's all, quite as often. Go, yeah, the any idea. Your document, yeah, the your document. Oh, come on, what do you mean? Like a sim, quite as often for ball and go. I want another ball to go. Maza, kataya ni yaso.
2: Yeah,
5: yeah. Oh, my boy, Nana, eti yon fan ko bola kesiyem. Kwa da so fon fom di yanko. Kwa bre fon ko pa mine bin nani ngum.
6: Okay.
5: Because ye, ye biyem na abayini so on cha. Se se bendu babi no, askwa ni keme. Ye nye babi fan ko.
6: Thank you, Opo man. Yadisi. Na, ayy. Assembly member Bako Minya honorable Parker Patrick Otibio or the petition biaba Bajo Yasum Tino Mayenda
7: I am making me na unit committee and the assembly members are an assembly man that area no there be me cast cramampon that area no yes your mom on small basso for more contribution in fact or say MC I'm more assurance only MP no the rehabilitation and kasa full one will come in July me ba o say how many free?
8: 87.9.
7: Oh, mami, come a petition. I'll be there, mami. Mami, yes, Asama, yes, Yeah. No. Yes, I ain't. Oh, yeah. I ain't, you know. Yeah, bomba baso pa anti. Yeah, that must for most of my contribution to everything I cost is here, maintaining the area near the Yeda Masipa. And you know, I read Yeda Masi. Honorable Kwame Kwachi Yedamase. Opoman Yedamase. Drip di ano yam function next week yami adoma. Why? Because I perceive nya drip coordinator no. There are some questions that
8: 87.9. I entry. On starting court district bi anko check. If you say ne dia wo ne fabra.
7: Yeah, we are doing
8: that. Eh dey say.
7: Na dey na say. Na no me I report bi o e was sika e dey ma. Om the ma assemblies no any ba drip machine ba no om this car e ba from hey where coordinator sisi can ba tie da bi tie coordinator the I friends van whatever the point right also resign why resign is over contest national chairman next week I mean I don't
0: know
7: o sisi can ba e no. Hi, ready? And yada ma se edu pack fat prospectus ghana and this has share ghana education service aye nyina no and it say dial *713*821# na onzo so watimi a register ma oba no trunk mattress pillow chop box nyina so aye ready the man on the day a oko school na bibia ye kama we nya fi na akona mo ho akobrebre ho ne Benante Dum Fifrenia Dibia and Tibomondin 0500600607 0302955050. And we are the Tiano. Now, Yanko Poya Dumwa on the 1st of July, and you may be back. And we are 2026 Media Entrepreneurs Conference. Yeah, and Kumasi Technical University. Liberal Studies Department, Mass Communication and Journalism Students Association. Eba na nyina ya ke ho abom ya de anim de for akukudam a o ma ben ewo the media professionals and content creation and ho ne ma nyina kama broadcast journalists and entrepreneurs. Ntimpani for akukudam community Collins Atapuku or yeah astute media and a journalist. And I feel so outside the Christian Service University Department of Communication Studies, CEO of the Madriana Football Club, Jonathan Tabri Esel, and so try the MAT School of Communication, Wisconsin International University College, Kofi Adudunfe, Regional Chairman, Edema GJA, George Kabana Puku, also your media strategies. Nini nano, Aya Kuma 87.9. Kumasi Technical University na ya kabuma ya diwe seba. Na ni ya birthday seo hoye nye birthday.

Okay, yeah, your birthday is now. I'm sorry. Yes, yeah, you're very, very, very fast now. I'm calling you my wife. And now, yeah, mommy, your friend, Mrs. Christiana Mensah. Mrs. And now, I would a happy birthday to you from where at Free LC. I say, I wish you a happy, happy birthday, sweet mommy. I'm sure I'll pardon on your case. Happy birthday to you. 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Maxi, and now, I would a. 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Nyanko Ponko Swan with Shrow. You sure said never birthday. Yemapi, Nababo Humpai. 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Happy, happy, happy birthday to you. From Akuma FM, the morning show team. Yes, here I wish you happy, happy birthday. Happy birthday to you, Maxi the car dealer. And also, here, Daniela Fosuhene from Pong. Daniela Fosuhine from Pond. Oh, yeah, businesswoman. Today is your birthday. Happy, happy birthday to you. Kwame Vadi, Ewaha, Akuma FM, also our show. Happy, happy birthday. Happy birthday to you. And I feel so. And then so, Jonas Kwabena Yirinchi, a student of University of Cape Coast, UCC. Today is your birthday. Happy birthday to you. Way through your sister Gloria. Gloria, so we show happy birthday, Jonas. Happy birthday to you. Nana Kwame, Owo Aduatu.

chukutaka, chukutaka, like a train, y'all. Where I come from, World Cup Kitiki, from the 11th of June to the 19th of July. The biggest football festival, our Sasiso, and our Airbus one, I had the 2026 FIFA World Cup. 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At the World Cup, we brought our Bobuan, when you are to the day, Akuma World Cup, Keteke. Akuma World Cup, Keteke, Akuma FM, analysis, papa, news, BFA World Cup, no. After commentary, Yabetson Yomasu, a bra, or predicted near Busa questions, Amoyano. Yet the walk up near Bamonteso, where BTS K1 pop, our Sesso, vibration pop, our Dakodong, the village bow, Kenya Sabrim, a Donko 123 pop, our Piazza New Site, Jonathan South pop, our Crawford, after Black Castle Grill, our Kumasa City Mall, and then Miawadua Aka, School for Nusi and Yuan Frim, and TMPMO KNUST. Kumasi Technical University, University of Skills Training and Development, and the Adaptation Institutions Aka, Akuma 87.9 FM, and you will walk up here for all the excitement, the suspense, the drama, and the Aka, CIA on Akuma 87.9 FM. Some person so you ready to see a friend, 0246-442-5372. 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

0: 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No. One of some for beaches, Yogabra, Asia, a brahmin, a doctor for any apomodimo, any before, Ebesi in Kunya, Yenam Jumedia, so the mau apomodimo church, na a wow, a walk was sitting at him. 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
6: Sana Juni Sokoko. 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
9: And if you get on Debia, a year Ghana for the bra, never denied. 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
2: 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We have also observed that excavators, heavy duty equipment, are mining very close to the river body and washing their tailings directly into the river, which is not acceptable. We hereby calling on all legal miners, if they are involved in this exercise, to desist from it before they bring the good name of small scale mining into disrepute.
0: Wei aye ye rubber wa any attending king. 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
0: This year and run much in the band of you, you know, and some more can edifana yaw that way. Who costed you my age in a quina so I wadama meni sound? 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Who costed you my park when you genus one a baby and penny for to Tiano, a brani a braneno, ya peho baby gina. 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
3: Cape Coast ye enu ajanke tanketa because bo na ye ya no kwe footballer was that through a Cape Coast. Oh yeah, Victoria Coffee and you want more ball. You want to watch and a gun of ball of ball. And the way senders, eh? It's a one while and the window way senders, eh? Then one who can say they yet two. You want to want to ball of ball, eh? Yet two and you want to drop.
4: Why a travel such a Ghana all the way. You have a travel with you. Yeah, Ghana. Yeah, Chancellor Yame. On die. On talk on that. Ghana. Yes, yeah,
3: my menu I do it to my one grand out wrong. Hey, why are they? Why are the papa? Now keep on. Keep on abandoning and all shall run your baby, but keep on. Now you touch one on one of what depends on the
5: why are the
3: papa?
5: Ghana, I'm a young man. Ghana, for I'm a on Sunday, when they keep praying, so keep it so. When you why are they? Keep on this, me as I'm a new one. I'm a baby. I'm a white kid. I'm a
3: papa. I'm a papa. Hey, mama was good luck in the ten. Oh, son, I'm a baby. I'm a
5: Then
6: Ghana pastor. Wama Ghana, Diana, and Raji. Where is Sinia? You don't want to see. You are the one I don't know you want to see. What you have to move quadroom? I've been a baby, you want to see me, Raji. Yet upon a show. Only pray, Sinia, why are you? The minister, I say, yeah, the baby, I'll be come. I'm a pop and a wife.
0: I was your point to we keep Costa this year and ra match no echo and a way yes and your musi hunu no and a one more can mranti any ya dear na ye goalkeeper Benjamin Nasare abra once we are you we are the papa papa yeah that's what it so what you gonna see ye and ya my auntie and ra said yes if I call you no hun sam and yet say you know na ye ko ahumane so na ye ne nana ye opoku calibus edin komo na ye bisa ne se enu a obo asefo nso se die match no eko na wie ye ne san enu mu hunu no calibus ma hen
1: ye ba me josu
0: bibia boko de ye
1: Oh, I did cry. You go to a year, Jimmy, if you want to be a NCA. Never.
0: Now, Enra, or her match, Nibi?
1: Yes, yes, yes. Ghana Blasters, Enra, if you be a fresh assassin, could you say, Bibi? The Bob Wire home, now Omoko Park, so you're in Shakotra, a beer, but her game, and I'm a Jim B. The movie, a crew, a boy, a month for Nature, Mummy, Ufri, Among Wase now Namzungu High Street, Sabisi ETS, na the Bia Ache, Jinomusa, Kobwasi East, Tutuka, then the Moa, I recall, Kwabenakwa, and any areas, there's a Bia Ghana for a Jewel near Flax, you know, and a Jesse, Aya Ghana Kales, and then the Bia Nambia, who's a ADA him. No crowd, you do, baby, now, I am a Ghana Blasters, and you be in Kunim. But game no a goalless draw. But when I said the number four, Jiweni, Ewo Boise, no baby, I don't see the other day, oh, Bob Bay, I'm okay, open top, I'm going to throw, nah, I'm going to see the day, there's a Ghana Blasters, or don't know, and now a Dimususu said, a conform, no, at that Ewo Ho, and you know, and then you know, no, was so far, no, main chair, no, many, and you know, me being Ninkomoto, you see, na. And almost so here, Bonibia, Minium Nuncomoto, Nayan has said here almost so Omono. Minion Mimi, a journalist, Chuku Joseph or Indio TV, Minne Bonk, Chuku Memo had a back from so Ghana Blaster, then the game, who is saying, a crabby.
7: Yeah, Minam, that's the one chair tea for me now. Monsieur Bonibi, now may I be back? I am a day. 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
1: O twi ba no.
7: Ye be twi because I ye come a ye twi ma akom no ade ya che. Na wo ye wo wo on brasa wa de cap that's a brasa kuta cap. Me me ho bi. Maybe your body a wo se twi 2010 your call and he did come for finals. And in 2015, so I'm telling you, name Cote d'Ivoire. Yes, any Cote d'Ivoire, so both finance or AFCON. And then you have money, be cheap. That time, or bank keep continuous, be cheap. And it's your bar. What's your bar? Pets had a crowd with me penny. Because you blast every
1: year, they were the other blast every year.
7: There's a blast every year, and you're not cheap. And you're a bad boy, and you're not cheap.
0: I'm telling
7: you, Barney, the blast on cleaning. You're too much cheap. And my man, a bad boy, a bad boy.
1: That's it. What did you work at? Two people here. Was one like a man one or no big person called Blasa? You need to go to the other.
0: Now, when you
1: took Joseph, I was in duty when you were saying, Oh, no, dear, thank you. Blasa, you
0: cried, Yanka, and met you for home, Joseph, and you're so up at India.
1: Chuku Joseph, a merchant for Chuku Joseph. My name is Isaac Kuna,
0: and I
1: am
0: converting Yabakurim.
1: My many puzzles in Kumaka. Puzzle on the commentary, Yahoo, you be. It is possible, dear, and I was also good news that she puts on the more hard about my friends. So, and I'm gonna be outside in England, yet joy, who is also here again, maybe.
8: Get it time. Now, come on, also, and I'm not here, man, because you're born there, boy, and you're baller, you're by a team, maybe question go. May you make any deal, one for food tournament tonight coming. I may have to my gun, I've been baby, but you're born a buffet. And yet they could do a nominee at the time. Yes, I said. But we are seeing a who said, Ghana, Africa, see a Ghana, you would be our ball, but you're my community, and my young and I don't, and your coach, I said, you, 1 year, she might have defense to what you said, Yamaya. Ah, they acquire, can you defense in Anka? Yeah, I can. They have me by a hope, but for me to see where this one, because Omo would say, I'm sure you're getting a good one anymore, send a penalty and can go there. Number two, we saw chefs a ball, 50-50 balls, and then there, not a Yachia Gamma. A Bruni, a England for you, Nias, a Panatina, and Capi. That's it, not a good anymore, and number for the pet. I mean, I'm so on Pair Bonnie, and Bob Boker who go pool. Because Nako told him, say, as he see no movie, saying, I may be here. What's here? Paul left in the box and can go for the booth, standing to no weapon. So there, a booth standing to no weapon, going down there 5 minutes with my uncle, spend a place on the back corners and it's what was with Reno. Now, come with me, you know, I'm so big in Kumobi. I'm a bomb passing and yet by a next month Saturday, and we got what the man who cried the entire 7 p.m. and yet be any of our women in the question will be uncovered. I'm sorry, I'm sorry, I'm sorry, I'm sorry, I'm sorry, I'm sorry, I'm sorry, I'm sorry, I'm sorry, I'm sorry, I'm sorry, I'm sorry, I'm sorry, I'm sorry, I'm sorry, I'm sorry, I'm sorry, I'm sorry, I'm sorry, I'm sorry, I'm sorry, I'm sorry, I'm sorry, I'm sorry, I'm sorry, I'm sorry, I'm sorry, I'm sorry, I'm sorry, I'm sorry, I'm sorry, I'm sorry, I'm sorry, I'm sorry, I'm sorry, I'm sorry, I'm sorry, I'm sorry, I'm sorry, I'm sorry, I'm sorry, I'm sorry, I'm sorry, I'm sorry, I'm sorry, I'm sorry, I'm sorry, I'm sorry, I'm sorry, I'm sorry, I'm sorry, I'm sorry, I'm sorry, I'm sorry, I'm sorry, I'm
9: sorry, I'm sorry,
8: I'm sorry, I'm sorry, I'm sorry, I'm sorry, I'm sorry, I'm sorry, I'm sorry, I'm sorry, I'm sorry, I'm sorry, I'm sorry, I'm sorry, I'm sorry, I'm sorry, I'm sorry, I'm sorry, I'm Of what the BI and the GI and the Omo HM, Omo Huni said, infidements into our Nesenka referee, no considering Kojima Ghana, as the moon is a call in favor of England Anka or the Jamo, but a quiet Ghana and I want Yamai, all my instance, Ghana and Yapanati and Anka, a clever penalty referee, no, and 50-50 balls, no, then you know, so not referee, no, in favor of England. And the Ghana for your honeymoon. I say your next game against Croatia, and you need to get some more. Ghana for that Benjamin Asare, I say Ghana a goalkeeper. And in fact, we have more money. They didn't. Now do one energy. Call the other keeper. And say now do one. Say the energy deal. You know, say the other or that goal. No, or better than that. And we put which area since now say I'm part. Yeah, the Shannon so which my. And now so to me so yeah. The now energy, energy. Basically, I can say we're not going to move. Kuni Montes, who is a Ghana Blasters. Ya bobo onua amadiachi but be bia o be for bia o se gana jisi no e shaman fo ide that's why enam monti dey no tell say e dry ya woman Ghana Blasters me nua ba san so abebi o boase de ya gie ni free nua de sine e ye bebere kra se nua Ghana Blasters ye winia against England
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8: that's right
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0: chukutaka, chukutaka, like a train, y'all. We are coming from World Cup Kentucky from the 11th of June to the 19th of July. The biggest football festival our Sasiso and our airport one. 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
0: Main activity, Akuma World Cup, Keteke. Akuma World Cup, Keteke, Nesuno. Ubenya analysis, pa. News, BFA World Cup, no. Afe commentary. Yabetson Yomasu, a bra, or predicted near Busa questions, Amoyano. Yet the walk up in a bomb on Tiso, a bit to say K1 pop, our Sesso, vibration pop, our Dakodong, the village bow, Kenya Sabrim, a Donko 123 pop, our Piazza New Site, Jonathan Sell pop, our Crawford, Afe Black Castle Grill, our Kumasa City Mall, and then Miawadua Aka, School for Nusi and Yuan Frim, and TMPMO KNUST. 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

0: OK. 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TV is a miniacra, Macaco, Rem. 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Yanu know, Shabo, if he has a beam with Miss Moon, Shanano, a marsh, must it be a tira marsh, and a minimal chansua, and also Moon Min Shabim, and Yasam Kitua, not me in Amuno. Oh, it was great. We said, "Wow, Arabia!" Now just say, "Why you hope?" 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Now and yes, I'm sure woman soon any that's also a woman kakra because na energy no ever strong. Yeah, my back and also see a bishop. Yeah, no. Yeah, quite na na and ye aim this year quack was your bow. No, Yamedo, why and I just say, a quotomidian, no, I name only a cock for street you or more. And ra, Mishana, Miss Mo, yet my moon say, yes, yes, Shamune Momono, ye be man near my ya den, dear mamma. Because no more can oh Ghana, and so no minimum so messay. England, if all Ghana, dear, and yet, man, your mukosia was a bastilla no minimum so betting me, I say, amen. Frustrate you or more money or money, yes, and we are you and a four. And you are, you are, you can't say a behawa. Yeah, behaw, papa, and see, Yamia, ya dear, no question. Yamia, ya dear, Yanyaja, Yaka, no, so your bonfire saying, I may be my one more day, no support, no ho, Suahuno, and unty, Yamantia, no, Yamema, one man, what dear, Yaka, no, so you bet to me, Eddie, a face. And your coin ketchua. Nancy so, kakran kakra. The bedroho, midi at the Marcus. Ah, a yakum 87.9 FM. A bodon qua unia TV at bedroom live at the Amaya. Baby, I will be ano, mamma, ma wo akwa but I may catch you say. Akum with some jumadino ebreno, I saw and now see your commentary, Nedia. Why you are? Now, emuda ho angaza ane. Emuda ho ye tie commentary wa community 7.9 FM na fe ye say hwe TV no eka ho so ho ya na radio no utie commentary na ya na no quantum chain TV no aha inti no na eboa ye papa wo mobile betuo no se kwa na wo mobile no na you radio no I din kaya catcher say oh over the bar na je say wa hu say amfa ba bia na wo bu atoye. Oh, God is great. And it is a break of your way. Now you're far. I'm going to be subject to no FM. I'm going to 87.9 FM. I'm going to be on your TV. I'm going to live at your mind. Now it's a break here. Shannon, so am I. So we'll say Chrome TV. I'm going to live. 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Akuma 879 subscribe na emia notification bell no so ebreso a you get notified no asha ma fo frenye bi na wonom ahwe extra fan club e wa Hamburg Germany Mrs. Gwadu Presido mame ye twa pro say ene wiye 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

0: 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saying, get twinny pass an ing in egg now, five brothers. 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It was during your side, yeah, town or seven, seven, you at our no more, yeah, they would do, yeah, was so power, wow, and into Miss Ross, I'm regrets when a band ten. It be an air 60, yeah, they be so an air prostate, it be an air infection, I can see. So, oh, they be an idea, well, go so, or call them one, I draw one, and nipa, yeah, infection, titty, woman, a drunner, drua, woman, timina, will go almost on, in fact, only dozen to do, and some more ha, the ningina, a marble bonnet tougher. Say, Miran and so, and Diago Shatu were Jenny Times. They say, producer was sorry. 87 producer was sorry. 87 Biara, ye poor young poor, ye bet pammy. 87 next year, the year, nay, any year for a bra, ya can't show so of cooking infection. Woho, ya can't show say prostate in a inquire, ya can't show say leukocyte, and cast a junso, would junso, can meet it, do be our junso, who's showing in Anna, Esano, but more than a chiana mountain, a fool, and it's a power specialist ever hospital. 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Yes, answer composure or minimunty. 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Come a comma two yam for number the two year.
1: 0244 54 44 22 0244 54 44 44 22 and 0200 0200 38 38 38 31. Now WhatsApp here was 0555 0555 79 79 78 78 78. Yeah, fire scan to us. Okay, I dance here no air cost repair ye near 1 year. 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
1: I have 0244
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2: Jensen and Kotoa and Common. So, hello.
3: Hello, mommy.
2: Okay. Uh-huh. Na me yeah, me ne wo me be sa questions be ansana a year co break abanunchi. Na me be sa se. Uba ya no unya sen I was 1 month. And na 1 month na me person me wun predu dua or beba sa womin sa on in a down for a befa wufri airport. Emma wani wu kofi a free one o na wa ba twa twa so.
3: Oh, and then no ba. But if you baby crana, let me who say the car no or yeah will let you do baby crop and so or bad time in the soba. No yet the any number. Or yet the any in our 3 feet about.
2: And no, Yasamo. Na side the anana won no bana or the batam and you mre anopa. And then we are getting.
3: What we bear you may now, Madame Adjacent. What we bear we are, no, Madame Adjacent. What we ban a part, no, according to me.
2: I see. And here, Yasamu. Now, what down, Romo? The enemy person who said, so on to me, Bahodia. Dear Tina, not going to me, so and Conquasrano, and one no Sophia, said Bibi anywhere.
3: The na a womb back on the said. The answer, no, my imagine said. Salome, because Salome,
2: Salome,
4: you're not Salome, and
3: you say,
2: I'm
3: at the
2: because. Okay.
4: You are calling.
3: Let me tell you, I'm going to hello? Hello?
2: Okay. Bema 19 na menka na menka Salome ehu asem wo se obekwa o me ba be hwe ofie na wakwo hunu ba bi ot obesan ya bo unkoda ho but wo pese wo hunu se ampa anamu oba no ni wutu ono bibia mu da ho sa na me pache
3: aha well maybe me make attempt but me upon all that you na me investigation so as because
2: okay, I see. Na o ma mene so uba ye no. Okay, o ma mene die. Na wo se oko yesu oko aburochire kwa akohwane nananom. Which I think is a crano. Na enukwe bia
3: eni.
2: But we seek the brand on tongue. Now, okay, so one for being to so, Sassy canning in our no dear, and then Chenya no one summoner walker. Nemum will seek a botany. Yeah, would they talk? No, I would the brand, no, no, and no, no, we hear.
3: Then, even the Mobi Crumble send it 15,000 tennis cities, a man cash, apart from a near man in Nano. 15,000 cities, the Sunday man. Because of car, Ninti. 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Because of some little bit, and only
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3: 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And so, any Sandy, I'm in a time as one is a quantity to Calamanian to be his office canamano. And no shame is it by October, Miss Abbotescan, October, Miss Anka, November, Miss Tornow.
2: Name Patro, Nebra, and I was so torn, Sanibra was an idea, I was torn castle. Will buy you know my winning it in Como.
3: Me pa cho me ba no oso on na me ba on fa number ba me oso ko to go die fe na yenya no
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2: That's a ain't no M. Say, we shall see even a soa, Wadaroma, and near ma, or they a buy, ye no bread, lady no, a man, no a ton ton, ye no, a be, and a ye dear Google so, a ma wo a shano, what the bar, now a ton, what was ship of fraud, ya ba, now what ton ton, ye man, no, ye near me dosso, address and for near may be eka home. Just say, and you might be
3: brave,
2: and in your keka who be brave, and what they buy ya or man a toy ye. Na for scanner to a mammy, would ye say your perfume, na de beba, would you perfume na 200 cities, Oberton 500, Oberton 1,000, a 100 ye, and yadia may me show. And for swanting ye did ya, to me the bar would be out of tosso, because nay a juma or barn was so ye, would me tony be 600, 800 niate, and was say, media a ya brand, the papa na me de banner, so me the bar 200. Would you turn 1,000? Never 800 cities.
3: Now, Limpo, I'm not going to select you. I'm not selecting perfume, I'm not selecting money and cinema. Yes, I'm going to pay a little bit of your brain.
2: de ma me ne wo emfa insia na echire ye be ba de aka ni na de eyeyey adwuma se se ye ne girl no e ba be di enti wo de tai chuku na ehwe ye nim bibia be ye fine wo sika no sa be kan
3: me pa cho yo me da se pa na mi shama
2: Me, now, cause far from you, when you say too close. Now, me patcho, lady, no, oh, say, when you will be editing come off phone, so I say, video call near the Adenua, Sawuba now be hunua, a yana, and Susiaka crown, patcho now be hun, no, so now you're bow.
3: I know Susie, boom, papa, not a much difference, but now I quite say, now I don't want to disappoint her because of say, true or no, no. I mean, who is there? I said, we're wasting the time a lot. And you know, that's just a woman. Because now, for what I'm seeing, you know, imagine that is far, far, far, far different.
2: Now, imagine the end of the sea.
3: Imagine the end of the sea. Imagine the new woman. Nothing.
2: Where you want you ordered any a winya yet, Meboa?
3: Yes, oh, so to me, I order you over. I order now you who you never by now will be maybe a similar but then in your sanity. That's just a sanity happening.
2: I see. Me bachu, where did be besides I ye biano? Wouldn't you want more Ghana or my quadro?
3: Oh. My sister, no, during that time, not only Oniaka. Not Oniaka. That's the only thing that the man come out. Not Oniaka. And on also, no. Now, while we're in Tina, I don't want to involve him a day. Put him behind the brain or say, I say, Onia time, a man. Because I'm not saying any business. And a business, not any perfume business.
2: See, because on say, you must say, be dear, and ye are born to soon be do sicker, dear, wouldn't you cry do sicker, and car so on for so on.
3: Now, Mommy, it's an emily, you see, you say, you come with the choir there or children's room.
2: My donation, I'm what donated.
3: Oh, ma, I am not met with you, but you don't achieve it.
2: Oh, Mammy, who know?
3: Ba me ya mi mpese mi kuna mi mpese ebo mi diukura ade we kwa ebo mi diukura na se aba ni se ntira
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3: for me e bi simple e bi si bi mpo no matter how your good is just say this is here ama mi se de hu se bi aye your good person be pray okun so. Yes, you.
2: When you broke your heart?
3: Because in my mind, if you think I'm in the game on the swap, at least, we didn't obey any power, so we didn't know something for sure, but it was far from what I was thinking.
2: What age are saying?
3: If I saw Mania 36.
2: Oh, 36, I see.
3: All right.
2: Eben
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2: Hey. support na no ade
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2: Okay, lady no, and your friend appear to two or no, and your friend, we're doing the phone. 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
6: 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And to me, who is how I womb? Ah, dear womb, the maximum too. Anna, a Berman became bigger and now won't what did them say in the Merman because Mr. So bad to send me time because the beer beer was also me time. No Merman. And to him, I woman, I'll see you. What's your bread? Now, so the way, no, see, not a Berman knew of me.
7: Oma worry, and I have to say, you are worry, but you'll be out in the baby. I need to be sir. Ain't you know, maybe a ya. Me can't, okay, I'm see you much. Tell them all one, our friend was who my year conference called na bread is a soul in Cassa. And I'm in the brand, Cassa, and I'm so. To be honest, they say, dear, or so did them and in San Juan, you know. Well, to be academy, to brand in the make a self one. If you're a minimum, Cassa be. Nimanka said you. Kopunu say me o home rebiano ring him so wa banam sune a kwaba. Me bano kwane frame. And it is a mammy no so kasai. And me say a kwaba. And odimi so. Nese no one no na me di two queen. Can you di two queen no? Emma me ko me cause me share that frame ni kuno no cry say me bona mane se me two kwa me friend na na omfa. Se chena me o friend em too. Me took my uncle D. Bear 6 months about. And was you watching. Can either me call you? 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Oh, because I said, bear 2 months in the town, or look what was a telephone, I've heard maybe some say, ma, I want to say that. So, what I feel. Look for us, and we'll be any only so, mammy. Or turn on who so, mammy. Now, if we are saying, and then my young friend too, I'm hopeful. Oh, yeah, buy an out on only breezy because I won't come up right. Then I made the money one family dear someone or go some more tools in Pouto. Now, one can say, I mean, sorry, because me feel so sad and bitter. Any woo. What do you do? 2 months in the world, friend, that. 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In the internet, yes, me and me personally, your cousin's wife. 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
7: 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Any person now or monsant no, Tortua be three, and again, Jane, and Rosaria were mercy, and our limit near fine, and again, Jane, I'm from the main KB. Akosia, Missy main KB. Because the more can a bra bono on ye. So we are not a buyer who sits with your bam or no moon or shaming ma. Namakramaka to us, so the bam. Few time at once, I was sharing my old young mess with the animal and made you. I shall put down in no dear. In no idea, and now, yeah, my men, Momo Kaya Mosello, your mentee, your mentee, Sabby, no one young was here for Momo Baby, Domo Messi. 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
7: ni pacho You are one ringing so, Bema must from the name of Yamano. So on tone, I'm saying, never been, and no sin news, and name, and name, my name, but I'm not all saying, Yamo say, Ponce and the sick man, and I say, or Toma or the mouth say, then or so man, I will say, Honor, and Yadia, beating a year, Eddie, I send him his cat, into me, Toma, just our country. 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
7: 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I want things of you more. 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

0: 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But check cry 2 days. Be a plasmodium vivax no. It would be an a bit cleaning the system in him. Nan anyway, she knew be din come back. Actually, a bema on him de cacra said the malaria and the malaria and quiet there, your young quan, unquan, who to know quano as abba. You bet you. Name of the cafe and numbers, no, any doctor and dinkomo. Na and she move you who be an infamo. Your numbers near 0241.
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0: 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Winning numbers are Pimson Company Limited. Ye di Edijuma. But modern set number me dear to J. Ober fresh siya na one doctor edin komo. Adi be a chwagin wapum de wono. And a doctor enso emmo hung komo. Na doctor enso intime mwa was akwine so. Na se de medika kinda ma minfa gain in shasi wea ni a bi nika kra ewa malaria. A guy no ye drew a yet it ye drew. And ye drew a nay na mafo drew an abba. A ye drew at a nyan anon non non pa, set no one of me drew be a friend do paya, and no ania guy and a wonomy. Ain't ye be a oneum do be pain piano. Unya no my guy be us, and I said drew ready and ye a drew for fro. A yet it do nanya no nan, a marie brandeno, and a massadi abba. Sapper pepinity. Na difference can crab ye what it do no new any mono. And say, I'm all for a misconception, be say, I be drew and ye ever say, kidney, ever say, liver, and yano crack. The attorney say, I be drew be a dosage down. Say, ebi af no matre bako anopa, no matre bako ya, no matre bako numereno, and fucking ni say, and ma, say, drew ni ye drew, papa kwa dia, and say, we kidney. Now, the ain't your most hard journey say, not it in yan anonymous. Omo ya, capono, cacracano, bunsiano, no dia bo, dudonim. No a burguni, and no crumpons at a name more problems be. Name more, but a nay no, I say, a quire be doing a bit more fast for yano. And in you may be a mother for frano, and I'm a coffers are hound at the bar. And nuntina pimpy, no, more baby be drew, dear missy, a simon baby, missy, dear be antisa. A be dry, ye, I ye, a dinu brand new tire, no dear papa, and an anonymous ye, near de dosage at home proper dosage. Some no money say no, or no mind for her being British again. And in tea, Tetanian and Anom no, 120 years, 130 years, 140, and no moody. But a name, you miss say ages near say, gone too soon, not also. Sebby, and ye accidental. And ye, and can you say, can you punk how you young? And so we need a check. You cry, ye Africans and Agana Hano, Yanko Pondum, ye want my a lot of herbs, natural herbs, sir. Ye bet me dear boy and hobby, so we need your banana for Hanga and Sari. Tell then, I abandon and Hanga de Sari and as a baby coon. See, any sound misconception, no, and a perception, no, yen in fiat him, say, be drew coon in Pana debi and Tessa. A guy a yet to do na, and I feel cry, she mukena, I may annoy your ding. 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Say your back pains. 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
1: me pacho ben so me dase ha ya kuma 87.9 fm on your tv akuma mun sam jumedi no eno and I wish na wuti wo se all I see is a good person with a pure heart and intention. 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Please connect me to him. Okay. or baby see a connection on Famanu.
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1: Good afternoon.
2: Yeah, munya ma yanchadi
1: wa him. I'm single. 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
2: Ati. 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
1: Man be gune so.
2: Nya bi pa ne because say you know what card ya. 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
2: Yan chat here for. 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The Brayer man, and your mammy went to me, and your men peck. 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And to him says, I'm a kind of clutch, and mammy, I am fat. 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
2: 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Made a cassa says, see a baby. Also, Utti and Cassa Utti, what's your power? What's all Cassa? No,
3: also, no name say a bit to me as a ban is Utiama for the no name say a ban is. Yeah,
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3: a ban is.
2: Oh, did you have the bonus at Chinan de Abo? 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
4: 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We didn't baby, I can say.
5: No qua, miniaba, papa, me.
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5: 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We have a man of the Japonia, money, the money, share your phone, your telephone. Miniaba, and I'm more eating, young fair in chair. And I have a pay in Sayinia Bay, a Buddha first week. Uncle Pesu, dear me up on a bonia, Minia Banya, the uncle, didn't ask him about the tomb from him. It's in your banu, who say, you have a pay to my tomb from a Hanopa, and see a quick look of first war. 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Nothing you are not soon given, but I know my menos who are cussing in your room. 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
6: 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When I say, I say, Monkey Papa, no blood in the chicken, Mano, or Bano, any papa. 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A junior baby, oh, yes, and so Uncle Sua, I want a bunny baby, a chicken will be a Uncle Fabula.
4: And so, Medas 0324-9803-5024-311-4497. Okay, now I am Jojo Drinks, and I make up for the Mamma Sawada. Bomodi answer obey to me and my one sa aka a b na one num FDF for domes I shall say come up. We didn't even aka set free.
7: For some cassette actor, old balia.
4: Okay, papa yet.
7: Me pocho again from cho again when ya he.
4: Hello papa and pocho yet here will comment why.
7: Mpocho again when ya he, how many years?
4: Patch of 42.
7: 40.
4: Pampacho, what's
7: the original? Nah. But you always went 40.
4: Okay, may that say. And into my own sa and can Jojo drinks no be na enum na e ya dear bebu wow pa. We didn't baby a kasa free. Okay, Kafra went to me and you know so. Ebia, oh yeah, wedding engagement dinner, we're outdoor in a year bibia, ube to me dear servo. We didn't baby a kasa free.
8: But oh, if I'm a red man, if you think I'm not.
4: Okay, papa, it's
8: you. Maybe I can make a young animal more condemn. Messer, say, I'm Munyabotre. Not to the VIs, I imagine a crowd of them. You will pass here, no, and a man will hear Munyamwa. Not for about Facebook, not as a madman here. In fact, in Jay, the best, I'm imagining if you know, you're in German.
4: Okay,
8: may that
4: say, papa, permit me, we didn't baby, I can say.
9: Hello.
4: Yeah, we didn't baby, I can say.
9: Ah, let's have a few questions, Pacho.
4: Pacho, yes, you. Ma, me, Pacho, me, tia, wo, hon, wa, yen, kasa.
9: Me, Pacho, hey, are you Zwatiku? Me, Pacho, program amoye, no, adi amoye, ni meni akipa. Meni akipa, mi yoba. Meni akipa. Me, diya, ma, iti sumema. Baby, I'm not a cinema. I'm not a cinema. Monko soa lawyer to judge so unko bi na mema na mo so bre papa na so ho me da wa ti de mi
4: yo yes so yeah that say we didn't be bi akasa free we got your mate here ho we didn't be bi akasa free
10: ba cha me kasa free apa anko
4: yo mami yeti yo
10: me ba cha e ko tutu a papa na ba ye no awu e bro ti na kasa ye no.
4: Me pacho ka so me do na yetie.
10: Me pacho asem ne papa ne kanu. 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E ko be bu sumi e wotwini.
4: Abe bo wa po atutu wa no a. Okay. Within the baby, I can say, me pa chemo wada ro majumu TV set ne mame why.
11: Hello.
4: Within the baby, I can say free.
11: Me pa chemo me can say free. Fetay.
4: Mame,
11: yes. Yes, I'm Charles. Mame pa chemo. Majumu na mojeno. Majumu na mojeno free. So who want talking to? You bet you. I'm not going to get a new one.
4: Now also watch me after 03-224-9803-5-0243-114-497. Osho Labadi, taxi driver, registration number AS379024. Just say, what year Juma from a doom to a squat. Now, Sadi will see 80 Akumemu, some Juma Dianyakum FM, no form. O Philia Rof, Nias, yes, again, a papa posho, when Yame and Shra, within the baby, I can say free.
11: Hello.
12: Hello.
4: Hello.
13: Hello.
4: Within the baby, I can suffer.
12: Hello.
4: Papa, Pacho, you here?
12: Obina Demeka, me na adwuma.
4: Hello, Demeka. Production line number. Where you chair your journey with program not be any here here no ho. Within the baby akasa free.
13: Hello.
4: Within the baby akasa free.
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0: 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After commentary, you bet on your muscle, a bra, or predicted near Busso questions. I'm way yano. You had to walk up and bum on
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0: Vibration pop, our Dakodong, the Village Pow, Kenya Shepherd, a Donko 123 pop, our Diasa New Site, Jonathan South Pop, our Coffro, after Black Castle Crew, our Kumasa City Mall, and then Miawadua Aka, School for Lucy and Yuan Fim, ETMPMO KNUST, Kumasa Technical University, University of Skills Training and Development, and then Adaptation Institute. 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

0: NFL said they could have even won the game. That's how, like, really good they performed. And see, my performance results will be perfect. This is why you come to the World Cup, say, you play against the best teams and show that you're very good.
1: Come on. After the game, said the young year G and you were here, you boys, no, so no. And you were more Afrapa, or more rain inside, and you are not pay. Come, fill in it, say.
0: Andrew, omu ye ye, me pese me kase, omu ji omu nin kakre bi, ena manager ni ma omu call up. Inti sisi a minu kase ikura, meti hotel ni mu, cafe bi wa hotel ni mu anda. Hona meti, boys na napawe ya huo mwa till 10 a.m. U.S. time. 10 a.m. U.S. time, eno mu free, so omu ko training. Biyo, inti manager ni ni, odi omu ni na ko training, so omu kwa kwa ye recovery. Only recovery in New Year, then they come back to the hotel. I think they have the whole day off. Ochina, normal, almost to animal, so Moko Philadelphia, starting preparations for the game against Croatia. And it's a very important game. But yeah, any JDA overhaul, but as a team, almost person who achieve Bibiano, they are very careful. They are not too high and they are not too low. They want to do better. They want to go further in the competition. Almost person who top group, no Ankasam.
1: Roman, you have here, and we are coach, and you changes, and we are team, no. Prior to the game, we are more bad team, no. Now, we are so sure, say, say changes, no. A bebwa, and game, na nkasa boys, no. Omo do mbe shemu, no. F.I.
0: F.I. Pop. Say, me catch you. Me no kasa, me catch you, say, we are in shy, you will be to say, Inaki Williams, be bim. Me ka long time. Say manager no be changes also in midfield and at Thomas Partey best started she ball at Thomas Partey boy yeah. Minkai Thomas Partey since Nigeria okosha goal or bobo Minkai sa wabobo to Sandra Usher wait I or Thomas Partey echi and a performance or the prove here a trace or you be a ni ye dim papa papa papa papa and I'm a person me castle on say sometimes you're concentrated on Nkofona omu boy, you know. But Nkofona omu ambono su boy, obi zise Brandon Thomas Asante. No, no kan huwa, yeni Panama, ono obe kosi go, no, ono onya assista, kalim yu inchi share go, no. But Andrew Wambobi, but owa mayen hano, anapa wemi hune, ofi top baye, no, smiley, he's happy. This is a good example of a team player. Inti players ninyi na, all their mind and focus is at one place. My only hope is that we can continue to get better. We can continue. And our injuries, my injuries in BIM, if all of them are fit, me JD said we will have a memorable World Cup. It has already started.
1: For Osman Rahman, media general, and rep, US Blasters, Hotel Hondo, which is here, and 18 Komono. Rahman, we thought Ghana had a penalty. Now we were stadium.
2: Yeah.
1: Net is saying.
0: Name of stadium or me who declare say a penalty. In fact, Senkofono mo follow me on social media. Me ka say Prince Edu ya very intelligent and ka obed da ho kakra ama VAR a checky in who say no as reconsa one funny nine and cabal no or bring Prince down. But it happened so quick. Met me ka say like it happened so quick. Me assure say Pickford almost a penalty, but almost a referee didn't make a mistake. No, and I started play in term until a VAR intervening. I'm not saying that's an excuse, but I'm just saying that it's like anka your player know you're very smart kakra anka or daho kakra ma VAR to me share because sometimes upe se VAR in share there, you don't move, you just stay until they are forced to have a look. But anyway, I see it's very disappointing, but I think say anka will say any penalty.
1: He say, your next game is against Croatia. What the can I say? Nigeria, I'm going to do a match. How are they preparing the boys? How are they psyching them up? Say the banner, I'm going to be complacent. See in England, I will draw into Croatia. I'm going to be quite bad and penny for fast. Yes, I am.
0: Man, so far, the idea of making a draw in a game, no more boy, in the evening, players don't come on back down. At least me, just one or two. Me who Benjamin Asare bad down because has supporters now more come honey by say umpe say omu Asare because not one making history as the first local based goalkeeper to start a World Cup game for the Black Star. It was a very big record. That has fans are omu kumha by until oh no. I think on your permission, so umbra down not on your mumbe, the umbe trap pictures no down one say until no bad down. But my

0: majority of the players no omo kodi di na wo 18th floor wi e no e no mo call mo dying to recover. Manager no ye very very strict. I re-emphasize this. A manager no control bi bi anti omo am back down until anapo we 10 omo call training. Into training no they divide it into two. The omo ball and drano will just have a light session of training. Nothing giddy giddy, just to stretch the legs and keep the legs light. Then the next thing is to come back, have lunch, then have the second half of the day off before Ochina Omudianomo Ako, Philadelphia, Eho, na only Omuni Croatia before the final group game. So this is just the itinerary that ever happened.
1: Just before you go, Ron, Obey team Napa Enra. Then Enema Benjamin Asare Estatigia at least the Gihuan Tono. And now technical team in your confidence. Ewo Benjamin Asare mum say omo de best start game no
0: eh niema mi no na wa bo mu ni nyina combine ye say Atizi ginya knock against Panama, but now omo ogidie say obetimi aba back because or started training 2 days before. But even before that pre-match press conference no manager Nika say omo wa final test or some ye final test no mu say say at is he gave bet me a chi and I want to mean chi. But even that, they also gave a decision, say any decision they take will be in the best interest of the team. And they realized that given the way everything is going, I'm on former Benjamin Asare. And Asare was number one choice until you do World Cup. Until Asare again, Asare Asare say, oh, you're capable number one. And Miami, they say you were very good goalkeepers. A bunny de ya dia or bia bit me a chair. Asare bom modim pa and draw. Usha pressure na e dan so usha pressure na e da Ghana and usha organization now organizing the back line. Or share you say yes or deserving a spot.
1: Osman, yeah, that's it. But before I made ya no, 2 games I ya bo performance I ya done a D winning against Panama and then drawing with England. Am I Ghana for the door now? We hope say. Walk up, you bet me a call your nimpa. How far do you think Ghana can go? Or walk up him?
0: No, you bet a nim de bet me a call. Say a qualifier call round of 32 this year. You're a qualifier already. Now, for BBN GDSA, you bet me even qualify out of the group. But yeah, yes, that. Until now, the next target is to just make sure, say, final group game against Croatia, no young losing. Say young losing our game now, then we have a very good chance of maybe finishing second. You finish second, we can go to Toronto and play whoever. You finish first, I will stay here in the US. And I finish third, I have a Vancouver. And to me, it's from what I've heard from boys, no, many of them some person will finish first. And to patch some person will share Croatia. Until one person will share Croatia there, they want to finish first. And it's possible. It's very possible. As it stands, in England were the same points. And here we need a last game. It may cost 7 points as England. A goal difference at Bim. And yeah, at the moment, there's no, the sky is the limit. You bet me up for even way than maybe anyone expected us.
1: Osman, Roman, I'm from here. I'm from here. I'm from here. Our time when you're my welcome, 87.9 FM. So, you're best. I'm going to you. You're ready. Come on.
0: Yeah, rather than concert, right?
1: Okay, Osman Rahman, a rep of Media General UPM, USA, or the Blasters, or Tari Team, no, see, and Yadinam. So, what's Rahman?
2: Yeah, comprehensive, near the Abbey to Jano, and your money be or has any air journal, and says, Pepe, NAC, our Campono, and yesterday was a very good day for the Blasters in terms of modern mono. Anyhow, they stood tall and very strong in the game. They said, in the most difficult of all situations, you know, beat me, defended the colors of the Blasters. But we interviewed Okoye, I think, said, my picks in year two. And the first one, Raman Asema Walker, about coaching control, Bibiano, a very straight, what you knew maybe. Say after game, no, normally, and Kai is the usual Ghanaian win. He said, Nipa Baba Begu Hotel Hobby Bree.
1: Tiaba.
2: Now, drag it time or Moody Bear at the bedda.
1: But 10 a.m.
2: Yes,
1: son, a boy is missing.
2: Yes, which is very good because World Cup when the wedding, unlike previous World Cups, utimi travel ko Mexico, utimi travel ko Canada. No abebo games. Quite stressful. And US one I got say yes you him say state ni muwa. Inti for him not to gamble with BBR, no. The best option of us all here, and I said, no, no one is staying beyond this period. And coach it's a plus. Because so more bench or hokra, you can tell from omo post challenge there's an authority. Previously, Ngabo's assistant be sorry the way you see instruction anyhow. But this time around, you are no penny, you know. The only time I mean who's will be able to change this month. And at some point of the game, no, by even with players, yeah, who be usually say the day you to bench near and as he didn't free no, he tried to communicate to them, but you could see the discipline around and he can't was even on the bench of the Blasters. So to say, say after the game, and I at Tiha, Ubi Ajin and Nikrum, I'm saying, if you move or die, I cry 1 a.m., need 2 a.m. Oshe Niji and the work room. And the fact that Yasa Hodi England, a team, Oshe group now, near Huni Salmona, the strongest side in Tiashiamo, Nasu will be best taking our defensive record into consideration. I'm the England for the high, especially from the backdrops and Oma Sako Shet, Croatia 4-2 near the Abuja. Now, it's been 90 plus 6 minutes. Now, England and Timmy and Shegua. A worth celebrating in its own contest. But coach, they said, no. Time it also. We'll be in court beyond this time. I also will rest and I pay. Also, I'm going to recovery. The rest of the day, no. I'm going to find that. They will hear treatment in the local treatment room. Akoji treatment. And son, what you know, I'm prepare for Philadelphia. I call for the last game on Saturday. And another point, okay, and they said, Obusana, a very fantastic question about was it because Atizigi Enye fully ready for the game and now they had confidence in the second goalkeeper? And the response was that Enye both. And he said, so goalkeeper no Enye fully ready. And a new Enye assistant in India can committee this game of huge significance and for my Asari. But Abuzia, the Asari Ayeno. Say yem pedophone be very serious. Omu use no enfam and promo to Ghana League no. And find near the revival of the league. Say a local league player accord them for the Blasters. AKP Abe, Hurricane, Bukayo Saka, Declan Rice, Jude Bellingham, and Tony Gwani Ayaton £80 million. Abuzu Sikano, £80 million. And a Yaton. House of folk goalkeeper. Our local goalkeeper, be more than a hot trouble for say. Local league, no, be anywhere fit enough. No more refuse on one, so count what they qualify. So clearly, Carlos Cures, and you're worried about who gets injured in terms of the goalkeeper. Because second, first match, Robert, about 45 minutes.
1: Yeah.
2: And we'll keep you clean sheet. And we want that 90 plus 6. Now, which saves now, yeah, in a typical Champions League top goalkeepers, and the SR saves no. But ye giant, Kakruz, we better than Krebi, better than baby, oh, local league, nobody is fit. And they almost send PM Mekase, oh, ye Krebi, ni ankani ye.
3: Almost say, yeah, apologies of the FA. Oma, Bono, Omona, ye ketu, oket, say, presido.
2: It is
3: now, yeah, come boy, some of your local players are. It's a penny, me say. You have two matches. Check your players, hey, you see. Boys need be endressed, say, yeah, come on, you need almost that. For Salim Cotton, I'll send a bear the next, you know, Chan.
2: I've called qualifies.
3: So, a cock with Jim, who's when you play, far, you bet Joe Quidjim. Won't be. Because, and you're 26 players at the corner of the penny will be over you. And Tisanko for the year, local league, Nasama. Debia Mika 7 works with us, Antico, could be Gazibia on your air body being Gino Pese. Miminitim. And you can see 26 players, local players, they are called World Cup, Namuni Pebbianim. But Mimi Huni Sayane Munam said the Maligano. And every time we play a local player, I call walk up. Be obiye no wakogi ni mazeda. Your first walk up, Elias Unene Habib Mbobo obiye no omo ni mazeda. Enno Benjamin Asare unimza China patro check na yin mame ni IG before the game no 40,000 followers your point on China check na 80,000
2: wow
3: most of the people following him omo Englander omo hwe ni din sa one of the promo check ball no be ko check ye bob Benjamin Asare na basa obobbo o Ghana league nim no body mark cry has of folk that is something you are doing about panya udi Premier League na adi promo league no se kokwa champion Stephen Bodi refresher ko de buja panyi si am follow local players nkwa na so ho na packet asempa no afa se meta card ntina me se on follow local player nkwa na mbanyama sa minim na he. These are some of the things that we talk about, and sometimes when we are talking about these things we speak with passion because e adie buja panyi e wo direct insurance so e wo league no se e wo positive impact anya we no. And for me, baby, Jamania, every boy, first time I go home, say, I cry as a folk. Oh, first time. I think we'll be checking Benjamin Asare, no crab, who say, so, Olympics. So, that is something that a vulnerable that we should not joke about. And some of I and I be a man, someone to defend the FA. I'm going to keep moment. China, now you know, say, 8,000 Benjamin Asare is your, or, say, just 90 minutes of football near boy.
2: 97,000.
3: I do 97,000 before the game. Now 40,000. He is gaining close to 60,000 followers after 90 minutes of football. Now he's playing your ball and run. Okay, sir. Salim at the bench. Anna, Jaubi, Razak Simpson. Tinko for four. Derek Lucas here. Tinko he play. He's playing boy. Omo bidai. So he had Razak Simpson. Got transfer at bench. That's why. What it will do for the confidence of that player. I think that sometimes some of those people, they are too quick to think that, well, because in a local place, no more condemning local league, you know. Benjamin Asare, on more African interclub competition, CAF interclub competition, more be down. Experience for why a Ghana Premier League near FA Cup. And what that World Cup, you know. England. For no shoot ball no China Bukayo Saka sa Trinity ko head pakro because our anger no many times in the league Saka at Praga be drew one Kelly ball na bjapeni obodi to atrem but no boy no abrante e make sure ball no enkonko to atrem
2: Abuja
1: small
2: 30 shots face e will walk up in two games here. Ghana among Spain Argentina and Mexico ye ni enkonsidi ye. Mm-hmm. Benjamin Asare, Kai Minita Wabo, I was at two games.
3: 90 plus 45.
2: Yes. I was here.
1: Yes, sir.
2: Which means, say, I can say, local player, be ya, dear. Ghana Hanon Kwana was your big name, but we'll be a cell over being in the way. Yes, a power per my own order. Oh, Nimo, that no, say Udin. Mitchie Tum said the standard of the league, and Tessa and Yanetia Canino. But I didn't say, if you moon ni more moon in Bonobo. Or get in Oakland in Bobo, etch a dog in Bobo, a ye, you buy your wood in Bobo. Razab Sensi, a ya dear. Hunt of Lions defend the Aban. How was you waiting in a moon in Bob because you are more against him be. And Andra, the biggest game, war, a new was stadium never saying, she nipped Doma war. But keeping the composure. Into Raman question, no, Ubusano, I think say, nay idea, nay expected. I say, I am both. Ubusan say, I am a you know, and Honton, it is a good and Honton fully. And now say, coaches in a jay. Asare. A bessie then, I won't you goalkeeper, what do I qualify for the World Cup and won't you on the biggest stage? A bessie then, I won't you goalkeeper, what better 45 minutes? I want the maiden World Cup appearance. I want keep a clean sheet. Unyinini. Ebi onye the finest I enya in the history of the competition. But at the end of the day, I was a maya ni eba a league. No, ni en yuzu no. En fam sa revive ye league. Se en krofwa. Ye nu ya hon. 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But at the end of the day, si ye ni si ebe ya.
1: Enu agana nya penalty.
2: Abusu nya penalty. Yenya penalty pa. But player no okonya penalty no. Onye intelligent ba kokura. He's not that, intelligent.
1: Should he take the intelligence of a player to win once he's been fouled?
2: Abusu.
1: Senye sisi no bi pese sisi wa. Enu intelligence
2: ba. Abusu ya football for no. Yetimi bo bi sire mu aso na nimo kamu o ma ma mi wo. E ho no na referee reza na o ye na no dey respond. E dey ma foul. Gentleman was so obsessed. He said, "A person who should go, gun. A person who should join the team. That is the reason he attacked Kani. Also, no, it's not. Because it's a game in the middle.
1: But see, who players are yafawo omoa, omoa na wanki kemba yaji penalty na mano. Yaji fawo na mano. Ade na yadi yadi yadi say ubi kusinya say mi mami ibrewo romu kubemba.
2: Yeah, also, yeah, also, tias in the football biasness womb. FIFA no president obenya anka we mo wini na ma storyline na effect ref no ogina mu obi a won interest wo match nim but an internet here me pen of america ne south america football ade na unye ne hwe 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Edukabnapa because it was clear even goalkeeper Pifford knew say baby a duri there a penalty so it was a clear penalty na me feel say VAR no bebem
1: okay
2: but crutching here say or sound board there was a chance of Bokoman yeah no gee offside against Semenyo but Ghana nya penalty kunkrun na was what mojimae na ke e bottle atrenke na story because England match we dey busia.
1: The next time you try Ghanaian player, I want
2: to know. That was saying, come in our crowd, rush it. Says, I do it, be America. Ref is in the woman you could do is a moon in our pushing his eye. You will be for me going to be my moon in our record. Oh, in the incident where the Duke of Noah youngster, that is not to say so on your ideas. He's a very good player. But stage in a new may be here and Acadia and Unibi. Acadia day here was stage, we know. Football no enye yeni sa kronkron sa na ye ye onye ho no enye machine house no aga say ref we hu dey je I was say we nyoma bi ansa na nyoma bi accord your advantage but I think say do kwabra odibesia experience no be gather from sa nyoma we nyina but say obisa say enya penalty a eye very very clean and I was say Honduras ref no eje minim ni ntia one whistle for the penalty, no. But Enra Ghana nya penalty and he deserve it.
1: So, may I say, I Akoma 87.9 FM. This is Akoma Sports. No, you see, any your best story, Kai, say, and then so World Cup games, no. Maybe, ewo ho, and in your answer, no. Yade live commentary, no. Eba. Na. Enra, Coach Kamara, the president, Edema Namoru. What do you say, Coach? Ewo U.S. Edward, he was at the stadium. Now, before the game, coach, my videos be. We said there. Now, I'm on for any abre or mobile stadium or any of the boys no warm up near the year back game. Nankasa so. Yeah, the same videos, no? Any other issues in Abbe. But now, Edward, after say Ghana, any England, a ball 0-0, no? Croatia, Eche, Panama, Eche, by a go to nil. Then, Amachi game backo eba soa Colombia enso echi DRC eya one team na sibo ewa resemu wo mupa two games o mabo mo lose ni nyina sorry o mo draw o mo ne Portugal ebo draw ena nra Colombia echi on by go to nil ene ebo nonso a 7 p.m. ya de Switzerland ene Canada game no ebeba at the same time on say your room to that last round of matches. Bosnia and Slovenia. And so, ever bought Qatar. Nafi, ever 10 p.m. So, Morocco, ever Haiti, no, na Scotland. And so, ever Brazil. Ninjinano, Akoma 87.9 from World Cup room. Yadisa games, Ninjinano, ever bro. Inchi, ever World Cup India. Aheya. Na, Pepe.
3: Yes, young Guamanus. Na, hey, Oroku, what time in Gabet Makachi?
4: Oh, baby, I miss
3: my Bajo abuja pa yi ni odi nkobo ti abuja yenko e ngrob US na uru kwampof of the three sports group no yenin enko di nkomo.
1: Okay, mame nko US bio medical room and Raman edi nkomo ora akwa ba bio.
4: Oh, medasi nia
1: dey am say anije na na modasu wo ma na moje moni awie.
4: Oh, anije dey cause cry na in a career ska after omo recovery session and opano wa ma players no off and since I bought over her, I saw bit Mako baby on my pet till 11 p.m. into me. I'm sure I said by now, almost so many people could join me. Nicra,
1: after some boys, no, any important draw no against England. No, when you say they are France, never try so more getting closer. How are the players relating to the fans? If any form more coin, some bit many fans na interacting.
4: In fact, in Rana. Security near very tight. We could do hotel hall around 11 p.m. Match 11 p.m. local time. Match no finish here around 8 after press conference in Samig Zone. But we could do around 11. That security near very tight. In fact, omo mobile early no to say hi to folk fans. Almost maybe share Benjamin Asare or lobbying him. But as time went on, Inipa Bebria started by ONT. Security had to close access. Inti na nko for current me rai mu. Inti dodo na no mo abontena. So when you move in, oh, timi friend no oba abontin be shawa. But I think say later no numbers no ba form the bit no. And ebi mu pia say say menyo ne nko for be chicha pictures and no mo kasa and then sanya man. Inti I think obi eni aje wa.
1: Yeah, you got it. Yako woke up we as a Nigerian that's Nigerian no ever form in two games. You get 4 points, a win, and a very important draw against England. Go cry and concede. Mona mobile team, then and a yes, I'm magic we at the Ama Blasters team.
4: And I try to say, may get into the head of some of the players on mobile mix zone, and you know, we be some say. What then they are so different from this team because okay even Otuado maybe some say time Otuado Otimi bought 5 back but still not you concede goals not Ichiro Liki and he may say into a day in us yeah bought 4 back but still team no a lot more compact almost me defending day almost Tom who on the line this time man and then they do the one I can say so we share Carlos Quiroz since they are about your appointing as coach, I started a juma right from the first day. Into players in class say before I won't be shiano no, or send a voice note or WhatsApp. Emma Obia into about 30-35 players are not they are being considered for the World Cup. Or send a voice note to Obia say, welcome na ahana dear, we are coming to fight. And almost person will be making history and go as far as possible. In fact, and also almost cried, almost and come back and could be semi finals. Right from the off, no belief, no, oh, it's more say, almost John Moody say, America now more battle. And then I grow more number do I. And almost call from camping to Wales, a bar into US, no mentality, no, has always been the same. And I also curious, no, we preach it togetherness. Into which we call team will tell what there are different messages that share say, you know, team no best stay together. We share on the wall album who say we are together. This is the Black Stars believe. Simple notes, but say, oh, sorry, I'm not prepared. I'm not sure who's that type of notes. I think now, also team will grow my dream, now mentality, you know, team will fix it ahead of tournaments. You know. Into what we say, I think this has been. Ghana, one of our teams are on my very, very united, even on and off the pitch. We normally start turning them together. Now, at that time, we defend together. We look out for each other. No, and I think the impact of Kyros and the work that he has done. No, and I'm not surprised because Kyros, no, there, no one in the templates. We call Egypt said that they could do AFCON final. They considered the least goals in that tournament. Kaka clearly on come win this tournament from penalties. And I'm not surprised that Otimi are the same with this Ghana team.
1: For Yanni Uru Kwampofu, or a member of the media general, your team, a cover walk up near the Dinkomo all the way from US. All right, now we can unity in camp. So far, your homeboy is Libya, Omun Tesi, Action Cry, a war tournament, omo nso eti sen omo ye okay omo ne omo omo bobi no unit no e wo ho sampa.
4: Oh yes, and now more so many age. If I any I lead you say you crack as I lead you so and share bomb minutes baby our tournament. But okay say enra it's before match no on bobo on Tuesday no. Na training hono coach in the catchom say England match we omu kum some believe it. And Obiwa obebo match no eso money all now we giving you all even so be fi bench about 1 minute cry he expect so ba be kun ho am country no intali do no ka se omo kra no more bench they had a role to play inti match no mu no mu Germany so obi McLaren so ti hu na omo no mu bomb nse mo bench omo mo ho vem inti I think say obi I mean 26 players and no obi an e benye bi abo e wo tournament no but even though Mumbon, what you say, a due time, yeah, hydration break, team talk, Obia Bejina, Obia Price or Buanzi, the togetherness in there, I think is real.
1: All right, young Jadier, and why you, Captain Jordan, are you, sir, where prayer, you're bandaging the tea? They say, in the situation, no, at the same.
4: Oh, Jordan, you're fine. Jordan, you're fine. I think, sir, a bit of a head injury. Caleb, so, a bit of a knock. And Prince Luke Abnaso in a bit of a strain. In China, we in the last minute, Ede Barbara Man by John Sunya treatment after the game. And see, there are a few knocks here and there that's making me a hard team, no kakra, especially because Oshé turnaround time between now and your next game is Saturday. Time in Shedden Nimusa. And see, it remains to be seen. Say, obey your changes, be an answer, or best stick with this same team. But for Jordan, they may just obey my if I head injury there. Usually, even worst case, obey to my headband. I bought some match, no. But I think Prince Eduka Abnana, I say, you need one of honey a chef in the next few days. And she said, oh, no, so very cover.
1: Young Jordan, all right. Open boys, no. Oh, no more at the dinko. How far do they want to take us? Woke up even.
4: Oma GD said, Oma Jat means Oma ye underdogs as things stand. But almost Omo GD say, Omo were there, beating me a push on Ako all the way. Omo person bear history. Obia Ajitum say, woke up long, idea it happened every 4 years. And yeah, idea about around all the time. It is a winner chance now. You have to give it your all. And then any mentality of what you know at the moment, I'm a person who call all the way. Because for Kirosh, after the match, I say, first step done. After no maybe I'm a first step by progressing to the second round. He didn't say job done. In the after cry, I can't see the best starting. And to me, I think say semi-finals now, or catch him in the voice notes. No. And one of will be Adrian to say, I'm meeting my call all the way. But ain't easy because we should be here then. Ye di first or second. Ye be kwak share group K. Oh na Portugal and Colombia. And so I was. And as things stand, no, because I ain't war second and Portugal so other group no so no. Second. Ye be kwak share Portugal or Toronto. Ah no such as if Thomas Partey Canada this and no say issues 9 years resolved that we would have to face Portugal without Thomas Partey. But say a detail that and they ever call Kansas City. And you know they were America and the party everything able. And I say a defense to swear. And also say you be stay in the US. But you ever call Shia be detailed. It was Spain, Uruguay, Cape Verde, Mosomo group.
1: Raku, my name is away in goalkeeping. Yahoo two goalkeepers are omu mionu nina perform ye pa at isigi 45 minutes or da ewo Panama game no perfect. Asari, ebre dem musa 45 minutes no performing. Yad nuran so no full 90 minutes or perform ye pa. In our next game against Croatia, enru hodye. Basa at isigi huwa tona. Technical team never find any difficult deciding who should keep the post in that game.
4: I mean, a very, very difficult decision. And once a type of headache our coach be up here, open say selection dilemma. But just our players are more yardy. It's, it means that quality near high. Because for Benjamin, one back in a on also be keep it clean sheet, one make it 3 saves, no. Or catch your coach and he said, whenever we'll be any around, you want to trust in me and I rely on me, no. Obey to me, abe that go, no. And I think it's a very difficult decision. In fact, although he actually a training with the team on Monday before the game, no, I'm also complaining of a bit of pain. And Tina Gaspar and Pese Ombe taking any risk ahead of the game because tournaments no what. And I expect with a few more days of training, no, Atizigi will be monitored. And if he's fine, and then on a tough decision, but because Asiris so am now any reason to drop him with his performance. And would you say that if you are playing on merit and Asiris Ababi keep it clean sheet, you will keep him? And I say, from what we've seen, no, Kiroz on only 2 games before the England, no, Atizigi looked like the number one because on also in the start 8 games, no. And would that be the case? Said number one, no, baba back, and I said number so called number two, no, by and also by yeah, they best at it. But I'm say, as time no air co closer, your coffee near coffee training, I ever understand it, and yama more. Now you think I'm a more conclusive answer on why the best at it will go against Croatia.
1: All right, before you go, Enra, you should give no reviews near the young idea. Your first Ghana had a penalty. Now, what said you more? Was it?
4: I think, yeah, not a penalty. Clear Stonewall penalty. Referee, no, for some strange reason. Second half for Bayern, not a lot of his decisions, no, it seemed as if not 50-50, no, caught England. And even before the penalty, not Prince Duke Abnani Pickford clash, and the way he was so fast to award the penalty to England, not a surprising Kofobi, but I mean, bring a number of Ghanaian fans too as well. But after the Omasa penalty, no, see no man.
1: Fans, no idea, no.
4: Fans, and the Ojima pay for no. How almost started so move boo no. Inti not throughout the match, no. English fans a boo referee, no. Ghana fans also boo referee, no. Inti both set of fans, no. No among to me who say referee, no. So Ojima or JTI, inti. I think said that's the indication. Said referee, no, he was poor on the day. Because if so, be any and Joe performance to the end, the patch said they'll be any there, not and so be any. But from where now yet, you know, now yet, I mean, it was a poor touch by Prince Duke Abna, but still recover here, Sheg, a concern him, and a concern Naya and Carbono. But problem is to say, Ocha Prince Duno, one tough form and tough form say a channel. Or sign sorry,
1: yeah.
4: I try so kicky bono. And the one who said football no, maybe I said they are born modern day no. Seven said player, a banner so obey coming. That's a me shria. I'm a dodge, I'm a tough on my referee and G free kick no. But some me jina one so old coming referee but G free kick no. And said that make sense, but modern football no sanity. And I think so. Na Prince Edu obetimi abuano ho kakra san ko perform eto ho flat e roli ya then on bo say we fully like we impede no kra but the fact so timi sign sorry e ball shot na asemenyo e clear e free line so no perhaps I know that maybe I'm convincing omo on the on field decision say referee na making mistake but even that I still think say he could have gone back and given the penalty.
1: And for finally complain, Biana Omoja Manaka.
4: Oh, not gonna for the draw now. No, me paint. And I'm not sure say, oh, Omoja, okay, drawing you okay. Now, can Ghana echo Lucy and I can feel say a big issue. But at the end of the day, the draw near enough crowd for Ghana.
1: Okay, all right. Yeah, I see. Now, Majidis after game, no, so no, FA impending for management committee for any boys, no. Asia, what's your mukasa? Omonso encouragement being in Kranchens and Ben or Modema boys no?
4: Obia ni ajiwo ho and message na and say umbe so surprise the Ghanaians. You know, yeah, but tournaments we na Obia and Shedda and Jin do a team when we say on Bates Mabayade. In tea, message and say, Omon Cosso, and I Omon Cosso, no more, you're my best. Said Ombe surprise Ghanaians or Morphe now, Omom, any jay, because it's been a while. Say Ghana 100% air confirm, say, Yebeko round of 32 state, which is about 90% chance. It will be the first time. Since 2019, Ghana Ekobo knockout football. Would you believe it? Yambo knockout football since 2019 AFCON. It's been 7 years for the first time Ghana Bebo knockout round football. And it's a good thing, my Ghana football, but it's a bit disappointing. Say your team after 7 years, Yambo knockout round football.
1: Welcome, Pofu, media general. Yeah, that's it, please. Yamisha, Nasa, what did you say? Diana, as I am Bravo Gualo.
4: We try.
1: Yeah, that's it. Sir, I didn't come on. You ever said you could move you?
4: Okay, you that.
1: You remu, Boston, America, Makase, walk up with you home. Media general, Anna, Akuma 87.9 FM, yes, media general, Munti. Once a year, US twice. Ain't a mess, the exclusive be. Aba, afei mamemra game nankasa. Enra, what did our coach do right? Wohye ye team na. Then the boa, ema ye nya sa draw no. Na yen ya hoden pa ne gina hen. Uhu sinto kakra bi ewo ye team no. Na wo side ben. 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
3: omu ishare ewo kiwan ho no next time maybe I just say ewo school park so
1: easy
3: because avina baby a temperature na rise ko dru no na no she.
1: What have you never would you can come ro.
3: Na mbe sami ro mo tama me commentary na mbe sami ro.
1: Yet na Guinness for so as.
3: Ni padu do anura omo eni edi nhye mu ho. Guinness Ghana. Eni omo maka gina no.
1: Dead of was representing
3: mo na. Ya beba mo walk up na fiko na ashas say the Ghana coach. O say walk up na start o knockout.
1: Yes.
3: Enya be bia about 3 matches. That one will be about 3 matches. But ye bo wie na bi mu kofi a. On your shots, in tea. Your brain won't you be now? Yeah, at the amount.
1: Yes, sir.
3: And I told you, sir, Ghana and Ebia will go ahead game and I'll be say, coach, no, a beam, no, a bobon, so expectation and he game no. You see, unim coach, uti coach, dinya, ya fa coach, de mawa. Udina chi. No, I should coach, and I was a penny, the oye. Carlos Correa's add them passing the team. It's what we are saying 2-3-4-1. That's called a big diamond team. At the same time, add them so Carlos Correa's as a team. No, I'm sure you're going to be a penny. No, I shouldn't be a team. And you be a the system that he likes to play. And no, and I had a day coach. They said he was born a ball. It was a penny. Adeba. Unim, sir. Game near born and run. First 15 minutes of the game. Na Ghana enya more 30 passes. 30. See a passable 30 near movie. But the truth of the matter is, Ghana Black Stars coach, you know, na enya no wash share ewo game. He was not looking for possession. He was not looking for Sabon Media. The system was working to perfection. In terms of playing, touch line. Yes, I'm born here. MCC, baby. Now, Ghana for your one funny way, the GA is civil. Sabon by H on you, play a bit of boom crap if you are. Nay, I'm by you. Ah, over here, I guess you go no more. Yana, there you. Born is here, so they are sadly enough. Japan, you know, because coach near relaxed because the shape of his team, what he wanted his guys to do. Was exactly what the players were doing for him. And he had a team that kept to their shape. He had a team that kept to the system and the philosophy of the park. And so no, I'm running to the penny. One of my own. No question, sir. As an analyst, the next question I want to say, we are sustainable, sir. You bet my way, sir, over games. Say, Bia, you bet for games. Makuma kube ye edu. Ye bet mine, sir. Ye bet for games. Be a num. Anase insia. Ye bet mine, sir. And no, aye, something that ye bet discuss it on another day. It was a penny Ghana system near the coin. We went into the game not to win. Aye, clear. Win by Yankee, Beji, on yase, Kwabre du Bon, when I am going to watch them.
1: Yeah.
3: Win the baya, ye beji, but ye a game play the core game. Our mentality in the game was not to search for a win. On the other hand, the English were searching for a win.
1: Yeah.
3: Tye bo gave you a gun and ya draw. Na coach ni happy. Na players ni happy. Na fans ni happy. England for no happy because they came into the game to win. 87.9.
1: Yes, sir.
3: Uba coach, you know, and this is how we are game with him. Coach, you know, at the party, at Babaka, midfield, and we like Shuzu Efrio.
1: Yeah.
3: So we had a midfielder. Two of the players did not play in the last game, as in they did not start. So now, Sibo, Pate, Irenchi, three midfielders are. Yeah, do you say game? Up front, he kept faith in Jordan, the captain, Semenyo, and then all the Inaki Williams, Ebeka. Actually, apart from goalkeeping, yeah, he changed. And I said, goalkeeper one to the ma, asari bede mo. I want some people. You say change be ama wenti. Omo man started the last game. Started with Lawrence Atizigi. Sorry, Benjamin Asari, Kwesi Sibu, Thomas Partey, Inaki Williams four. And I'm predicting maximum three. But coach, I am four.
1: I said earlier, no, I can say changes.
3: Ebeba. And yeah. And now we are near here. Up front, like on-field players, not goalkeeping. To goalkeeping, they're back on a man called four. I'm supposed to game near England boy in the first half. We only sat out to frustrate the English. Yeah, cause you frustrate you. Maybe England need a major analysis. I'll blame Thomas Tuchel for a new NBA game. Only Ghana, Boba Ghana decided to say, almost see the possession to you. Na coach, na ebo double pivot in Elliot Anderson and Declan Rice. Man, just yada.
1: I said, no, true counter attack.
3: No. You don't go into the game, say, Bona Ebono. Say, there be a house road, there be a game, be a house road, be a house road. If England, you start a game, no moves, say, na, say, I'm in front of the ground. Say coach, you are more creative method of the penny. And he bought two center backs. And he bought central midfielders. You need the old midfielder back. We did not have a creative midfielder in our game. I clear, say, the idea was to sit deep. Elliot Anderson and the Declan Rice, a holding midfielders. My thinking is, coach, you about 10, 15 minutes. That's why Oyi, Elliot Anderson, not the Morgan Rogers. No, but double number 10 because Bona Ghana Ebon. Ube bread to open up the spaces because you're sitting deep. So, Jude, you know, Nessa Kwenya Morgan Rogers in term E will give him. And no eye on the part of the English. How he managed to keep Noni Madueke in the game for the number of minutes, Ujina Parkinson, a shocking and disappointing for a top coach like Thomas Tuchel. Adia, Radford, Ebeye, Omu Game versus Croatia in the second half. Now, Rashford, it deserves only more minutes. It will give them. They needed players who run direct because Ghana born here, born. Yeah, yeah, city deep into your committee. I'm okay, crap. Who in Rashford on speed, but running direct at the ball. I call Ghana for more, but I'm coaching. Yes, I mistakes. Now, yes. And I think it is because he's not 100% fit. And that's how they are. There's no need playing Gordon. Idea. If we ever do come here, you pass off for you. Eti no mo de ko nye eti kitwao. Anthony Gordon no, abu chapeni. Maybe abe falita. Say Juma Rashford the year more last season. Last season Juma Rashford the year man fiane 30 no. Normally 80 na ba no, but you be there no come on a different platform. And back to the Ghana game of the penny. Share and round. Born up tra center line be na ba Ghana fama. All the 10 outfield players were in our half. Almost always near all our men behind the ball. Baby a born a dana ebono. Ghana players ni nano. I was born echi. You ni born enim. Almost always. Dientia may bo Thomas may bo coach Carlos Correa Abasu any. I'm saying Uber defensive game, ni enough for me. Who will be a or say and also mujina chilesa. A dear head dream pie to sit deep, still not concede, not to get a record. It is very difficult.
1: I won't concede the penalty.
3: It is very, very, very difficult. I'm not going to say, boy, they're full. No, no. They'll be a young crew. And my mind, what do you say? What do you say? In terms of yellow cards, I bar park, so yellow cards, a referee, a yellow card. No. Gun, I'm saying, Inaki, I'm going to say yellow card. Me wa. Inaki. Eji yellow card bako. Eti Ghana nya one yellow card, England nya one yellow card. When you sit deep, you compress your game. You don't open up the spaces. Now we are team this are disciplines. It takes us to the 3-4 things that we discussed yesterday.
1: Yeah, 3 yellow cards may play a game. No, be
3: nya bako. But born a Ghana ever first half, no. Sir, who should be a crown artist? Yes, a Ghana record. And a yellow card be prepared. And you know because you're sitting deep and you invite pressure by yourself. Coach is a team yesterday in Abuja Penny. I'm on Norso. Now, if the coach is in the Bibri or cry, team is in the Bibri. Down by city deep, near Shom Bibri. If you don't have the philosophy behind sitting deep, Abuja, you go and sit deep and you concede goals. One can see a baby, you know. No one was across city deep. But we were able to do that. And Ran Koma, me new dear about Sister Magana Bar. A bit me a boy a ma game the better results. I hear people. I'm the first point. Nay, ruthless efficiency, defensive discipline, pace on the counter. Sankumo eat your help. Japania and Nami is so confident, sir. Sagana, yes, and your manner. Seriously, Steve, all confidence and all game with since the draw nearby. Ebesi, a bold statement he made. And it is on our TikTok page. Wow. Unim Okwa Kuma Sports on TikTok. Umba Kuma Sports Boom on TikTok. Steve Oka said, our worst results versus England, ever a draw. That was a day after any Panama boy, no.
1: Yeah.
3: Anna, Omasha Croatia 4. Anna still, Omeki is a bold prediction. And Enra, based on the first referee last minute, why is our penalty? No? Ghana Mumna, I'm fans who have worst results, it will give him. And that was a draw. Yet a Bible. In terms of opinion, how Ghana were going to. Defeat England. How Ghana were going to do anything? A year, I did Ghana. No, we said it, and yet the two mummy and some. Any accounts by a Pesia, we need the set pieces in Asia Clinica. And now we were not capitalizing on the set pieces. A buyer, no, you take advantage of that. And but I saw a team remaining resolute in defense and discipline. In the discussion yesterday, because Joseph Fancy has started giving up the penny. 10th minute, 15th minute. Players need to make some good defense. I'm going to record. I save it. I'll catch it as well. So staying disciplined, sir. You go in with the hard tackles, but any other aircraft attractive card. Make I say, make catch sir. One thing that we can do, I have a boy in sir. Method, as you call it, to be and now possible. Ya Rasta boy no Steve O yenya player o akwada calibre nchi 4 years ago as a 5 years ago na my question a grantee interview no bo calib obo adingre there's one guy on the other channel on page 3 players and also akwa hu omo Nigerland na in the next 4 AFCONs San Granba be dominate. Caleb, akumana dani mu abuja penyo koba. Enra, Hey, a gamer, if he's a Kwesisibu, about Black Stars. Why impress him in Kokutabu? Impress him in that. Because he had not given up. I saw players that was a penny, Omudian Yadin, my coach was a Ghana boys, and we're ready. That's what I'm catching up. And until there be a second game, and I see any top nation ever. Yana, they put on their A game. I am just hoping that we will not call into ourselves when we play Croatia. I'm just hoping. Na scenario na ora kubudi amaye no si e kodi second year call back to Toronto yi jibi nkobi
5: ati
3: si e di third na mzande ye be call US wa and ye be boy but second no but second so looks likely say England for no result um nyawo for Croatia because Panama na there say ya sha no Croatia sha no England be sha no and Croatia no England sha no 4-2 The goals you bet much was I gave no. And I bet you we may have to lose party again to a gamer. You bet ball a war Canada. Minim
5: is England or plus two.
3: England or plus two. Yeah, or plus one. Minim say party is, you know, diplomatic in your manner. Honorable Samuel Kujeta Black Akacha see adapt see a jayo see that's who dear true. A call called my D for them, you should be a diplomacy of Bambi. Aquama, you're losing them. But that is the scenario. Says, you're free. You're this second now. You better travel back to Canada to go and play our next game. And that, every time I'm a party, I'm a singer. But the questions you're asking, I say, can we continue with this type of football? How long will this type of football take us? Now, it's sustainable. I'm renting the video. One more drink at the gym. I'm going to say, yeah, they are. I think that the answers, you know, align with Carlos Queiroz.
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0: Grigor Gobel, Jemu de Manuel Akanji. 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
0: Jemmo Enfantia, Switzerland for no. 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Womu Pia Pia Bono, I won't match you are. Womu Pia Pia Bono, won't match you are. Jemmo Diama Ali Ahmed, Ali Ahmed, Waloketi, Abrantia, Francis Lloyd. One of you, Ajemu, Ariama, Matthew, Matthew, Waloketi, Derek Cornelos, Derek, what is my name? What's which you play the Conifafem? Nathan Saliba, Nathan Saliba,
1: Akuma F. What's on the ball of Kachibu? Kumasi.
0: What's on the ball of Kachibu? What's which you play Chance Nesso? When to me, I'm going to take. Apprentia Efrano Larin went to be unconnected in the header into born welcome and you go kick a babo at the tia Canada and you go kick your boy at the Canada in the other game. Bosnia Herzegovina 2 Qatar 1.
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0: Switzerland. Womasha second go. 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The Swiss are in a comfortable lead. 56 minutes. Switzerland are registered almost second go. Oh, Abrantia Yagagai. Joan Mazimbi. 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Bro Mbolo. 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
0: Adema. Joan Mazimbi. Inti wa register the third goal of this World Cup campaign. Joan Mazimbi. Edu Fly Travel Consort. Edu Fly Travel Consort, uyo bi akwantu owo wani so sey adisua na opese utukwan kosua de se opese utukwan kosua de waasa wosan ye juma Edu Fly ewo sey Schengen visa na opese business visa, tourist visa, group vacation, sey ticket reservation, hotel reservation, business trip visa application assistance ana opese omoye ma o a travel insurance and our
1: power.
0: What's what Uber to say? 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

0: 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One more enemy do a more dance here. Eddie Amount. I throw it. You're two Editia Switzerland. 60 minutes.
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0: 60 minutes of gameplay. 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

0: Mazimbi, you want Mazimbi, the poster boy for the Swiss. 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
0: Cornelius, what you saying, Kobe to me? At the Caribbean, Ariama, Canada, there's a bona trash here. A corner kick. Oma bona tempas to a page in Simonesso. Switzerland for a deal, one prayer prayer. Goalkeeper, what in tea, what in the sub, Boroma, Bono, a frio, Nesso, Lai, Richie Lai, or the Bricatenta Befa Bono, what in number Kuma Pianiaman, a goalkeeper, Canada for Nekuta Bono. The Canadians are so in control.
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0: Suma Bono, they are called Kuma Faso, Canada. They are knocking on the doors. One more person, one more ticket to be. Bono Kuta Mazimbi. Joan Mazimbi. Akwai Jani. Mirikaten Tempa. Watch it, Bono Nyansam Ketua. 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Woye Nye Nua. Wabwe Urem Dadada. Nesu Oma Irena Chibono. Bono Abedi. Switzerland for Oma Mafemua. The Swiss are in control at this moment. Bono Kita Manuel Akanji. Kanji akana chika krebi diama Nico Elvedi
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0: Bono su aje muriama Rimo Fula Bono abedi goalkeeper Gobel Grigori Woma kwa kwa kan Abrantia ye frere Granitia kadena tufom Rafi Wajifa uriama Switzerland captain Universal Merchant Bank Official banking partner for the GFA and the Blasters. 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

0: 87.9 live commentary. UMB. What must say what be account and I have dormant? 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We'll be verified with your Ghana card. 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That's a reactivate your account, you know. UMB, what must say woman here not since 1972?
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0: Canada on the move. Pian Bono Diama, Ali Ahmed Nanso, Ali and Tibian Control Bono, Swiss Fuano Aji, Mazimbi Akanasho, Rafi, Ramon Abati, Washana Bay, Aji Infringement. I'm a coach, Jesse March. Papa Natrasi, I couldn't buy a Diawano.
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0: It's looking very good at this moment. It is looking very good for all investors and those who invested and those who are waiting to reap for the investment. And until the UMB said, brah, never see what's it with your Ghana card and a minimum of 50 Ghana cities. We bet me have visited all 35 branches across the nation. Now I could be a account to her. UMB, what's the animal from today? Yes, I get to our bank and over a year, 1972. Now you know, crowd, I
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0: 87.9. Bono Akita, Canada Foro, Wabon is here to Nanswama Jeffrey and Sam, Mazimbi, Aqua Wayne Huahino, Boy and Huahine, Papa. What you born America Ten Tower de Konyasam Kitwa? What my canache for Munyam Munyam
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0: What's him, the place in Indiana, almost as warm as a refuge with a form? Canada Fona Bobona Conche. Won't bet me a question. 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Ushan and him be beach as a aqua ways won free Botswana, Hobbia, Wabay Zimbabwe. New one to the pa, last show in Saturday powder. We know FDA Ajiatum, EPS were approved. We know and can be 100% insecticide.
1: Akuma properties and a woman. 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
0: What the other say? 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Shaking a kakra, spraying wood them, and 10 friends so close on a moa canyon. 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
0: Canada for not to Praga. 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
0: Alistair Johnson. 87.9.
1: I say we need corner kick. 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And your corner, your boy, your Switzerland. 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Alistair Johnson. What job on that tour? 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What's your beef from a ball? What's your beef from a ball? And fence him. 87.9. Live commentary. Wapeje simo nenso Switzerland once again o masan head ball e fio bona be di Richie Lai ho wa switch play di code fa fa so when e kuta ball no they are fighting for the equalizer. Canada for no o mani abri ye pa wo mpese wo muti kan bi wapeje simo nenso Switzerland for na sa pin ball e fio. 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Wa munti minti. Bosnia so in the other game. They are leading Qatar by 2-1. Ali Ahmed. 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
0: Akuma efe.
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1: 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Rafi Achi infringement, Adetia. Alistair Johnson. Wania Brantia Francia, Ricardo Rodriguez. That should have been a corner instead. Jonathan Davis, Rafi, calling for
0: hydration break. 87.9, Kumasi.
1: 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And now say A1 approved by the NACCA. Vamo say omo textbooks for nursery to JHS3. Say preschool DNA ope. Preschool textbooks for nursery. Preschool textbook for KG.
0: Akuma
1: is it 1-6 JHS textbooks. 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
1: 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Angel Rock Misha. Angel Rock Misha. Womo Anakofa Angel Group of Companies. Woman Akofa Angel Rock Misha no diaba for male vitality. Say waist pains in a hawa wadron in ye. And to my four matinasi che ama musisiachi. Ayaboya, Modiani, Angel Rock Misha.
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2: Akuma,
1: 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I know I am Angel Rock Misha. Two teams in Nigeria and Sakraye. Congo ointment, Congo ointment. So with Yano and I am with Sa Basa Bisa, Fabisra Sraso. Wudiana Baya Kama, a Yambina Tow, Pompona Boy, Ringworm, Foot Rot, Hunamana Ujariana Kikau, Natural Inventures, Wamako for Congo Ointment, Diaba, from our 0249017101 and 0204616161. Thomas Ishopubia Ubenya, Congo Ointment in Ibiato, Congo Ointment, was here, Baby Ayo Bessima, Uchana Free Mama Promise Abishim. Changes, you know, Canada for no higher changes, 75 minutes. 75 minutes. Switzerland for Nekuta Bono, Bono Ekuta, Ruben Vargas, Neswoma Irenaji Bono Finisem.
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1: Hine Kutaboro Canada Fono Womu Pipia Stefan Wano Waje Bonim Pia could any more control board of a fair chance. This should be a goal, and it's a goal. Canada, Omati Kadumubako Jacob. Shuffleback Jacob Shuffleback Obemu only 2 minutes grab at what now Jacob Shuffleback Wabeti Karimubako Ariama Omaya France Canada Woman Penin and Yaji Yepa said we were born in Semani Jacob Shuffleback Wate Karimubako Ariama Canada Inti Aya Switzerland 2. That was a beautiful control. Watch it too hard over Chemu. And a shuffle back, what turn hold in the night. A direct ball into the post. And Switzerland too. The goalkeeper was nowhere to be found. Switzerland 2, Canada 1. Yeah, two against
2: 76 minutes.
1: Shuffleback. What Pia de Cobon Kuma Faso? What Jemu de Amabra Lai? Richie Lai? What a Praga? What Jemu de Amali Ahmed? Ali Neswamu Manukai? Rafi, watch your corner kick. Rafi, watch your corner. Adiatia Switzerland. Enibre Yabem. Enibre Yabem. Rafi, watch your corner kick. Refugee corner kick, the Amar Canada. Hey, a corner kick, I am born at Switzerland.
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1: Stefan, what an agent of Bono. 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I saw already Bra Lai, what Pia Bono de Quetchley. 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
1: Switzerland for no change. 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
1: 10 minutes. And the referee better so. Now can see any number of here. Canada for a penny about a sim. The Canadians are in possession. Born Ekuta. Shuffle back. Nenso. Omatata. Switzerland for a referee. Was it Jacob shuffle back? 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
1: 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Omasu ya sene pampe, ni ya de live commentary bremo. 81 minutes. Bono Ekita, Maxim. 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Jesse March, neni aji, nensu nitimu nulusu. One more take come back on the Niajipa. And so still,
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1: And Switzerland 2, Canada 1. 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
1: Ukuta Hussels were Agrona's own. Richie Lai Wafrim. 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Richie Lai Efrim. Hmm. 83 minutes. Lawson Heba Misha. Dr. Lawson, walk off for Lawson. Loke Misha Diaba. Lawson Delay Man Capsules. Oya Bema na
0: Akuma Umpaswa Gudieno.
1: Awa Foma Wadiyaniye. Lawson Delay Man Capsules. Same. Typhoid and a how fever be and a how would the anaya loss in her bar misha numbina bubo be now hunto loss in her bar misha say constipation and as a cocoa pals in a how reformacy shop will be a more super loss in her bar misha and as a phrase 0242 133 577 and a 0248 619999. Bono Ekita. Gregor Gobel.
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1: 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Another substitution ever. 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
1: 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Switzerland 2, Bosnia Herzegovina. 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
1: 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Hey, miscommunication. Won't bet match a third goal na. Switzerland won't bet match a third goal. Nenso. We pia bono de abanachi. 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
0: control bono grande jaka. 87.9 Kumasi.
1: Oh, we pia pia na fefefe. 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Kivo Gary, Kivo Hot Pepper, Western World Properties, Phytoscience Crystal Cell GH, Phytoscience Crystal Cell GH, and Pasco Herbal Capsules, Jusen Fashion House, Signal Cable, 3P Garlic Mixture,
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1: Woman, you know, so you're saying, Grow Fine, what's it, Miss You Grow Fine, A Do Fly, yeah, and Eddie Utu Kwan. I'm on a new baby, a person could be an air to fly. She say, Kumasi, Dampon Pharmacy, building name, second floor, then Yame, a honor be me. Freya was 0535-516-363 and a 0596-385878. Air to fly, your gate to travel abroad. I'm on a new baby, a person could be air to fly, and overcall.
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1: Dan Doyi, woman kosona tarim, Mila kosona tarim, into a magic yellow card. 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

0: Canada in possession in the half of Switzerland. 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Then, so born on a trash yet. Born on a crack. Switzerland 7 points, Canada 4, Bosnia 4. Into a group, no. 3 in United team qualify. 3 teams in United team qualify. Switzerland, Benya 7 points. Canada, Benya 4. Bosnia, Subenya 4.
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0: 3 teams in United team qualify. A cobana sana chase. Uda yam for swa near share a foro. Croatia for near a damn in diversion. Yababomo 1-0 pet. Another foul again. Jonathan Davids. How much are not to form? Refi. Wahiso, what you foul, Adema. Canada for. 89 minutes.
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0: And the referee the battle so. Now can see any now but we here. Switzerland are leading Canada by 2-1. Canada wapeja bona simtete na so. Jonathan Davids odinsi akabona na so bona tibia ko ba bia. O ma club on free o. Eh e throw in here to where it here. Switzerland. What two born in Tempasso? One echo. What would be a piano cranka cra?
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0: Nenso. 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Canada for us, we need throwing beam. Canada say we need throwing. A throw. Fourth official or the 6 minutes of additional time na dia to so 90 minutes in ni now so or the 6 minutes of additional time na dia to so anya sam kitwa o wa pega bonesimo eh Canada e ka kitikiti dan ko ti wonka
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0: Cornelius Nenso, Niti and Timian Cabono. And Tia Goki Kaya Bo Adetia. 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
0: 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Canada Fono. And as a Switzerland or Canada Femua. Bono Etia Switzerland. And or Canada Femua. 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
0: Tani Oluwaseyi. 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Wono su dia hodi bia bampa dia ma Canada foro. Me use head coach Jesse March. What's it? Come on boys. 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What's it? Come on boys. 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
0: Grigor Gobel. 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The Swiss are still in control. Granit Xhaka. Was switching play to the right. 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Ndoye Betimafana. Went to me and Fab Bono Bono Trash.
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0: Went to me and Fab Bono Bono Trash. Jonathan David, were you born a Simo Amedi Alistair Johnson? The cross no. Woman Claire and Trash. And you throw in. Woman Passo will take you a long throw. And you throw in. Canada for the person who take you alone through.
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0: Wakodachi, watunetete tenazo. 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Aka 2 minutes. Now additional time in the Swasso. Grigor Gobel. 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To Ariama, the defensive partner. 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Switzerland for the throwing. The Swiss, they for the throwing. That was the header
1: Akuma
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0: Nelson, Goli, Grigori. So bored him fefefe. A minute to full time. The Canadians are still trailing by a goal. Canada for the woman you need to push it forward. Woman you need to push it forward is so mathematical. Woman push it forward is so person on the car. Nelson, a corner and a form. Wapeja Simo Ekano Nanso. Hey, Ekakitikitikitikitikiti. Alistair Johnson.
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0: Nanso goalkeeper. 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One panicky cry. What's so bold him fefefe? Grigor Gobel. What's so bold him fefefe? Kamiya says 6 minutes, no? Aka 20 seconds, na Switzerland. What about me win the game, no? Aka 20 seconds. Hey, Asamabo. Grigor Gobel. Ramon Abate. What's the IFAO? 6 minutes in Ignaso. 6 minutes in Ignaso. A Kivo Gary, Universal Merchant Bank, Kivo Hot Pepper, Best Brain Publications, Western World Properties, ABA Herbal Clinic, Adonko Industries Limited, Congo Ointment, Adumadum Ventures, Lawson Herbal Mesha, Last Show Insecticide Powder, Phytoscience Crystal Cell GH, Josette Fashion House, Hepasco Capsules,
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0: 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Woman, I saw your son and I had the game in the bar, Refi, Washona Bay. I'm a Christian in a Badavia. Yes, Switzerland 2, Canada 1. Not just Canada qualify. Switzerland so I qualify. Sound so at Osha points. I was in Yana. A chess, Omen to bet me a qualify. Me did the Steven body, you can call me Steve O. Me the live comment to the Bremo. Yami Adamo China games I can you know. Yadi Baba producer
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5: And that's 0243 58 95 82 and check out Papa Asre, yeah, Odifo emergency. Fatu Trim say, Odifo emergency, and in a sheer life at Akuma 87.9. FM. Papa, me mo akwaba.
6: Yeah, ja papa.
5: Papa, now I want to say.
6: Nyanko padom na won swear.
5: Nyanko padaroma ne won pai ba da bia obota yechi. Yeso yeti apopa. But that's what my son wish be papa. Na be life pa.
6: Sanet your life pa.
5: Yenka ejangum. 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
6: 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So be yalim pa, menim so be sane yale.
5: Amen.
6: 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Amen.
5: Amen. 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
5: 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And yeah, Abrofkas and Bacas, counseling. 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
5: majumoso.
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5: so
6: why you ready, sir, obedience. Send you pakura and uka who hear him wa, now far from frena. So what can you ede, or pick
5: it? And great.
6: Now what the one or the other,
5: or the boa.
6: By a young copia, some rossi de biala da, Uba friendly bia, no phone is available for everybody.
5: Sure.
6: And he is ready to answer the questions.
5: Yeah.
6: Or whatever you are going through.
5: Sure.
6: Jenner, so what you mean now? Me no problem near my near window in the aircross. Near me, person may catch out in the name of the say. When you occupy a card, why are you ready, sir? Near Wolfen Bialano. And not na joy or bejo.
5: Sure.
6: Young kind, oh, you hold Jeremiah chapter 33, verse 3. And Hadi.
7: I can call Radin Yankopo as Samono. If you're free, Jeremiah 33, verse 3. Verse no wase frame
6: wase frame
7: na mejo so
6: na medai
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6: frame na medai
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7: na mejo so
6: se wo de bay
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6: 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But this also should know who the above pana kadia. What's any part of the kahua? Or better me a dee and over to me the aquanim, a fruit in a hound and a manium. This a name of that what yam ya mammy. And since I saw what some pay and amid ya mammy. And yet it pass some am debra by yamia son. Mina has a me too and by more has a me solve problem now. Yammy to me or dear mammy sanity. When yammy shall. And dear now go pay ya to my just a dobe salmon.
5: Okay, papa.
6: What's that? And upon no sea, no matanassi.
5: Sure.
6: But Pastor Matanassi will only pay me a word to him in that or Lutina Matanassi.
5: No credit.
6: Will you pay me a yalia dan or Suntina Matanassi?
5: Mo.
6: Nedesian were but damp or Lutina Matanassi.
5: Papa, no walk the walk, quatasway.
6: Quata omra. Ya Bible say, John, was send a basiba and soon, or maybe our yellow coton soon man who had a ton. Was a yalia bia with yalin.
5: Mamma saw among good and queer daffums way.
6: Messi Nano last week. Ya me bahia. Ya.
5: Okay.
6: Papa be about a papa. Man nanti was say 8 years will who be da. Menene cast was a papa. A dear na cast a chalk.
5: Wow.
6: Minuka says genaso pampe. Or see me who be da with my barabo.
5: Wonderful.
6: Opa, nipana palm, lamian tobet. Was see a phone was it? Maybe the other you. I done now, baby, I'll be an aqua celebrate chamber.
5: Wonderful.
6: A bit dinner and now, so I hear 2 minutes of Laddy, dear mammy. Me was what you mean? Was it become some cassia day? A hint at your channel.
5: Fantastic.
6: So I said, intermediate hint tunnel. And you pen to me, I'm worried. And I'm a queen, I'm a whore, Nina Mokasa, no, I'm a mamma, what can't dear, nobody, I'm a chinipa, about Buenipa.
5: As about all came, or not as much as I say, even the Nipanoka would eat a year's grass. Stop it, my man. Sorry,
6: another, are you where I know what I say? Abraham, where I know what I say? 100 years. So I say, and this song we are will bear my woo.
5: Wonderful, fantastic.
6: So we are will bear my woo. That is all.
5: But because Misha and they are really dimming the sow, however, Bremma,
6: son, I may
5: be my worry. Oh, good, yeah, daddy.
6: And you know, here, and Uncle Pong, Bob was a brilliant Uncle Pong Bonnie panel or Bow Food, dear, or Bohama. Yeah, baby.
5: Okay.
6: Our Bible.
5: Okay.
6: Near her one year, may the Bama, our half say. Our Exodus chapter 15,
5: okay.
6: Verse 22.
5: Wonderful.
6: Near her dear.
5: Okay, Papa.
6: Sorry, I said.
5: But what's
6: the Uncle Pong? I said, when you get Bano. No more for the Haban and Yadde.
5: Say, I'm
6: sired. I think Uncle Pong grown him saying, Papa Yale.
5: Papa was a metano chef video super. I'm going to be brave. If you are a live studio, say, no, be a friend.
6: No, dear,
5: dance yet. Then just say, walk on high, will be no dear dance.
6: Yeah, big dab, big dab.
5: Wonderful.
6: Now, I'm going to point to me, son, when I'm not better than when I'm.
5: Okay, wonderful.
6: Me was what
5: I said. There's a whole son in an start. Yes, sir.
6: Me, you will meet to Nakabin.
5: Wonderful.
6: Me, mammy, and Nakaba, so focus here.
5: Wonderful.
6: And I didn't do my baby yet. And I don't know, dear mammy. And I'm dear Cosso. To Ano Hahama, a draw, no, what to take. Mention and I'm a cotton, I'm an
5: Eba.
6: Wonderful. Me was all I said, Men and yes, so I'm becoming a ketua. And I don't know him, son, Mason, a beba.
5: Wonderful.
6: So I said, but to me, free soon, solemn, my friend and a caban cassa. Tituana caba, let me free mupia.
5: Wonderful.
6: To say, I will be our own da. We're my banner friend, bedomo. To me, the yak can't turn a BBC.
5: Wow.
6: So I said, when you face an hour, you can't say, Adjinina, aha, what done so ma, and my one bono, wow, open by more dear midday.
5: Wonderful.
6: So I said, you'll be beyond your cannabon thing,
5: and a great,
6: but my perception choice will be you, yes, say. You have been brought the many petty, a feeble or beer or neba or on your son, no boo.
5: And I do yam miscarriage.
6: Do yam miscarriage, and only the abu bono, and then a bravo.
5: Wonderful. Yeah, and I'm a father.
6: Sanity, sorry, I said. It's Nyanko Panto, Mimi Mamet, to one and not Sabi, President Rollins, some time, or no idea war. Do a bien to Minyano, or no Timura Hospital, or on course school dance or
5: dear war. Nyanko Pong, one.
6: Sorry, I said, dear, can't do
5: much, dear, so.
6: A woman so. Will be our son a panel, will boo boo, and went to me Nante. Yeah, the son and come on now and confobia by names and so on.
5: Wonderful. Now, Baba, Oma, more a cheerless way.
6: Oh, Papa,
5: and you suck right
6: now. Yes, I'm fine. And to a bit, see me. No, I send a ban and a condemnity. One timid Nante, and fear me, and fear nine on Nante. Me, Patro, when I are you been a fan and campan?
5: Come on, Pajani.
6: What would
5: be that? Baba,
6: Baba, Baba, Baba, Baba, Baba,
5: let me swan, but this is
6: Wonderful. Uko uko tu obi krofo na akona nkampa wo so a wan twa koko ni nyina
5: begu
6: nso nkampa ne yeketu obi ne ti koko no so
5: wonderful
6: ne ho aden enti ayade bi a me fa bi de kafo nso mu nyema de yade mani pa wa ye mere
5: I see
6: what you say obi ontimi na te obi a wa ye mere ana wo ka bi bi se twere
5: eh
6: e twere
5: because those days no one's ever paid today you'll be an
6: program with one of the FM stations.
5: Okay.
6: Ah, you're not tax be back. Baby, I'm not packing my car now. Tax and I'll be boom. When I'm TC, I'm a boo full crowd. I'm saying, when I was our quality
5: Jesus.
6: Would that kill you? None and an answer could see
5: us later. Hey,
6: I got they will be a well so I fell a bit part. Sean, I'm saying, you what? You shame when I'm who, dear Hannah. 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
6: 0549 0549 0549 0549 0549 590 590 449
5: and now
6: 0243 58 58 95 95 82 82 0243 0243 58 58 95 95 82 82 The next will be TM8 TM. So be an edition, but damn.
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1: If you are seeing the whole qua.
0: So, I said, put on a young set room of a jelly, Nam Pam Sasa, and Yama Pasa Basa, Namahua, and many a man call ye, Sun Sumu, baby, I want to hear your program, Pass and Yamio, and your baby, I didn't do so, and I'm a man also, and Capa and Pasa Mayano, mean to me, Pania Mempa, and
1: me,
0: look what Jumps and we could do that with Wesca, no, I would say, a Kaye. 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
1: No cray.
0: My father was here.
1: My two
0: intimates will be table this year and what put them. And your who said the pattern of Sunday at the damn day. 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Your man, your man, your papa, the Nedia Bremen. That Mr. Papa was a papa, and I mean, call ye. 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
0: well. 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What's in the Yanko for Genesis chapter 1 verse 1? 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
1: Papa 0549 0549 59 0449 0549 0549 0549 590
0: 590 449 449
1: Papa, no man, no. 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
0: Papa,
1: I'm going to be a contusu. Chamai, etimetim, chamai. Ufakano. Baby, a free baby, I see etimetim, janshen also. Okay. Pancrono, etimetim, janshen also. What's up, chamai car? Papa, my direction will be a free, so full line, carrier, will be so free, manson, or was a quan so bad. So, my mamma's allocations, Nakomabishiana.

0: It is open carrier never, this is so full light.
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0: No for tafo a pan corona car.
1: Okay.
0: No see Timothy Johnson or so. You see, I saw a char my car. This little Jan fee anymore. No, but some agency and I fell and I'm a two jana, a barber farm. May my son, I have plenty anymore white.
1: Wow.
0: And go rap. Acrophobia them.
1: Papa, na any moon is your trouble say.
0: Media, my sim are painting white.
1: White.
0: My actual and won't mean kind. You're painting white.
1: There's a battery light.
0: Ah, won't mean kind. You're painting white. That's all.
1: Now, but, sorry, I said. Now, by mistake, you'll be painting if you're so white. I'm
0: painting. I'm painting. I'm painting. I'm painting. I'm painting. I'm painting. I'm painting. I'm painting. I can't say. Mampon Elia Cradia,
1: okay.
0: A Gradia and the Omeka Kurumukra.
1: Wow.
0: Of course, you'll be here to meet Johnson.
1: Johnson, okay.
0: Who drew her pet? That's a neutral process you are. Also, pet charm and cabbage little to them feeling
1: animal. Okay.
0: Who be some emergency. But I see, I know Fatana Kono. Me deep papenti would be so hard, would be any someone in Sunday. Sorry, I said,
1: Edocra.
0: I know free. Mamsoa see Elia, so never. Would your baby sick room? I'm a near Mehunti.
1: Okay.
0: Me pass him. Besikrum.
1: Okay.
0: Empty an office. Any more honor corner. Also, perhaps a corona car.
1: Let's say at the smile garden.
0: Garden hall.
1: Okay. And
0: half a corona car. We see it to meet him. Johnson or so.
1: Okay.
0: We see why I care about more. Also, but. Chairman, this is little Jan Fien anymore. A crack rabbit on Sadwaba. If you a Tonsu area, and answer a contancy. Also, basically a Tonsu station, and answer high school Johnson.
1: Okay.
0: We see what pet. Also, pet. You also hear you know, macho, Uba, no macho, and a cocon to crown
1: and the crap.
0: So I just said, I can answer
1: and the crap.
0: May say a bit free with yem, or be dear cocoa. If you fill in the trophy, fill in the baby, well, yen hope you and ye. Cocoa, so come by my papa. Cocoa,
1: my papa.
0: Then my ass, so sissy.
1: Okay.
0: And on no bar. Mamma would drew and cassa, me, my young woodjuma. Mamma, me near maybe a young Tom.
1: Okay.
0: Then I'm a semi bomb pair of one at the mammy. No chance of ye say, Fama, ye say, and say, me here, and I'm what all.
1: That's all.
0: Too bad, my man who drew. Maybe some I make a beer, see a hole. A sea, so I never say, make a kind of just like that. Then I'm a say, me feeling a couple of minute beer. The sun run yet the woman yet the chairman. Many are both one a year, Joma. And too bad. Problem it is said, dying. It was saying, and young coupon was still any pa. Was a moon, a wooden moon, or banana moon, so was so a boy. I have baby, I said, you know, at ye. The baby and Yamia Biano, and was sooner the Yanko Pombo and Sam Made. But I wouldn't name the song fast when two things are the sooner fast when I knew him here. But I did be a moon, be a friend, would be brand near theater. So I say, well, Berman asked what then said, as I have a dearness you are, new to an is try, brand near, well, be on him, so I have a dearness be our catcher. Nitu, sadi anse wu rwa wure na yi na ya wadi ade ye.
1: Okay.
0: Ya wadi ade ye. 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Na mena hu se wi ase na hokwa.
1: Wonderful.
0: Obi a adwuma panyi ni bi tie mi o. 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Wo position obi pe o. 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
1: Dabi, where you be?
0: Where you be? Betro, ahahama. Memo wadi amekasa guso. Me di two jamba ubibewu.
1: Wow.
0: Hey, Bible say pani be kumpani for.
1: Yeah.
0: Your chain can't handle it. Oh, who can't handle? Wajapadi ubisu obeji free one time. What else I say?
1: Ubisu obeji.
0: What's all this?
1: Dabi.
0: Who is casting on?
1: Dabi.
0: Who is casting on? I'm missing about 2 minutes now.
1: Ah, padi wanya asem su court to swear.
0: Who do I? First, who do court to her? You can say prisons.
1: Prisons.
0: Are you Hana? Oh, my darn. Boy, be a ho. Who drew Hanoi the man by mouse who case with just emergency?
1: Wonderful.
0: Oh, yeah.
1: Sir.
0: Who drew us in just emergency? Oh, no, crown the dialect to him, do a mobile.
1: Wonderful.
0: Yamini me dancing.
1: Okay.
0: May ha ha, madam, dear Medumo. I see a fra, her baby. Ya can't say, would you make a mobile in the
1: answer, papa?
0: Pepe, dear woo.
1: Pepe, dear woo. Upon her bandoon, moon in a hole. Don't walk, craft,
0: Sure, so a bit person or try wa but no one say wo papa wo bewu
1: I see
0: ya what the idea be be yes anya medua so just said the maker me chere on as
1: papa
0: e ti no ya the bibi the gama na nyama na keke bibi bomo me say apama da ka no nyama na dem no ni wade na ka ho na edua
1: stick wow apama da ka no
0: apama da ka na edua dem Moses poma na dem bi poma na edua
1: edua.
0: What are you saying? Wow. Ah, Bible says, "Bring his offering." I'm saying, "So go do Mara." No, so no, no, no. Bible says, "No, ready to move to some moment to turn to." I'm the two Bible says, "Twice, and then so now done, and I
1: wow. Egeka, Egezaros.
0: Come, I'm cry. What is all the American?
1: I was the dos.
0: Yatia, bre. Oh, nipa na ba kacha watie ba wo hu ne sofo aka akire no aka ya akire no ba wo kwapem wa no sofo aka akire nse eno de anya adwuma atwam what is all the american as
1: it was
0: ba ni anya ni ama ma odu dwuma ya to wa dia atwa ne ya ntade ya ntade jira hoy obi kan sika te dia wo kan wan te yo ni awo si no hu no yi so dia se ye fre dua bi wa se dua no oba dua bi esi wa o ya homa. No, I better owe my mentor and check a cramp baby atana. When you bow, so no, you are. No, I check the wire, get to get in no coon, no, a fahunyana.
1: Wow,
0: your friend Mantam Dia.
1: Mantam Dia.
0: What does your friend Mantam Dia? To be how about one, but let obey you over me,
1: you fro.
0: The Mantam Dia Baya Quantraman. But Cockat's number be and Tawadia. Opa saw fire earlier who did so. Branham Faquantran to Ferman. What on would be an eh? Won't qua what do you do? And so, dear Sabbath, Sabbath. The assent the anya deno, a son and son, I betaw dear. So I say, what am I going to try the out of them? What you want, and a chamber job, a chamber quick. If
1: you are consulates,
0: I'll be a consulates, a papa, or between no more cap of Baco and Sansa, no son in the mother behalf. And I'll be asking a hoko,
1: and a hoko,
0: and my will be in trouble, sir. One more better, I brought also with him the senate here. Timmy Sra, what would you mean? I would timmy. And trust it.
1: Okay.
0: And trust it, Miss Summit, the Hahaman, the Kaboom, my yadia, and my. Oh, yeah, the Hahaman, yeah. Idia. Sorry, I said, I said, Idia.
1: Okay.
0: Dear Ben, who we are saying, Idia, and come. Because Idia, I mean, the 2 me be a day, a room. It is over 2 me, 92 me, no, and man, or sir, what surrounded the 1 year, and no, oh, yeah. Oh, and yet, and you know, I will go to a woman, and why, yes, it's quite a dabbit. 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
1: Oh, tell me,
0: you're
1: not for emergency.
0: And draw a dash on your drug at one.
1: Well, no, dry and call
0: me. You never want to dance. You have to send me never want to dance. You put some different want to dance here. I dance here meeting. I have no quarrel. Mimi, you have to say, Sabbath, you mean you have to be doing much. It will be. Then you may be to my number. So I'm wow. Now, so when you are soon, you know to my damn one. You have to pay. Don't you know? Obey to could be doing it. I have by between a stop no one time. You be a friend of Bob Maguchi, who be our pepper. Bet my woman afro, because Bob was a moon not Namun Nolly, Namun Sasa, this summer. No, but near
1: 0549 0549 0549 0549 0549 0549 0549 0549 0549 0549 0549 0549 0549 0549 0549 0549 0549 0549 0549 0549 0549 0549 0549 0549 0549 0549 0549 0549 0549 0549 0549 0549 0549 0549 0549 0549 0549 0549 0549 0549 0549 0549 0549 0549 0549 0549 0549 0549 0549 0549 0549 0549 0549 0549 0549 0549 0549 0549 0549 0549 0549 0549 0549 0549 0549 0549 0549 0549 0549 0549 0549 0549 0549 0549 0549 0549 0549 0549 0549 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0549 0549 0549 0549 0549 0549 0549 0
0: embarrassing. But what did you do? And I bet you have 0243. 0243 0243 58 58 95 95 82 82 0243 0243 58 58 95 95 82 82
1: Obi
0: tie me. 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Ebi awonono wonya HIV. 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
1: Papa
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0: Tio kasemenia dro. 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
0: Ma ne ma wo so enia dro da. 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
1: He nya so be fra o difo emergency.
0: Na obi call hospital. Doctor declare ne say onyem no onya HIV ne ba ho ahwan me si nyame ne me dantis ni enne ne oni yale bia won moja o doctor no declare na se bi bia no onya duro we.
1: Wow.
0: A won ne ba manunufo am akora ne nante.
1: Wow.
0: Yes obi anya hepatitis
1: diabetes
0: diabetes obi dia won nante kakra no abre.
1: Go no
0: credit. Say you green, say you red, say you blue. Fabra, I say 3 days. My mood will be him.
1: Wonderful.
0: Cause I want here. Go no bit to my mouth. 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Aye, get. 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And tenaso. Be man a bop pampers. 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
1: Oh, why cry na ata?
0: Na atale no okale no afenis. 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
1: So once in the crowd,
0: starts what we are seeing now.
1: Oh, you be.
0: Sabla make us all the
1: team. You send dump.
0: I'm on the coin in Achia.
1: You send dump.
0: Ah, I deal being sweet many opportunity. More be a young and crack. I don't know. Cobble. Then some year be my lady swagger.
1: Wow.
0: What be up to fear the Achana side and Kojaman?
1: Wow.
0: What you watching Panaboka
1: Praboka Qua. And the stars new.
0: What are we asking? And now, what call? And you're watching a press of from the Ubuzana, as you know him. All my friends, fast on a bed. Near one who also can clear one yen in a precontrum quine, why bear young quire hood door, wouldn't have been fit to be taught or calling the book, and you know, our man and us and two room, Eddie. That might have run by the process and a brussel. Now, what you have, what should be out, you know, what him on my wall would say, yes, well, we are named Fifretino. Well, if you have Rena out of Cabbage, I
1: cannot be.
0: Hey, Mumbra, what is your head that on Sassy Eddie Behobusia? In Sennis, you are my Berman class, and one for the above Bermanidia. What you say? Because you have some that if you are a windy home, quite so wallet. Now, while you are the Munyam song, come back for your ebinsi da into Melaniam, I won't trap. To be a proper or quan, what baby
1: says.
0: And so on to animal. Then you could demos cran or Hunyans or Kohun used to secret. Had no baby, a mammy and trout to all. Then Penifosa and Numa went to our Obuada. Went to our Obuada. For baby, I'll call and run a ton. Ne trentia yenya chaswa. 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You kata nanante. So pam wa wo person nya fa hu die dia anadu sare man na aso na samida
1: yeah
0: wo bi so ababua o kan ye ne ne course kura wa ye dia frɛ no no wa de bra kura nka ka ko anim wo so sika mu odu da mame and not the way would I so the whole proper matter. Why never do the harm of Harbor Premier Habit or do CBN? Mammy, Miss C. Yamin said, and Timu could be so.
1: Yes.
0: One so over Quenya, but I quadro
1: and
0: a yo and a boapaya the person coming up and a yo. I generally saw Timmy Yajampa because of a bedroom ticket.
1: Wow.
0: I generally know. I didn't know what we are saying. I don't know. Now, no matter what to it now. Quiet, I dream. Woman, I woke up Pam work through a honor. And I'm just going to be too modern. None of baby and I do what I. Well, when you are that, didn't smoke room. When the baby and I do one. Well, because Bunkutu, I found one uncle. The light you could have to more, no crying. Well, we do not any amount.
1: David, David.
0: A bra will be castle was somewhere, radio so what ten in it, with the whole chunk crumb. Why you're a prayer once on to me, Yahweh.
1: 0549-590449. Put me just in number. I'll bet my friend was 0549-590449. And at
0: 0243-58-9582. Waka say a passport, there's a passport to cry you.
1: Na papa omo a connection for so e twi omu di no so betima ye bibia fa omo.
0: Papa. 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
1: da wo ka.
0: Me passport atia se. 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Me se just wo badam. 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
1: and the crate.
0: Meanwhile, dear woman, you cut sim. Now, the suffer, ma.
1: Papa, I a crown. A monfre.
0: No, tell me, be new, yes. So, this is why I connect some my own. Obviously, I spread it to my man.
1: 0549-0549-0549-0249-0243-58-9582.
0: Bra memo akwanchre uno wade afem kotokuru du no na yi na boda ho no so woti abrochire nti wu hunu ho me me da ho atwa ho ahia se me heda yen wo mo
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1: okay
0: bibi en ho bibi ntai chiro
1: yes
0: there's no smoke without fire
1: fire
0: so dia se and this one trust and one analyze problem no ohun ya wata waya but your problem na kum e be kum ni akosie o na dia ba kra de wo wo wi ni awi akoko nam wati
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0: wo ni bi
1: and it's a mutter more how near a man near a house.
0: What be the ho and a juice and when you come my alien woo. The problems
1: will be the
0: market. And I'm ready to be a buyer. No credit, Johnny, 8 years. You see, and a pressure damp man of a brussel.
1: Wow.
0: Your minimum dancing mean chantro when you're meaning.
1: Wow.
0: So, that's it.
1: What was about?
0: Me 1 year, mamma, see a chitre. You had the two gems, you had the battle, you had the best of the best of a share. You had the best of a share. You had the best of a share. Oh, Bema Cocoy. 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
1: yen.
0: Penfo se ba bi a was all the to no afa to to. 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
1: sir.
0: Menfa honi a bush of free
1: moon.
0: It didn't tea ya in the
1: church was.
0: So, I say, a man yam who say yam fen to Tuka, into woody a banner mom.
1: Okay.
0: Nami, I saw your henny, saw your wine, saw your wine. Would you unpass will be able to have a phone off air
1: of
0: the new comma, the moon shall one no man.
1: Okay.
0: Now, baby, I'll see at the Tony Infant. And Traho, Emma, Nana Kitty Green, Nana, the Oya Bama, Nana, the own soon himself over. Why are you? Nana, Barama, Barama. I would do a better man. I'm not a better man. I know him say, but if you are away or bar. Well, would you win him so you are bar? Nayan to man on Kawanka, we need to do a chunk of boss. I'm going to do it. And I'm a better man. I know your bar. I know I'm so social. Why are
1: you? But
0: that would not.
1: But that's
0: why I day. A douse. Press I a day. A douse.
1: Aba remember me brother na kwawe nsan fo.
0: Ah,
1: presenti.
0: Presenti. 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
1: Afa no bi o no nsan so.
0: So dia se.
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1: ka. 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
0: Me say any problem.
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0: Me de be yade de amam.
1: Oh, okay.
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0: Jesus de won ya ready.
1: Okay.
0: Ana da foforo fo no. Na da be na ho fo no. Ha? We na be ye ko ni ada dia wuntimi nyo. 0243.
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0: 0243 0243 58 58 95 95 82 82 0243 0243 58 58 95 92 82 0243 0243 58 58 95 92 82 0243 0243 58 58 95 92 82 0243 0243 58 58 95 92 82 0243 0243 58 58 95 92 82 0243 0243 58 58 95 92 82 0243 0243 58 58 95 92 82 0243 0243 58 58 95 92 82 0243 0243 58 58 95 92 82 0243 0243 58 58 95 92 82 0243 0243 58 58 95 92 82 0243 0243 58 58 95 92 82 0243 0243 58 58 95 92 82 0243 0243 58 58 95 92 82 0243 0243 58 58 95 92 82 0243 0243 58 58 95 92 82 0243 0243 58 58 95 92 82 0243 0243 58 58 95 92 82 0243 0243 58 58 95 92 82 0243 0243 58 58 95 92 82 0243 0243 58 58 95 92 82 0243 0243 58 58 95 92 82 0243 0243 58 58
1: 4:9.
0: Yen yako pankrono etimetim chamai. Pankrono etimetim chamai. When you drew a chop of as a bonk him at us, Miss Row. And check me the land on so be to ja. Now, wow, what person would be doing come on life? Who's when I'm in my day, Edim come on,
1: sir. Sir,
0: Ope Fre, near Dim come on.
1: Very well,
0: tea, me breno, and a soft bumper, mammy, me patcho, me metuma, me near play at tower, Debbie. Me feel hot that that that
1: that that that that
0: that that that that that that that that
1: that
0: that that that that that
1: that
0: that that that that that that that that that that that that that that
1: that that
0: that that that that that that that that that
1: that that
0: that that that that that that that that that that that that that that that that that that that that that that that that
1: that that
0: that that that that that that that that that that that that that that that that that
1: that one so for on one.
0: Sika Tomin sama na ashidi ena minye. So for me da no obi ni mada. So for me da na sama yu nuhu na me.
1: Wow.
0: Me da na mo da sama mpom. Na me chose bibi oho. 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
0: 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Would you find a brevet,
1: sir?
0: Mamma who say, yes, your tomb require, your todocna, your gesture. Fran Oba, where says here, and Yankasa, 0549 0549 0549 0549 0549 0549 0549 0549 0549 0549 0549 0549 0549 0549 0549 0549 0549 0549 0549 0549 0549 0549 0549 0549 0549 0549 0549 0549 0549 0549 0549 0549 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0549 0549 0549 0549 0549 0549 0549 0549 0549 0549 0549 0549 0549 0549 0549 0549
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2: 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Ye fa course no. 0549 590449.
0: Hello. 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Yes.
2: Mm-hmm.
0: Good evening. Pastor say. 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Why? The patch problem 0549 0549 0449. 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
2: Mm-hmm.
0: Hello.
3: Hello.
0: Yes.
2: Okay. Patch your case case come here. Line is why she.
0: Hello. Hello, Baba Kasa, I'm calling to why.
2: It's you, Obapa.
0: Hello. Hello.
4: Hello.
0: Hello.
4: Yeah,
0: Papa.
4: Good evening.
0: Good evening.
4: But how did you say?
0: Mm-hmm.
4: We caught you at the two crowd.
0: At the firm?
4: The firm crowd.
0: The patch, what's in a do you be a jabra? 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Over Fremedia dancing, Yamel, auntie.
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4: Patch.
0: And you saw it to me much now. Frame off air. Maybe we are. 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
0: Yes, mami.
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0: Oh. Hello. 0549 0549 590 449
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0: 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Nti ni nine oni nine kwa nyambo e chira fanebra na me hwe. Wife.
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7: Hello.
0: Yeah, me too, Papa.
7: Me bacho Adaruma. 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
0: Aha.
7: Hello.
0: Me pa cho kasa kasi o. 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Eh?
7: Papa.
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2: Mm.
0: Me sraw bo modin. Me baby or had more Johnson, and then Yamin Namaso, and they were charged on so. I would be suffer.
2: 0549 590 449 But sir, bed waiting, you know, Nancy Guam of anyone say, oh, when you cross still crown or so.
0: I wouldn't mean calling him. But yeah, I was our school, I was our crowd.
2: Oh, when was
0: it? And she went a baba. Oh, there be a baby's excuse. So, why do you say?
2: You could so far call 0549
0: and I never buy Babas and be a better.
2: Oh, I do so in Guassier.
0: And you know, I had that the Acrabia opportunity. No, I had that the Asan and Ground Crowns. I was a doubt. Oh, put us about what you have new. 0549 0549 0549 0549 0549 0549 0549 0549 0549 0549 0549 0549 0549 0549 0549 0549 0549 0549 0549 0549 0549 0549 0549 0549 0549 0549 0549 0549 0549 0549 0549 0549 0549 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0549 0549 0549 0549 0549 0549 0549 0549 0549 0549 0549 0549 0549 0549 0549
6: Pressure.
0: Oh, pressure. Oh, pressure. Oh, pressure. Oh, pressure. Oh, pressure. 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Oh,
2: pressure. 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Oh, pressure. 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
0: Oh, pressure. Oh, hello? Yes?
8: Evening.
0: Evening, Papa. Yeah, my own, you have Bye.
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0: Hello.
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6: Good evening.
0: Wonderful. Usu be see timetim junction so. Usu aso pe chairman ka. Be see to jam fee nene wa. 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Be see to jam fee nene mu ha. 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Sorry I say. 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
2: amen
0: o ma be wi school ni bi
2: amen
0: wo so ma be doctor ni nurses ni ya ka sa lawyer ni so ja ni mpenfo mo ah what's up
2: with that one
0: wo so ba be so fo ni bi
2: amen
0: na wo de wo ya mi nsira yin na one two na dem kire o mai
2: ga
0: one two na dem kire mai mpenfo nyina wo nsira komase mai wo nsira ga na mai one two na dem kire nyina number ni be bra me ko 0243 0243
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0: 0245 0245 588 95 95 82 and 0549 0549 0549 0549 0549 0549 0549 0549 0549 0549 0549 0549 0549 0549 0549 0549 0549 0549 0549 0549 0549 0549 0549 0549 0549 0549 0549 0549 0549 0549 0549 0549 0549 0549 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0549 0549 0549 0549 0549 0549 0549
2: nkyira wo so papa
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4: 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So, the FIFA World Cup 2026, it goes to Etoja Group C game. And on Etoja, your boss, Simam, you know, almost 2 minutes down in the game, a Brazil, a body, a Tiascolan. And then the afternoon, I said, live commentary, bro. Simam, you know, Obian Timishabi, Brazil 0, Sanson, Scotland, so ain't Timishabi in the group, no. Brazil, a top group, no, with 4 points. Morocco, Tosum, you know, 4 points on our face. So, Scotland, 4 Tosum, yes, sir. I'm over 3 points. I'm in the Haiti, Chatua, also. Any single point, be a more Chatua. Radio, Simon, a bit my family, so, man, it's Solidino. And then I remember Babati and Kawakas of the issue. Referee Saramikano, referee Cesar Arturo Ramos, Abona Bemama, Hard Rock Stadium, want to give me to Toja inside Miami. 3 minutes of action, Brazil 0, Scotland 0. Scotland need a win to make it to the run of 32. And I said, the knockout stage, Sansona, Brazil, Ehia, a win, a draw for two teams, no bet me, a Bukomo, and as a secure qualification. Now we are to also game no. Ekura, Scotland, Martin, I'm all body of him, Sabo Kumsuna Kunifaso. And oh, yeah, from Amokomto, Asoka, Baba, I ran area comparison and come boy free the Roy Stans to the Green Stans. So much as Rono Blue, a formula blue, Horse Nusia Blue, Bobo Kennedy, and also my idea the Brazil body of free Asoka, the Comacum, the Green Stans to the rest. So much as Rono Kosadia, a formula Fufu, Horse Nusia Fufu. Born across Scotland, Manchester, and Mupin Pian Bonoka Cracker, Brazil, Femo, Jibana Cochri, Kakori, and Nathan Patterson. Now to Arantia Fan Scott Makina, or Jibon Mako Kumaninia. Now to Captain Andrew Robertson. Robertson, and that born Abachi. Now to Luis Ferguson, to the Madel, Scott Debbie, and Timanko, Sabi, Scotland, Manchester, and Tamso, and Ranta Duba Comasa, the Kim de Mascolano, goalkeeper Angus Gunner, the goal possible, Nathan Patterson, Ejna, Nifafason. Abrante Ferno, Jack Hendry, Scott McKenna, and our first Captain Andre Robertson. I'm all completed the back four. The man Bobo Kua, and also my former Scotland. I'm Brazil the Bonaco, Brazil Tipraga, which you want to see more. Debbie, goalkeeper, and goes Ghana to one of the man. I'm day, Scotland in the middle. Lewis Gas, Ferguson, Kenny McLean, and our first Ben Gannon, Dwork, John McGann, and our first Scott McTominay, and Abrante Ferno, Lawrence. Shaklan, I'm gonna start the game with them. I'm here from Scotland. It's down 5 minutes of action. Simanum, a fine dick and Brazil 0, Scotland 0. Akuma 87.9 FM, FIFA World Cup 2026, Group C game.
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4: Last group game near the home and Samoa. Last group games, no, and a good web ball already. Sweden, unfortunately, you need to Canada. I'm a team back home. And I'm afraid, so Bosnia has a Govania for every game, not 3-1 again against Omaya from Moscow, Qatar, NT, Switzerland, Canada. I'm a qualified Bosnia, Shane Musum, Betime Ramos, the third best placed nation. And in Tomo Chain, a real group in Indiana, Shane Musum, Betime Ramos, Brazil, but goalkeeper, Alexander Becker, and the goalpost, Danilo Luis. Rafael Vajina ni Fafaso. Makino Scorre Genechewo. Gabriel Dos Santos. Miguel Sessou Kenchewobi. Douglas Santos. Omo complete the back for them. Brazil Mano in the middle. Casemiro Carlos Henrique Genefimfro. Bruno Guimaraes on Afreso. Lucas Paqueta. Vini Junior. Matias Cunha on Afreso. Ryan Victor Simplicio. Rocha. Omo na sati kemudi ya maomea from Brazil. 6 minutes of action. Brazil 0. Sansou Ana. Scotland 0, born across Scotland, Manchester, nobody born about Louis Ferguson with a born out to Scott McTominay, with Jay Bonacoma, Brantia friend of Ben Gannon, with a Bonacoma to Nathan Peterson, to a Brantia friend of Jack Hendry, with a born a Ponica Cracker, and to a Brantia friend of Scott McKenna, with a Bonacoma from Kenny McLean, and Jay Bonacoma, Jay Bonacoma to Nathan, Nathan Pianbonso, Kakraka for Scotland, with a Bonacoma, when you're a Brantia and the day, Angus Gunn, the goalkeeper, now to Andrew Robertson. Captain Edemo Mayo from a chance for Brazil. Vini Jr. Goal! Eye go. Scotland for my tongue came no. Big, big mistake, partner. Scotland didn't find an acquire. It looks more like Iraq, everybody at here, Omea from France, no. Some people pay, some mistake, no, my France is almost can't go, no. And we'll be in a Scotland for you. Andrew Robertson, goalkeeper, Angus Ganji, Bono Passi, come on, no. Me nim di ano de mo ne ye o jinjina mo sana Brazil priya ne beti eno piya koma Vini Junior no chi goalkeeper ano de bo ne twat sem ne nye chance it was a mistake ana omoya from Scotland ti ye goalkeeper pass de koma Robertson o ye so kwachi ene buka mu and Vini Junior chi bo ano no chi goalkeeper no he was on mark and then no pressure Scott McKenna ne yes a mistake no Scott McKenna on the SM skate, mistake, no. And Vinny Jr. was say, Papa Meda say, what the boy tell me? And what the boy to watch them all. Simon watching a Freddy Camp. Brazil 1, Scotland 0. Terrible, horrible mistake done by Scott McKenna of Omayan Indian Day, Scotland.
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4: 1-0 to Brazil. Now they extend the league table to 7. Our group anymore. As it stands, my extended across 7. McKenna, he won't be happy. We see a Kadima, Dynamo Zagreb. One of the questions I'm mistaken. Now, you're towards Brazil with a ball now. Born a crab and Tefano, Gabro, the Arsenal player. Or the Bonnie Benin Kakraka, Gabro, Jibo, the Mona, two around Tianadin, Akde, Danilo Luis, Da Silva, or Bana Confi Fefram, Casimiro, and Timon Contribanama. Born a trash, defensive training, I told you at Brazil. They are leading 1-0 after 9 minutes. Brazil are leading 1-0 after 9 minutes. Akuma 87.9 FM. FIFA World Cup 2026. Bonacra, Scotland Martin. Once again to the goalkeeper, Angus Gunn. As not a contributor, this time I was going for Bonacra Scott. Which one has a 10-10 so the one has in the same one. Trust and Tasako. Brazil are playing Bonacra. But we're in front of them. Now Scott Matoni. Opinion Bonacra. Akwa Korea Martin. Nathan Peterson. I want to catch it to Jack Hendry. Jack the Bonacra Komenio. Jack the Bonacra. Jack the Bonacra. Jack Foreman. Scotland, or Jibo now to Scott McKenna. McKenna, the one command Robertson back to Scott McKenna. A PM Bono show now to Jack Hendry. A PM Bono show him now to Nathan Peterson. Peterson, the one call. One to PM Bono show. Penduak Bobo and Timan Quatrash, refugee train that here Scotland. Ben Cannon, Duak Bono, Ben Timan Quatrash, Yatonia Tia Scotland. Defensive train to Brazil. Douglas Santos with the ball. Atuana Gwana Kuma, Vinny Jr. the goal scorer to Douglas once again. Now to Abante Fenne Gabriel. If you want to see the French show, my Brazil. Ababidi Scotland Mansion, my Pimbona French show. Now, Scotland Bona Kumanimo. Lawrence Odano Pimbonoso. To John McGinn, one also a contributor, McGann the Bonacutchley. Now to Lewis Ferguson for Scotland. Wire 360 to the center circle. When you ask Scott McTominay, one of the Boneba, too many a Pianbonoso. Now to a brand different Ben to Nathan. Nathan the Boneba for Scotland. Or Jay Bonacon for him. Now to Kenny. Kenny for Bonnie the Bonaben Finfrey. Or Dandano Pubid Bonamano. Or San Jay Bonimo. Now to Nathan. Nathan the Bonacunimo. Nathan for Scotland. Along such a pass to the 18 Bosmo. Debut. Brazil Pimbona Frog. And say it, and also cry Scotland Rantano, my Pimbono, and Timanco, Brazil wins the ball now. Now, Bonnie Crab Brazil, Arantin Diante, Danilo, Tunamato, to Casimiro, Casimiro, the one about anymore for Brazil, Casimiro, Casimiro, what possible, Brazil, Econo, Brazil, a short, Debbie, I take a deflection. Short in Arantin Bueno, Bruno Guimaraes, short or Bueno, I take a deflection. I'm a Scotland for any Bonafro, Bonabri, Santa Circle, Brazil with a ball now. My Pia Bonoso, Casimiro Che, what about a command brand to Freno, Luis Paqueta, now to Vinny Junior, back to Luis Paqueta, what about a banana cracker, or San Chibonimo to Vinny, one to Najima, yet Vinny at Tuffum, referee play must continue, and in Tia Tuasso, Bono Santa Circle, to the right side of attack, a cockery Danilo da Silva, what about a banana more, by Chiba Quipia, now a chance, Debbie. Matias Cunha, short of Buena and Riemu. Manchester United for play and the Matias Cunha short no point on. And I'm going post no short trash. Bonnie, goal kick. Your body at your Brazil, Sima, a Dubacon, Ekako, a 2 minutes, so 12 minutes almost. 1-0 to Brazil against Scotland. Akuma 87.9 FM. 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Haiti so a share kaba kudia tia Morocco. Haiti oma share e kaba kudia tia Morocco for. So you about 12 minutes. You're twaso. Scotland for an econo. Can they find an equalizer? Or more common anymore? Or you're eating what's more the McQueen was a born a fraud in Brazil. Ababidi Abrantia Freno Douglas Santos. Or Jay Bonimona too. Abrantia Freno Lucas Paqueta. Or Bona Kakuma Casmelo back to Paqueta. Now to Matias Cunha. Or Bona Confirm Frem. Now to Vinny Jr. Or Pia Bonus Kama to Casmelo. Casmelo to Abrantia and T. McQueen was Korea. One of Pia Bonabon Frem. When you're Abrantia and T. Bruno Guimaraes at the center circle for Brazil. Opiambo no so Kone Fafaso to Daniel Luiz Dos.

0: 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Mwaje wa wo anwe dro from pen 0244378499 na urwe na chemo Phytoscience Crystal Cells Ghana na ya bua wo jumekuya daroma ebika wo medamu waba first half number ye 202 Brazil 22 in Morocco Haiti game no Haya Kuma 87.9 FM. Did you see mano? But my friend, let's say, Madame Waba Meba, head of her toss me on no, about Twasso, at the amount. Haya Kuma 87.9 FM. Your bus is here, bad Yakano, head of her Twasso, at the amount.
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A FIFA World Cup 2026. 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

0: in partnership with DSTV. And here the live country neighbor. As that can say, I send quite a much Josein Fashion House. Josein Fashion House. And tell Papa Puff, you don't know.
1: 7.9.
0: Come on, I'll dress now, Pia. Now, you be say, oh, by in China. I snow it as well, Juana. Nenzone Gana here. Josein Fashion House. And tell Papa Puff, you don't know. Quality and original means and ladies wear. 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And you know, Josein Fashion House. 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On Sabeka Josein has also on a Kumasi City Mall. Near the shop writer also on Sabeka Josein Fashion House. Pempen 0244252240. 0244252240 na kwaji watare. 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

Very soon here, Romania, this kind of number. 3P Gaelic Mission, so just so. 3P Gaelic Mission, we just so. 100% Gaelic. 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

0: Alright, second half of our shots here. Brazil leading 2-0 against Scotland. Scotland 4 years in son. Captain Andrew Robertson of Fremont. Capito Andrew Robertson on our Fremont. I'm a Abrantia and the DNT.
1: Akuma F.
0: Kieran Tieni Ababa Shemuriamano. Osia Karma Celtic. Kieran Tieni on our Shemuriaman Andrew Robertson. And he, you know, the only substitution I told you in the game. 1 minute done in the second half. It's still 2-0 to Brazil. FIFA World Cup 2026 Group C game. And I told you, live on Akuma 87.9 FM. Bonokura Brazil, man. I want to go watch it. There be a massive fighter, Germania club on the fridge. And Timanko, Scotland, they first to control that ball. I got the Brazil man, you know. And now, Vinny Junior, one time for Bonanco, a Jibona Cochi, Ababi Casimero, a Jabona Sedona 25 Faso, and on to a Brantia, the NTA, Danilo Nercono, a Piabonoso, Admana Coman, Bruno Camarez, Admana 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Brazil, O Pobi Bonamano, upon Samu Kakeni, down to a Brantia Fernando Danilo, Dao Santo. 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Ababi Abrante, Nidia De, Karen Tieni, to the middle, now to Jack Hendry, Opian Wana So 25 Faso, Akakori and Nathan Bona Shemfim, now to Kenny, Ken Bonipa, Ken Opobi Bonamano, Ken for Scotland, to the right side, to Louis Ferguson, now to John, where Ben Duak, Opian Wana So to John, John Achibakon, Abrana Kuma Scott, now to Abrante Nidia De, Ferguson for Scotland, Opian Wana So Kakra, Sima Mionu Kikakoni Miensasu, Fetos Mionu, 3 minutes into the second half, still 2-0-2 Brazil against Scotland, live on a Akuma 87.9 FM, now born across Scotland Rantino, my team on Contribano, Gabriel, a club on a fresh show, Adam Brazil, back to Scotland, a war mature, and Finfemwa, a Contribano 24 Faso, now to Abrantian DNT, Ferguson, to Kenny, McLean, Joaquin, Opian Bonoso, now to Ferguson once again, Adamana Simo, Scott Matomini, Opian Bonoso, Akakuri Abrantian Fernando, John, one team on control, Basan Foso, Opian Bonaba, now Scotland 4, I'm going to build it slowly from the back, to the center circle, now to Abrantian Fernando, Scott McKenna, Adamana Simo, Kunso, when ye around Tefano, Karen Tieni, or the one I sent him when now John Contrapia to Karen, which one I sent him ten so Debbie. It was a sweet header from Scott McTominay, name of the goalkeeper Alison Becker was right there. Watch about a turn in Temso, Akakori, around Tefano, Danilo to Luis, and I said around Tefano, Lucas Paqueta Rada, refresh a foul, the amount Brazil.

Tentemen. Which one has a ten so entiman call. Scotland for a club on a fro. Now what a quiddy Tiani Kieran or Jimona Quetchy to Aranta, your friend on Ferguson. Ferguson to Kenny at Santa Circle or Piambona Quetchy. Now to Scott McKenna or Piambona so 24 Faso. Now to Aranta, your friend on Ben Duak, Duak de Boneba, Duak to Niniani Diente, Nathan Bobono Bohunu, Nathan Patterson Bobono Bohunu, Brazil Fonache, Brazil Monsignor. Puno Camarish and the no pressure and call one aseno. Nelson McClebb on a fritch show. Bonaberry, Scotland Mano. Abrante Freno, Lorraine Shaklan, went to for one and call Brazil Achi. When he Lucas Paqueta, lovely pass there. Brazil, this should be the third goal. Vinny Jr. Debbie, good save from the goalkeeper and goes gun. But Vinny Jr. Mobonie. Vinny Jr. Mobonie. It was a sweet pass from Lucas Paqueta. Olukati, Vinny Jr. on a goalkeeper. Now, so I'm on here, Scotland for I'm on the one about born across Scotland. Mano, I'm a piano bonus or a cracker. Abrante Freno, Kenny McLean, or control J Bonimo to Abrante Bemuche, Kenny Tien, Karen Tieni, Tieni the Bonipa, Karen Tieni, or control J, or some piano on a quetchy. I call Cody Abrante Freno, Kenny McLean, or one a quetchy to Scott McKenna, or the Nabon Kumno, or J Bonimo Bonkuma Faso. I call Cody Karen Tieni for Scotland, along with such a ball to the right side of attack, or Abrante Freno, Nathan Bitmafana, or Pembono into my court, trash train attacking one to Scotland. Vinny Jr. on that score should have done better. He should have done better. But unfortunately, one team for born and towards them. Yet to us, born across Colin Manuel, Abrante Fan Scott McKenna, to Abrante and Diente, Jack Hendry, or Pian Bonosso, to Abrante Fan Nathan, Nathan Bonipa, for Scotland. A dear boy, Mukamakama, when you're in Brent Fernand Scott McTominay, a Piamono, so a Tambasmo, 1-2, a chance, yes, we'll be at the firm. The appealing for a penalty, refugees and Tuaso, and India Tuaso. Now, Brazil, they want to turn the defense to attack. 1 year, Lucas Paqueta, or Chibona, 10-10 so, or Chef Vinny Jr., or Chesibono, Vinny, 1-1 term. The goalkeeper, Angus Gun, Obobona Trachley. Goalkeeper, Obobona Trachley. Bonnie, throwing. Throwing to Brazil. I'm not to one in Temso. Brazil to one in Temso. Danilo Piambono so. Now, Bonacra, Gabriel Dos, Santos, to Abrante Freno, Bruno Ajebon and Bonipa, Bruno Guimaraes, Ajebon, to Abrante Freno, Lucas Paqueta, Casemiro Nye, now to Gabriel, Abanacuma Casemiro Bim, Ababidi. Abrante Ndiaye, Lucas Paqueta, now to Danilo. Now, Ojebo and Makwachi, Obanakuma Makinos, Opiambono so to Bunkuma Faso, now to Douglas Santos, on Sudbanakuma, Abrante Freno, Douglas Santos to Ryan Victor, Ryan Victor Ajebono for Brazil, Ryan Ojebo and Makwachi, Obanakuma Makinos to Gabi to Paqueta, Achenye Pian, Vinny Jr. Nye, Vinny Jr. Ba, Vinny Jr. from a distance, goalkeeper Nachibono. Goalkeeper for Scotland Nachibono, or 2-1 in Temeso, or the one at 2-4 Makokuma, Abrante Freno, Jack Hendry, or Pian Bono Sutu Nifafaso, Nathan Afa, Jibona Sinsemo, Wanya Luis Ferguson, Ferguson and Kakeni Pobi Bonamano, now to Scott McKenna. 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Nathan at the right side for Scotland to the mantle. Now to Abrante Freno, Luis, and I said Luis Ferguson, and Jebona to Bokuma Faso. When you're Abrante Freno, Scott McKenna to Abrante Nediente, Ken Adan, where Piambono so, Abanakuma Kieran Tieni, Scotland for Eddie Dictis, A Pesno, Ammonia Piambono Crack, Ben said 2 minutes in India, Ammonia Bonina, Scotland for an A Piambono San. We've done 10 minutes into the second half. Sima 2 of Fertosmian Nyabo. In totality, 55 minutes played. 2-0-2. Brazil, Scotland.

0: penalty. 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Etienne Bosmo, Abrantina Teto. They are appealing for a penalty once again. But referee, Cesar Arturo Ramos, Wachese Ntuoso. Waje foul them a Brazil. Referee, Waje foul them a Brazil. Was it nowhere that ball should be a penalty? Referee just said, and then no score on SS Alpony a penalty. Scotland for an inye. But second half, I'm a bomb. So far, they've been the better side. So far, they've been the better side, but they are down 2-0 to Brazil. Now, Bonacra, Brazil, Jibo number two, Danilo, a piano bonso. But when I come on in, I want to know, Ryan Victor Chase, one of it, my final. I'm a club on a from a one at last year. Train attacking one. Train attacking one. I'm a two one a betcher, Brazil. Surely building above from behind, actually. Building attack from a chest, surely. Bonacra, Gabi to Douglas, to the Mato, Vinny Junior contra Dano, Vinny Nebano, surrounded by two men, Vinny Wapasi, Etienne Bosmo, Debbie, and say Vinny Sanchez, born the goalkeeper, Pierre Bachibono. Goalkeeper, Angus Kana, Pierre Bachibono.
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0: 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And then we've done 57 minutes in Brazil game, so a 2-0 for Brazil against Scotland. As it stands, Brazil echo 7 points. Amanity and day, Morocco have a 5. Scotland still remains with 3 points. And now Haiti have a point. As it stands now, yet to also Akuma 87.9 FM. 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
0: On Saturday, the 27th of June 2026. 9 p.m. Ghana versus Croatia. Akuma Ketekeno PMO Adonko 123 Pop. 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And over Jesse News site of Kenyase Abremu Road Nusu. Oko Kenyase Abremu. Jesse News site. I want to don't call 123 Papnewo. Yenye boy demo near support to the Blasters of Ghana. Yenye Air Croatia, 9 p.m. And as I get on the Twitter, Saturday, 9 p.m. I don't call 123 Pap. Tiwo Kenya say Bremu or Dotti or Estate Johnson or Bokroma or Bashia Koma FM. Ewo, I don't call 123 Pap. Giant screen. Now, Yashia game no way. 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I know you can come a little live. Come on, three FIFA World Cup Group C game. A chance for Brazil. 18 was small. Brazil. Debbie. Matias Cunhabono. And Timanko. And say Brazil once again. When he. Debbie. Born in the Riemu. Lucas Bakreta Bono. Born in the baby. Akreta Bono Puen Riemu. See Academy West Ham United in the English Premier League. A goal kick against Brazil. They are leading 2-0 after 59 minutes of action. 59 minutes of action done in the second half. 2-0 to Brazil. 2-2 in Morocco Haiti game. No. Yame Adma Donko Boa. 1 a.m. South Korea Baboda Tiam AS. South Africa. South Korea versus South Africa. South Korea, South Africa at 1 a.m. as I came with Toja. South Africa forward, 1 point in that group. Mexico, it was 6 points. South Korea was 3. And a Czech Republic, and so on, 1 point. Into Mexico versus Czech Republic at 1 a.m. South Africa versus South Korea. Live on a Akuma 87.9 FM. That game will be live on TV3. And on your TV, Mexico, and I said South Africa versus South Korea. A chance, Brazil, go. Matias Cunha, Matias Kunya, but a Jumani Nyano, a Jumani Nyano, Bruno Guimaraes Nyanina, Bruno Guimaraes Nyanina, Brazil, they are leading 3-0 against Scotland. Brazil leading 3-0 against Scotland. Matias Cunha, Manchester United forward, no. Earn about a third goal, Yama. I'm in the end, Brazil. 61 minutes, 29 minutes to go. 3-0 to Brazil. 3-0 to Brazil. But the Jumanina. The Jumanina called him a brand new friend, Bruno Guimaraes. Nanko Beth Mashe. And he decided to pass the ball to Matias Cunha. I know the ball not towards them. 3-0 to Brazil. 61 minutes. And in a ball. Sima Joe Sina Bakon. I can't see my Joe Nkron. 29 minutes. Now, can see number here yet. Say, Malaria, Tetewa, a drum may come for the mount. A Dang Natural Health Care. I'm on nobody but just so. And oh, yeah.
1: 87.9
0: Dank Antima X. Dank Antima X no may come for the mount. Dank natural health care and the Malaria Tetewa Unya Dank Nunibi. Unya Dank Nunibi. Say one more tune to many dear. Unya Dank no no deba Janus to be. A bit more to me, come on. Obia or stomach. 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Net to a set amount. Be a excessive gas, a gentleman. Dank ever boil to a set amount.
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0: And Obia, who did you hear? And I saw the dear, a general intimate digestive. Nina, dank ever boil to a set amount. I feel so. Obia. Oh, body pains, you only per general. When I'm not a two, a tattoo, a how all kinds of body pains be ano. 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Dank ewo kumase trade tantaze kwa naso kumase trade ona dank wo from 0244017556 0244017 556 na wako akoshe unipejia no Edufly Travel Consort. Edufly Travel Consort. Free kick. What a save from Alison Becker. What a save from Alison Becker. Lewis Ferguson, he nearly found the goal for Scotland, but the goalkeeper Alison Becker was there to save the situation. What save the situation in ma. I'm in the end, Brazil, 64 minutes, 3-0 to Brazil.
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0: Edufly, Edu Tukwang. 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Brazil ends the sun. Brazil ends the sun. Abrantia Freno, Casemiro, Carlos, Henry K. Frimo, Sanchon, Lucas Paqueta, Onosue Frimo, Wama, Fabinho, Oney Gabriel, Martinelli, Avars Nebemo, Gabriel Martinelli Bemo, Oney Fabinho, Wama Beshemo de Mabrazo, Wama Beshemo de Mabrazo, Yetuaso, Bono Crasco Lamano, Bono Kuma, Lewis Ferguson, two Abrantia Freno, Scott McKenna, McKenna Piamono so now to Abrantia Freno, Kieran Tierney back to Scott McKenna. McKenna to the middle to Abrantia Freno, Ferguson to Scott now to Abrantia Freno, Ken the Bona Tunifaso, when you're Nathan the Bonabachi to Abrantia Freno, Jack Hendry, what about come out Scott McKenna watching what about a bar at the center water or down what Piamono so. When you rent a freno, Karen Tieni the Bonipa, Tieni the Bonacuchi, when you rent a freno, Ben Duak to Scott the Bonacomania, Jacqueline, Opiabonoso to Abrante Freno, Karen, Ochabonas and Samu, a taking deflection, Antimanco, Brazil, Pembonifro, Goki Palace and Becker Pierre Chabono, Alison Becker Pierre Chabono, and Brazil. Or turning terms to the Banakuma Gabby and I'll say Gabriel Dos Santos Magales to Abrantia Freno Fabinho with Pierre Bonoso when you're Abrantia Freno Bruno Guimaraes now to Danilo de Bonashin Fifrefim or Banakuma Bruno to Fabinho de Bonacon Fafaso W.A. Boncomuso Edma Brazil Akakuri Abrantia Freno Danilo to the Mato Babidi Abrantia Freno Matias Cunha went to Mancontuanama, Scotland from a club of Fretcho, Scotland from a club on a Fretcho, Goki Palace and Becca, or Pierre Ibono, Edwana Coma, Marquinhos to Gabriel, and now to Douglas Santos Bonacuache, Edwana Coma, Gabi to Marquinhos at Jebono Mutuni Fafaso, when you Abrantia Freno, Danilo. Danilo, what about a Kokuma? Abrantia Freno, Matias Cunha, too long for him. Ray Bruno, Guimaraes, one to Mafra. Pona Trash, a throwing defensive one. Referee chess, hydration break. Referee chess, and Rantan Konunso, and Kojama Omemra. Akuma 87.9 FM. 71 minutes, and your ball. Morocco Hashem Yenu, Haiti Hashem Yenu, and I have to about 70 minutes. Brazil Hashem Yensan, Omaya Nidiante, Scotland Omontimente Kano, Brazil Russia 3, Scotland Intimente, Akuma 87.9 FM, FIFA World Cup 2026. The 23rd edition of the FIFA World Cup. And on Saturday, the 27th. Saturday, the enemy at 9 p.m. Ghana, Croatia. Adonko 123 Pop on APA. 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Adonko 123 Pop. Indonesia. Ghana, Croatia, 9 p.m. Ghana, Croatia, 9 p.m. Na wakan wo ho Na wakan wo ho Adonko 123 pap Honi Indonesia Na ya support the Black Stars of Ghana and the Ghana team no Omoye recovery we no Coach Carlos Kiros and Momo Free day from an opana till 11 p.m. over US time. Sam Rantian of Franco Germany. Yami had more chinam with Omobe Free. Boston, Domani, HMO, Philadelphia. Namako 12 training so ahead of Croatia Gimno. assistance Ghana assistance a most likely say yeba body tia either Portugal na Colombia assistance now you toss me no say we na yeda mienu a it looks likely say yeba body tia Portugal and now Colombia yedi kan so a it is most likely say yeba body tia Spain and I say Kevet and I say South group no ho na yeba Inti, oh, Bompire, no Bompire, ni ye. Se, hina Ghana nko. Ope se Ghana e fan yemfa. Ye twaso. Manchana returning from there. Hydration break. 71 minutes. 71 minutes. 19 more minutes to go. 3-0 to Brazil. Against Scotland. Abrantia ni diente. Andrew Robertson, M. Swepra, Mumuse, Omode, Rubber B. Achin and I, Ice Nedaso, Kakraka, and I'm Pono Sope, Yatwasso Bonacra, Arante Freno, Scott McKenna for Scotland, Rana Confin Femonia Kenny, Kena Piamono Soda Bonacomania, we wanna say this is the same. Brazil club on a fraud, trash a train on the left side of attack at the Mascola. What to the Temso? Bonabedi Abrantia Freno. Ken, we escort McKenna. McKenna, you want to say a chance at 18 boss for Scotland? Tebby Scott, McTominay, Mumboni. Scott, McTominay, Mumboni, Yamabona trash it. Former player, the one Manchester United, and he was here. Can war Italy?
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0: 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Scott McTominay, and it. And he was here. Can at the man Simon Ediente Napoli war Italy. Goalkeeper Alison Becker, Adwana Kuma, Dos Santos, assistance, third place ranking, Bosnia with 4 points, Sweden with 3, Croatia with 3, Algeria with 3, Paraguay with 3, Scotland with 3, Kever with 2, Belgium with 2. Sanitier, Cecilia, assistance, third best place rankings, no, and I'm about to show the amount. Ponecra, Fabinho, former Liverpool player, Opia Bonoso to Douglas, Oje Bonimo, Brazil Nebano, Martinelli Nye, Wachin, Bacon, Oje Bonimo to Vinny Jr., Oretia Bosmo and Tibanko. Ponacori, I'm in the Scotland, they want to turn defense to attack. I'm on the body part, Scotland here, John McGinn and the Bono, McGinn, what do you want to confirm from him? What do you want to come on? Luis Ferguson. Ferguson to John, back to Ferguson, and now to Kieran Tierney. Tierney the one upper. Tierney Kieran. But when I come on, Scott McKenna at the center circle for Scotland, and now to Kenny J. Bonimo. I want to come on around to Fernando Ben Duak. But when I Ben Finfin FM, but when I come on, Kenny the one come in here, one at the one upper. Kieran Tierney Debbie. He wins a corner kick for his effort. He wins a corner kick. 75 minutes, 15 more minutes to go. 75 minutes, 15 more minutes to go. 3-0 to Brazil against Scotland. 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
0: Corner kick. Ferguson. Goalkeeper. Alison Becker punch up on the fresh show. Alison Becker punch up on the fresh show. Scotland first and the bunny pylons. That's a ball to the 18 balls. Brazil once again. The air. I'm up in Bono. I'm calling him. I believe. I'm in the end of Scotland. I'm going to send 10-10-10. So, corner kick. Corner kick. Fabinho with the header for Brazil. Resorting to a corner kick to Scotland. And once again, Louis Ferguson, a place born at war for Scotland. I'm up in terms of sense. I'm gonna form a camion, sir. Still, yes, Morocco, I share the third goal. Morocco, I share the third goal at 80. Morocco, I'm gonna register the third goal at 80. 3-2 in that game. And TCC, Brazil was 7 points. Morocco, I was 7 points. Scotland, our three assistants. Sansuna, yep, Ghana, Sube, Neymar Junior, Bemo, Matias Cunha, Fremo, Matias Cunha, was three goals in the tournament. Against Haiti, was two goals, and now Baba Kwaka, three goals after three, and I said three goals in three games. Three goals in three games. Neymar Junior, Dos Santos, Baba Kevin Moriama, Brazil. On previous two games, you know, will be due to injury. And they were Remo Boniface FIFA World Cup game in the year 2026. Brazil, I'm a Bobano Kakaka Macho. Akuma 87.9 of Family Dio Suimano. Simply come a little. Bonacra, Makino is the captain for Brazil. Makino is a J Bonamo. But Banakuma, Arante Freno, Danilo. 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Yellow card, and I say one in a quarter, mano. Scotland 4 p.m. p.m. bonus, Oka Krakow, Macho. Goalkeeper, Angus, Ghana, Chibana, say. And Timanko, Danilo, Chibana for Brazil. Oslo, Bonnet down. The Ali Dean in Chomompe. Ampo, baby, Akasima, Dumiano, 12 minutes, then Kevin Abadi, yes, 78 minutes on the clock. 12 more minutes plus additional time to end the game. FIFA World Cup Group C game. Brazil 3, Scotland 0. Morocco 3, Haiti 2. Bonacra, Brazil. Now, Neymar Jr., Opia Bonosu to Vini Jr., Junior Ray Tabasmo. Can he make his 4? What a save from goalkeeper Angus Gunn. What a save from the goalkeeper. And yes, Andianka, Vini Jr. share. The fourth goal, the man, Brazil. Corner kick to Brazil. Corner kick to Brazil. Neymar, the bona 12. Neymar Junior. Usia Karima Santos, of Brazil. I'm a league anymore. Neymar, 1, 2, 3. Scotland for a pin bona throw. And say, when he, Brazil, referee the same. Referee foul, the man, Scotland. Referee foul. On the edge of the 18 ball, said the man Scotland against Vinny Jr. He's complaining. What a save. The goalkeeper, Angus Gunn, on that score, and I said that situation. Obonomadi, papa, papa, papa, and Sadianka. Brazil shed a fourth goal. One a crab, Brazil, man. I'm the one a bomb anymore. 1 year, Fabinho, or Piamono, so. I'm a Sancho Maria Bim. Brazil, Fabinho, too. Gabi, now to Abrante Niente, Douglas Santos. What about a question to Fabinho? Now to Gabi, to the middle for Brazil. Abrante Niente, Ryan Victorier, Ryan Victor, Oje Bonamoto, Neymar Junior, Junior Antano, Neymar, Opase, and Timanko, and say Brazil Sanjibim, Bruno Guimaraes, what about a Bobinsa, Refrain Jeffao Cretionana, Refrain Jeffao de Tionuankasa. 87.9 Newcastle player and the Bruno Guimaraes referee foul at Tiano. 18 minutes on the clock. 10 more minutes to go. Sima Joachini Abo Akasima 2 3-0 to Brazil. At the Hack Rock Stadium inside Miami. I want to give him to Toja. Now Scotland for the Bonaparte. Scotland Debbie. I'm going to man for Bona Cobrazo wins the ball once again. Now, Bona Cobrazo, I'm going to call Ran Victor. Victor Kurenmo, Ran, Ojibon Mo to Danilo, Etienne Bosimo. How on earth, Vinny Jr.? How on earth? 87.9. Vinicius Jr. Virtually an empty pole was a bono. Virtually an empty pole was a bono. Scotland for Baba and Sasa. And the Pamiano Ebemo. Oi, a branch and the ante. Nathan Patterson, Frimo Sansuna. Ben Dwak, Ono Frimo. Ode Abrante Niente
1: Akuma Efe
0: Christy Bemo Sansona Ode Waxton Swabemo Douglas Santos Efrimo Alexandra Bemo Sansona Hendrick and Swabemo. Wonum yense sasa wonum chenji chenji sa wonum shishe bi e yense sasa enti sane sitie first you be confirming substitutions in united amount referee yellow card accorded man Fabinho of Brazil. Yellow card according to Fabinho of Brazil. Eighty-two minutes. 3-0 to Brazil. Free kick to Scotland. About in 10 times so, Antimanko. Brazil for defending a claim on the front. Scotland for Sajibium. I'm going to go on the poem anymore, Scotland. I'm going to go on the Kakuma. I'm going to go on the Scott McTominay, 18 Bossimo. Watching Bako Miano, Opian Bonoso. Kieran Tiena, watching Onso Dano, Opian Bonobium. Scotland, can they find a goal there, Debbie? Hey, I did a quick way, then getting a refugee penalty. But Brazil for the black up. Alessandro, what about the call? Sandro J. Bonum to Hendrick. Or someone down, or Pian Bonus to Neymar. Or someone relax, someone to watch here. Neymar, someone to watch here, more relax the crown. You be nobody. And see, Ryan Victor Fumamas, Abrantia Freno. Alexandre Bem Sansona Matias Cunha Frimona Hendrick Abemurema Brazil Anthony Raxton Abemo Sansona Ryan Christy Amosu Abemurema Omani Diente Scotland 84 6 minutes plus additional time to go 3-0 to Brazil. 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Bono Crabbers, Hermano, Ojibon Motu, Abrantini Dente, Vinny Junior, Junior Chibacon, Vinicio Junior, Opian Bonoso, still with a ball. Now to Abrantini Feno, Aye, Douglas, what want to question to Gabriel Martinelli, what want to come out? Danilo, now to Santos Douglas, to Vinicio Junior, Junior, the one about Vinicius, what enough for Bonoso? Vinicius Debi corner kick to Brazil. 5 minutes to go. 87.9 Kumasi. Corner kick to Brazil. 5 minutes to go. Adia. Abrante Kwe. The teenage penalty straight. Kwe least mistake here. Kwa cost to Brazil for corner kick. Neymar Ujinabonachi Rafael Manapemo. Name a chip on a certain tent, and so he wins another corner kick. as I say, a brand ten up in Bonifro, Captain Edema Scotland.
1: Akuma Efe
0: Lawrence Saklan Wakpem Bonifro, corner kick. Neymar, what about a talk? Referee Abonapem, Neymar Neymar Junior. Neymar, what you want to say? Ten, so Debbie. Referee's the same. Gabriel Dos Santos Miguel's Enko ball bicycle kick Nemum Bonnet Manko corner kick BM corner kick that be way a train rider train to Brazil Danilo of Reda Boato Akakudi Bruno Guimaraes Piambana Becci to Marquinhos now to Gabriel Maguire Gabriel Piamano so Akakuri Vinicio Junior Junior de Bonne Benanim Wachibacon Vinny Junior or Piamano so to Nema Nema de Bona Quetri Ababidi Dos Santos now to Martinelli Bruno Guimaraes Nye Makino Susini Brazil Mupia Pia Kakra Kraweji Nuapia Nuyaje Nuapase Nuyaje Nuapase and Nuane Koso Name any for Brazil. Name a Pian Bonso. But when I come on, Alexandro. When I say Jay, when I quickly. Akwakori. Hendrick. Hendrick to Martinelli. Your channel. Refrager foul. Eddie Amar Brazil. Refrager foul. Eddie Amar Brazil. And Jack Ketz Babam Diamond Scotland. 87 minutes, 3 minutes to go, 3-0 to Brazil. Bonacra and Drake for Brazil. We Pian Bonoso to Neymar back to Hendrick. Open space. Watch your con. Atonati Wafa or J Bonimo. Now to Alexandro. What about come on? Fabinho to Vinicius Junior. Junior de Boniba. Watch it come on. Vini open 1-2. Debbie. Entimanco. 1-2 Entimanco. Referee. What's the play must continue? Only tier two or so. Born across Colin Mano. Kieran Tiena, Simon Mano, Major Bonne, Mujan Jones, and Made and Mabobono. But when I shame him for him. Now, Kakuri, I'm in the Scotland, I'm on Econo, Scotland, I'm on Comanimo. Ryan Christie, watch it. But when I come out, Lewis Ferguson, to Kenny, Kenny, to Abante Freno. Ferguson BM to Kenny once again. But Kenny and Pian Bonasso. But when I come out, Scott McKenna to Ryan. Way I ran to friend of John McGinn. John the one apart. John. John Pespis. Up here when I see him with Tim Bosmo. Oh. Scotland for Enzo. We must say Bono. Now in Brazil with a poor. Panakuri. Gabriel. Martinelli to Neymar, Ujinjan was Sam, Mascolan for Nebon Frenim. Neymar, Ujinjan was Sam, where you born was Sanchez, what about Nepa? Or the Bona Command Vinny Junior, one to Najima. It will be after farm refrigerator, Fadama, Neymar Junior, Jello Caracodema, Ryan Christie of Scotland. And Scotland will use that advantage, no, my own sister. Curtis Epemo. Curtis, pretty soon of Evermo. 90 minutes Nasson. I can't refer to so.
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0: Morocco, question 9. Morocco, am I in a 4? Morocco, Yassin. Wash at the 4th goal, Emma, Morocco. Into Morocco 4. Haiti. Two. Yetuaso. Goalkeeper Angus Gana. Chibana say. Edison Simako Brazil for Famo and Timanko. Brazil was Sanji Boni Bim. Danilo Luiz. Doc Silva Boni Bar for Brazil. Danilo Luiz. Doc Silva.
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0: To the goalkeeper Alison Becker. Now to Gabriel. Magaez. What about the Penny Moon? Ojebona Kuma Makinos, Bacho Gabriel, Gabby Afa Pianbono, so Fabinho Nye, Osana Bona Quatre to Gabby, Gabby Pipi Bonoso, Akuma 87.9 FM, live commentary FIFA World Cup 2026. Rindo Shimano, you can come a little. Referee say once mention 6 minutes of additional time near Natoso. It is still 3-0 to Brazil against Scotland. Free kick to Scotland. Scotland for Yancesan. Shea Adams Ebemo. Sansona. Enti. Shaklani. Magina Fremo. Shea Adams Ebemo. One Curtis. Amabe Shemudema. Scotland who are down 3-0. Simon Siano Yabomo Bakon Akanum. 6 minutes, 1 minute gone. A minute gone, 5 more minutes to go. Luis Ferguson behind the ball. Referee Anturo Cizé Abona Pemo Chibona say. Brazil, I'm up in Bonifor. Throwing attacking 1-2 Scotland. Throwing to Scotland. Tieni Kieran Atubona say. ATM Bosnimo. I'm up in Bonifor. And Brazil, they want to turn defense to attack. 3-2. This should be the fourth goal. Vinny Jr. Oh!
3: Hey, Vinny Jr.
0: We boys now idea per fourth goal. What's that, Bono? Vinny Jr. Vinicius Jr. What's that, Bono? Qua? The Jason Okuyakia. Kuyati. 2 minutes. Gone. 4 minutes more to go. 2 minutes gone, 4 minutes to go. Now what a cry. Brazil man on a common emo. Hendrick with my fana. Hendrick there be a trashy. Go kick the ball goes. Hendrick born a trashy go kick. Go kick. Now I'm in the empty. Scotland for the one in Pomanimo. Akakuri Curtis. Bunkum Faso Curtis. Surrounded by 2 men. Went to man for Bonanco. Brazil wins the ball. Hendrick Nye. Ojebanakuma. Bruno Guimaraes. Now to Neymar Jr. Watching. Odebana Betchley. Neymar. Odebanakuma Fabinho. Odebana to Bunkum Faso. Alex Andrew de Bonanco. Alex. Now, I'm going to call the Arantia Fernando. Brazil, I'm going to call you. Martinelli to Hendrick. I'm going to call you. I'm going to call you. Marquinhos. To the middle to Martinelli. Now to Bruno Debbie. Pass the Antimanco. Goalkeeper. Angus, I'm going to call you. I'm going to call you. I'm going to call you. Okay, one set 10-10-10. So the bonus in Samo about center circle. Brazil wins the ball once again. 2 minutes gone. And I said 2 minutes more to win the game. You about 4 minutes on top of the six. I cut 2 minutes. I cut 2 minutes. Not game not been here yet. So 3-0 to Brazil.
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0: 3-0 to Brazil. 4-2 to Morocco against Haiti. And also referee 5 minutes after so. Your ball 7 minutes. 5 minutes to your ball manabur so. It cost 7 minutes. Very soon referee given the baby. It was like giving him. Sounds on Brazil no Scotland. Very soon referee given the baby. Bonnie a free kick to a man in the end day. Scotland.
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0: 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A chubana sitting 10-10 so Brazil for Pembana Churchill. A corner kick to Scotland. South Africa goalkeeper Williams Ebetemo. Modiba ball, Bunkuma Faso. Modell ball in Faso.